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1: 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Shia me wadum FM. Ladies time. Ni indi match ne hun komo me da si se odi osie be yoyo na odi eh sorry ladies time e wa sempa 94.7 fm 12:30 via kete na te say you have a discussion then mo me se kwatwa bet no me se ye be South Africa 2-0 ye be South Africa 2-0 kwatwa bet no di a na ye mi mumu wate udi a ma predict amount ye mi mumu Madam, you know, I'm in Shram. Now, what you said, ne? A besay, she, I miss it. Do unto others what you want others to do unto you near the year when you're done. And find your own uncle. Black Star, so then day. I'm Kofi Kenata, and I'm a dig jow. Bye bye.

business in prayer has made kings become beggars, and beggars are riding on horses. According to scripture, 1 Peter chapter 4 verse 7 says, the end of the world is coming soon. Therefore, be earnest and disciplined in prayer. For this reason, Freedom Time Praying Partner, FTPP, is inviting all to join this power-packed prayer program every Sunday, Monday, Tuesday, and Wednesday midnight, 12 p.m. on... 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
2: 2022, God gave us a fruitful encounter. 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Hosting this life-shifting gathering is the lead apostle, Emmanuel Franklin Ajiman, and our guest minister, Prophet Bernard Oswansa, the convener of FTPP. Your season of stagnation is over. God is about to prove His faithfulness in your life. Don't forget, Friday will be an all-night service. His banner over us, His greater grace.

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0: 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Somebody pray for forgiveness. 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Somebody pray for forgiveness. 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
1: In the name of Jesus Christ. Thank you, Holy Ghost. Thank you, Jesus. We want to pray this prayer that the Lord should give us divine power. Papa, give me divine power, divine strength. 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

0: phone you mean ye. This one who say why you need every why you dear hearing in every and San Amroyona Bam Wahome. On Paboni, Usarade Mamma Wadin, Mammy Homu to me. 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Be an obon pe jam wadin, Pastor Jam Wadin, Jam Wadin, Jam Wadin.
1: Jawade.

Thank you, Holy Ghost. Today is the last day of Oh God, Show Me Your Grace. With any demo, my mamma, when you are dear back, come, my mamma, ninja. Not in French, and some more one. So, I want you to please share the link for me. Help somebody to get connected to Freedom Time Praying Partners and let us pray together. Share the link for me.

0: Yes. So go ahead and share the link. Just share the link. Share the link. Share the link. Go ahead and share the link. On Facebook, the name is Bernard Uswansa. The name is Bernard Uswansa. Another name too is Original FTPP. Just type Original FTPP on Facebook. And you have a bomb pipe and to me, so share link in a mommy. Why? Share link in a mommy. Ubiada catch and say, if you are sorry now, and then Pastor Bernard is here, bomb pipe. And now because, and then your last day, nunti. Because the last day of oh God, show me your grace. Everybody, mommy, who are dumb? Everybody, you are dumb. Timmy Patcho will be to me up oil. Kabem de Panasa communion, my cry, baby. But so for one Sunday, be Pembe see dear dance here, Kakra. Two dear per oil. Per oil. Now, if you are any the oil and our communion, my bebon pie and Sakran, I did say yes, she will pass. Race Course Park and so. Because your mommy remind you, say we are live on Adom TV. We are live on Praise TV. We are live on Joy Prime TV. We are also live on Sunny TV. And we are also live on Ago TV. And also Angel TV. And we are also live on Joy Prime TV, Angel TV. And we are also live on Homebase TV. Homebase TV, so it gets you at all holding then they and a famous TV. Famous TV some patcho eja demo ho and a Light TV some patcho fatwa fatwa na e mobi mobi into me mumpai. Help somebody to pray. Help somebody to pray. Help somebody to pray. Thank you, Holy Ghost. Thank you, Jesus.
1: Freedom.
0: Yes, help somebody to pray. Help somebody to pray. Thank you, Jesus. Thank you, Lord. Thank you, Jesus. 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
3: We dey also your choir master o.
2: Na me say ya be ye fi ni
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2: Freedom.
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0: 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So, okay, I mean, I'm dear dance here, say. And check, dear, name dear Juma, dance here, say. Over to me, what am I now for a horrible? Offer 200 seed into me, banner. 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Your pants are in Miami, but when you say my Canada. Move be na madam for being a year with the mammy. 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Me coin bazino. We would be kind woman. Young cough we, a de kind woman in your mako sent me documenter. I was a baby crying to me document the Ajara. Oh, embassy home. But I'm pie bomb pie bomb. Mutino. Only be a comb pie bomb. Now, mammy, I can't ever come in bina. You did so. It means they were going to you. I'm in time. She out there, maybe. But I'm going to call me Friday evening.
1: Oh, fine.
0: When you go on, the pastor did them never yet. Tight.
1: Oh, fine.
0: Ain't he? They've been so pastor D. I also ran on so frame and say, oh, my year blue chibi 16. I'm sure I'm pat. I'm never pack crab on Hong Kong or Dano. You won't do when say, I cast it because. So we know we would decan woman, send your papa kind and I would decan woman. But when you say you can be beba, and she say you can be a mammy for any ago. Me found compi boom pana me near no so. But Cassanin, you know, papa, no you can medica, I am my bouncing my visa. Tell me a Canada, and I'm you can also. It's not my yammy decan near bouncing. But my country past the DC, oh, my you can cranny either. Ya bounce me man kan chere no e ja me nimni ono so wa hunti man kan na me dem ye din papa be ye ni week ni 2 weeks me hono ma na eno madam fo bi o UK navy ono no ma me link ni na ye start procedure na me ko yo mama me ya kan service ana no ono ma na madam fo me say no o hwe me refuse ana en tosum officer no refuse me na en tosum ma because documents ni bi bi ai provide no. As a graduate document, I said, I provided BBR. Financial support BBR, I provided into him the empty pot here. Because refuse are not, or so I can't refuse are now. And CSA say, man, Nipa no refuse me, no tangible reason, you did not say we refuse me. Internet, I say, you call for reapplication. And I'm so sure, see, Uncle Tuske, women put them in a bonus, see, they be. But the Oma Yensan applied him. I'm so lucky, Papa.
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0: Dean. 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
0: 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And I may be way in the bay. We did may in Casan, white
1: implication of Casan. 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
0: the bay. The two water of them, the silver, they say. Senior Tina, only kind. A way on call for any papa. Your honorable and senior and your friend, maybe Saba. Abba, Papa, Abba. Missing as when he does soon.
1: Yeah. Oh, you are. I say about Abba. No, we'll be on the way. Can't call London, you're bound so no. I call Canada, my kind of. Me call tema ko ye program e ma tema for branch e wo park ne so na me friend am say ah wo why Canada visa na microphone mu di wanim say microphone am kana to ni trim o si ye microphone o ka keles no aka ida for abefo yo mu di ni pen ma no makose bibia yi Pastor Papa do can I am pa one day I'm a me Canada no so I can no see ampa. I know say Baba or your dear be my idea no very sensitive pa. Or see I done your catch and say on rear play I dear no and no bass or no far for dear share envelope. Or by answer me can say a go for be quite messy aqua give aqua yevisa be mojuma. 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
1: Good evening. 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
0: The Lord
1: has done it. 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

0: die na metunyum e bonyum wo mefuni susa e tenya me ase
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1: amen
0: 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no who's a deep upright to say a via first minute to preoccupy when I'm say blood why Jerry we do 14th now and yeah juma me yeah and she didn't tell me said you want to swim in your me and that's so but she and madam were you good you met them a kuma so soon in a me a down or they are don't me
1: oh
0: and we said yeah come on me you know now me be shit
1: drink a mate so vote or see a juma so a dana a honey me deno a juma so a dana kuma so no opa ye ebi ampa choyana mumu bi munim ayana nopa anopa 7 to 8 ye bom pa ye so wo freedom so but ene di ane ye wo Facebook ene ye YouTube ena Top FM ena Famous TV pe or see anopa mpai bo ya wuna mimbo bie anopa mpai bo ena wo kan se o baby wuti ye yiwe di ya or see awe rade wa kai me ono so ni yi ne di ya 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
2: Lord has done it freedom
1: the Lord has done it
2: freedom
1: the Lord has
2: we they pray every day
1: miracles they happen
2: every day
1: wow
2: freedom the Lord has done it indeed the Lord has done it
1: amen.
2: Indeed the Most High God has done it Papa God richly bless you God bless you for your love, for your care, and for the effort that you always have for us, and the time that, and the sacrifice that you always have for us, and for leading us in these great prayers. And Father, God richly bless you. I'm so grateful. Thank you. God bless you. In fact, God has done so many things for me. First of all and foremost, during the morning section prayer, that was last month, in the beginning of last month, during the morning section prayers, you had a prophecy about a lady that the lady is with a guy and the lady is in a relationship and it seems like the relationship is fading off. There is no joy in that relationship. They're also planning towards marriage and there is chaos in that relationship. The lady is depressed and a whole lot, but the Lord said he is restoring that relationship again. He is bringing that joy into that relationship again. Papa, that day on the message side, I showed up myself that it was me. Oh Father, it was me. Thank you. In fact, that day I was in serious depression. In fact, I was traumatized seriously, if not because of my background, for me being a nurse. In fact, like Anka may me baby dear, because like this relationship mean a lot to me. God has been good. God has used this man to bless me in every

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I was like, wow. And Papa, you said our family too, that's my background, the man's background too, doesn't want this relationship to come to pass and to turn into a marriage. 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
0: Esheno.
1: For my dream.
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2: Yes,
0: or your nurse. 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
1: Yes.
0: Call Pedro Bucano Mui.
2: Or
0: your Radina. Missy, Mammy Biasmo, because Papa will freedom with dear. 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

0: sobe das vezes may the Lord show us grace this month. 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The Sabosumi, a rademaning your what dance here, Bosomi. A rademaning your one sense on a Bosomi. 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
1: Jesus Christ,
0: you caught the next prayer. 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

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Messi yes to them. 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
1: Go ahead and declare this loud and clear. 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I beg you in the name of God. Share the link for me, Wate. Mr. Wate, share the link. 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

0: Thank you in the name of God. 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Somebody share the link for me, please. Let us help somebody. Oh, snapper. 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Oh, Facebook, I'm a straw. Masumbran faso unyamimu. Oh, TikTok, I'm a suman faso. Yay, post to mami. 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
1: In 2022, God gave us a encounter. In 2023, he brought us the second touch. In 2024, he released the anointing to flourish. And now, in 2026, Banner of Grace Ministries presents Eagle Wings Conference 2026. Theme: The Faithfulness of God. From Tuesday, June 23rd to Friday, June 26th, 5:30 p.m. each night. Prepare your spirit for an unforgettable encounter. Hosting this life-shifting gathering is the lead apostle, Emmanuel Franklin Ajiman, and our guest minister, Prophet Bernard Oswansa, the convener of FTPP. Your season of stagnation is over. God is about to prove his faithfulness in your life. Don't forget, Friday will be an all-night service. His banner over us, his greater grace.
0: You call the next prayer. You call the next prayer. So for me, see you on Crophobia on Moa. Debia or Yale. Debia. And then I see any tea. And then the tea and the yem. And then the yem and the sissy. And then the sissy and a minute. And then the men and the knee. And then the knee and the minimum. Nukum the knee in the hene. And then the hene and a coma. 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
0: 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What me ma me na sama o kan na dancing dey no say me dey me ho joining FTPP so for me kan ye man sisa ya me hu a na me kan chiri freedom be bi e wuti me se bosu mi wi ne ma be ye foforo unni ji di nti na wuti mi kan me no me se bosu mi ne ma be ye foforo fa oyo no fa oyo no anasa

0: to pay your oil no washroom. 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It's so dear about me, so being a bit too near oil nafa. So for the Benna police in the BSO testimonial, or say oil be a ya de bomb pie. And last week on, nay about the Mirifi.
1: HIV.
0: Police in the penny be. last week, or the Messiah for oil. Oil you know, nibi and of a day fried to oil at the Adriane.
1: I
0: see a crown, and all you feel good soon. Or see, yes, and you mean to make an FDA so police in Nippon also or your DSP. DSP was one of your penny what district to be. So as I've been, I assume HIV. And will be seeing no mom pie, my uncle police need be police in the pendulum. And will join me, see and fat or your said the affair. See, ye be with freedom if you do some patra, mom fan any kind, so Miss Rowai. Cause near my yammy, you know, I am not a broad genuine entity as you so. Pastor Ben, I'm a far or you know, oh, bomb peg goes to you and I'm several day. HIV, you know, I will move 4 to 5 years, meaning to my bread, my name free me so. Your bomb peg goes to you and I'll see what could she be goon soon. And the year and the one year, and you mean to me kind of video. So, I say, I did say, yeah, who one more than four and would you go hospital? So, for was in me quite a test to my coma son 7 HIV test, meaning about session in the mojem. Sacco hospital for frock or yam, yes, sir. Or say, I feel quite a doctor about catch and say, ah, are they commander? Who be so near Ariana? It's be a new mojem. O ye boko free hono mudu dem no da form and a benadi nyankopon freedom nyankopon asedawo and of frame ya wo catch them afi pega oyo no wosoro tm decree say spirit of the living god,
2: spirit of the living god,
0: as I have lifted up my oil,
2: as I have lifted up my oil,
0: I declare by the anointing of the Holy Ghost,
2: I declare by the anointing of the Holy Ghost,
0: whatever that has been happening wrongly in my life,
2: whatever that has been happening wrongly in my life,
0: and yama boni bi awrade atoto mi esisu ma brabo mu,
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0: obre
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0: amanie
2: amanie
0: honkonkono
2: honkonkono
0: me de ngosabe gu mi tri soa
2: me de ngosabe gu mi tri soa
0: said ye once am kawo Isaiah
2: 10:27.
0: Ma wasem ni nyadwuma ma.
2: Ma wasem ni nyadwuma ma. Ma
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2: Ma
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2: Ma
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1: as I have lifted up this oil,
0: I appropriate your word.
1: I appropriate your word.
0: Isaiah 10:20.
1: Isaiah 10:27.
0: Let every yoke on my life.
1: Let every yoke on my life
0: be broken.
1: Be broken.
0: Everything that has been happening in my life wrongly.
1: Everything that has been happening in my life wrongly.
0: Let it die.
1: Let it die.
0: Free me, O Lord.
1: Free me, O Lord.
0: And I will forever be free.
1: And I will forever be free.
0: I feel free. All you need be good, so anoint yourself.

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Ye bom paye erade de me honhom akopie edan kesie bim na meni swade hunum me rura dining no. I saw plenty things and it's very beautiful. Ye bom paye erade de me honhom, the Lord has took my spirit to a certain place and it was like a huge building and I saw beautiful things and I saw a certain two angels. They took me rounds and they were showing me many things. Thank you, Holy Ghost. I still see it. They were showing me many things. They were showing me many things and I asked one angel in the spirit realm and I heard the angel answering me back and said, all these things are the things that belongs to God's people. I see vases, I see rings, I see cars, I see babies. Me who are what dear me who kola, me who are dear me who are going to a war. I see jobs, I see appointment letters, I see promotions. Me who are dear me. Obe bompire. Adie bi edewa kuma sudia be ka chere urade. Whatever you want the Lord to do for you, begin to open your mouth and pray. 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Whatever you want the Lord to do for you, somebody cry out. 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Yeah, you know, you know, you know. Would you be a woman? I would imagine. I want one at you. What are you not? Yeah, Mamma Diana, we are vampire, vampire. Minaba, you know, Nikasa. La da basa, la bade, la gadaba. I love a delimited to the Maha. Allah Badobo, so let me take Senegate de Manahasa. So Robodolo go to Balahadia. Lemer Kanuba Handuba Sunda Voluha Tupalia Ten Mahasa. Oh, Radicasa. Yeah, family. La la bashanda rabada.

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1: What happened will shock a lot of people.
2: Yes!
1: And that will let you know that it is God. And I want every one of you to be part of what the Lord is saying right now. I want to pray for you. Father, I thank you for answering our prayer in the name of Jesus Christ. Amen. 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Fiti blame join him on. Who can see a man for the 70 CDC? Nam GZ YB. You were horn man and baby flame, mama. You be walling me on as I grab one the following week. 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
1: Amen.
0: You will smile.
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0: 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We be do La Paz, I was me pay Risk Course car, me co park and so. 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Me mammy be from us, a damn patch, meet me the box abba.
2: I am on the
0: book. 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
0: see me dance a pa, na ebribia. 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It will be very very very powerful. Very very very powerful Friday. Ewotema. 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A risk was parking us on La Paz. 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
0: 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Ah, we were sorry, them now. Your tongue, Chene, your tongue, we were ha, your tongue, we were ha, your tongue, we were ha. Ah, Gunya me and Massa say, Yanyasa and Yamani be all too free fee. Who would be crowded at the Sifia, the Fabra, me bosom pie, and Yamitumbe Yajuma. Ya Yanyasa and Yamanini, your bomb pie and century in you. Within a pine, your bar, your queen, your home bonasan. Na Yajuma. I think Patrol, yes, I did any quotema. 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
3: In 2022, God gave us a fruitful encounter. 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

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Maybe you lose many things. O capital ye firi wo nsa. And so you buy ye be about with them up a sell when you ma. I sell when you ma baby. And you ma for years and all they pay ye one day. And you ma in your say. And you ma in your say. But in Pasauti, I say, may God hold you close to Him, Himself. Onyame nso akoma mu onso wo mu Awurade nkura wo. My brother, onyame onkura wo. Onyame ka kire Jeremiah se so we mfo yimpo otumi ma kuku yiye ya empra hi na me Awurade mintumi ma mu nye yiye. And buying a mean to me, Pejamubio. And buying a mean to me, restore mobile. And buying a mean to me, Celsia mobile. It's an opay. They are catch that when they say, don't give up on yourself. Our young and your man, Cosan, yes, I say, but don't give up. A German on your man, Cosan, yes, I say, call, but don't give up. Who are going to move? And your man, Cosan, yes, I say, call. But tell God, Lord, hold me closer to you, Lord. Any difficult time, problems be on me encounter. Everybody, my shame in your baby day. 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I know I a ding. I know I a ding. I know I a ding. I know I a ding. I write it chume bell. Na show hon enemy yam. 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Na onyame asem e kasa kyerɛ. Deuteronomy chapter 31 verse number 8. Isaiah 41 verse 10. Psalm 37 verse 24. Second Chronicles chapter 15 verse number 7. 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
0: 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My brother, my sister, Mesro, Emu Akumentu, Ayadaya Unyami Bebem, Ayadaya Unyami Bebem, Nawasa restore Ubio, Joel 2:25, Unyami se Obesa restore Ubio, Yawashiri Bia, the everyone se Bia. 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
0: Samishi asia. 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

0: kuraminsem. 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Though he fell, he shall not be utterly cast down, for the Lord uphold him with his hand. Me say, and then I would form. Then so nyame ma won to form tim. And sebi. And son of the kwaji Israel. Or did you Israel fi fail on any domonsum? Now do one call Kena Sasono. Or provide the Adriana ma won. Or ma won a shelter. Or protecti won. Not the one you now call one pub one or thirty and planted. No, sir, and say, a rather man so more a brawl for me, a brand new magic some more, a brand new man in Iabasa, a brand new son in our say, a rather son in so more, a rather son in so more, a rather son in so more, and some peja will be you, and some restore will be you, and some healing will be you, and sunny healing will be you, and sudden restore will be you, and sudden strength will be you, and sudden protecting will be you. And sometimes tell you up, you when you're me and Cassa on Sunday when you're in these difficult times.
1: Yes, God.
0: In this problem, tell me, and what in your me and Cassa and Sunday when you're me on Sunday when you're so when you're me and Sunday when you're me,
1: sir,
0: baby, come away.
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1: Mandala
0: Payama, and we yes or kiss the demon, and any poor refugee animal, and any poor refugee animal, and any poor refugee animal, and any poor Brunoso, and any poor Jumamo, and any poor Mamanimo, Nasano Mao, one of my Fufu Mamotete, no baby will be better by our Hania Manihano, Yakobiasia Bontene, and will be my soul, and will be Krumo, and any good Paja will say, and what then you know, what can
1: Promise me 2 minutes.

0: And to be to me, I'll phrase 03021 6561. 03021 6562. 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
1: 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Yeah.
0: 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Your mom, Pia, ready, your bomb, Pia, they were cool, show and sir. Wona woye ejume gura. 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
0: oh, I'm going to go to the house. I'm going to Exodus chapter number 15, verse number 26. I Arade say, I'm going to go to the house. Yari audi go mizrim for sono yan so mfengu yan so if you say we good a day one yen yare safo. Petro Omano first Peter O can say when our fire yari ye ko dian ewa wune muko dian so see a woman de bonea yatnasia matreni na we chirukuro man tampi nim en a woman ya yare sa a yare sa ya woma edrian ne Santi Radi Fed said, We are need be my yay. Now, money and tenacity. A radish show man, the young pigeon will maybe you. The web will go from a radisan pigeon. 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You say, Yenchi, and I'll buy it. 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
2: but
0: you can't find another diamond. 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Afuna, Jennifer, not time for some. 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

0: Dema Emrim. 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Janshua, Yamishra Munina.
1: In the name of Jesus, every
0: part. The Patronum and Castle with Fidia 0248682064. Miss Honor promise a barber to Nancy 0248682064. Name and Castle, the Munina, na Yenin Como. May a court champion. Prayer group on the Asan to us so a bomb pie. The whole month in Ningina. Empire. The ones who be to me about for my own for one tussle. Now, also, brother, bomb pie in the be. Now, on your memory in your home by 0248682064. May that be brief. 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

0: 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You need a tear for you, and you say, why you know, say, yeah, that was it. Yes, so the end, William. Yeah, you can see it. Yes, sorrow, yet on tremble. Jen, when you move, Jinasio, Jay, you, Jin Kamfu, Jen Trun Tumu, Raddy, if you're chilly, chilly, chilly, now the Ababu do some pimpens. We, yes, yeah, was it so mine. Yet was it so mine. Ye crown so of mine. Ye so dear when yam so of mine. Ye you are yes so of mine. Na ye said when yam codin, a shrunk codin, than sian codin. And my people hunt more grady when yam said ye yen ye. Found said ye ensure to Tony, dear. That's well ready, everybody yes, ensure ta, a papa a cromony nara. That's well ready, would ye? 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O Jesus Christo di mo. Yes, you're near tearful, and the only one you know, you're the Nancy Moudi, you're the Yamoudi, you're so with the enemy when you're baby. And what Jesus Christ, demo, don't nurse you. Do you want the when you're and would to me, Radia Dawasi, Radia Dawasi, you're trying to shame out your call and buy it. You want to touch my impulse me by ya, and radicate you as we. 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And I yoke see in the name of Jesus Christ. I'm sure maybe I'll be a Jesus. Amen.
1: Amen.
0: All right. 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Baba, no pay. 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I'm going to swab. 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All right. Bosumi, a woman, Bosumi, a tosu in Sian. Yeah, Papa, I did two animals. Bosumi, a tosu in Siano. Hey, I did hear you, Papa. Papa. The month of the man, the man, the month of the man. And say the month of the man. Yes, the man. Come man. Nyeezy. Busumi aye a man ma busumi. And aye a jano busumi. Now, I say, in India, I did ma. A mema, an answer, gentleman, a ye fapim mebusia, and a kuria yetim, an answer brono outiso, an answer kura ufrimo. Is a foundation. Honoring fathers, honoring men is the foundation for family and community. And the kept be a foundation. Yes, you. Without the foundation, a building be a sisubiano. We near one day is your toy. What is your toy? A nima be brave, jigu. But beer is your be brave. O Sudano. O foundation will be our pejamu and our masiano a dimpa. Na yesu so yam foundation osi pejamu yam asiani yadinse yam fa ni dini ubu enfema.

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So what do you mean? Yeah, it's si ansana me be pia. 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Wo mompae ya sere se urade also. Yeah, I will hear the Lord. I will hear the Lord. I will hear the Lord. I will hear the Lord. I will hear the Lord. I will hear the Lord. I will hear the Lord. I will hear the Lord. I will hear the Lord. I will hear the Lord. I will hear the Lord. I will hear the Lord. I will hear the Lord. I will hear the Lord. I will hear the Lord. I will hear the Lord. I will hear the Lord. I will hear the Lord. I will hear the Lord. I will hear the Lord. I will hear the Lord. I will hear the Lord. I will hear the Lord. I will hear the Lord. I will hear the Lord. I will hear the Lord. I will hear the Lord. I will hear the Lord. I will hear the Lord. I will hear the Lord. I will hear the Lord. I will hear the Lord. I will hear the Lord. I will hear the Lord. I will hear the Lord. I will hear the Lord. I will hear the Lord. I will hear the Lord. I will hear the Lord. I will hear the Lord. I will hear the Lord. I will hear the Lord. I will hear the

Yes, I'm a young patriot. I will be a pepper. I will be a pepper. I will be a pepper. I will be a pepper. I will be a pepper. I will be a pepper. I will be a pepper. I will be a pepper. I will be a pepper. I will be a pepper. I will be a pepper. I will be a pepper. I will be a pepper. I will be a pepper. I will be a pepper. I will be a pepper. I will be a pepper. I will be a pepper. I will be a pepper. I will be a pepper. I will be a pepper. I will be a pepper. I will be a pepper. I will be a pepper. I will be a pepper. I will be a pepper. I will be a pepper. I will be a pepper. I will be a pepper. I will be a pepper. I will be a pepper. I will be a pepper. I will be a pepper. I will be a pepper. I will be a pepper. I will be a pepper. I will be a pepper. I will be a pepper. I will be a pepper. I will be a pepper. I will be a pepper. I will be a pepper. I will be a pepper. I will be a pepper. I will be a pepper. I will be a p

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2: 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I am Cassa. 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Jacqueline Bimpon, Enes, Chiam. 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I do a charm watching, or we Oslo, or Nabutu. Very good. Scripture near the actual Proverbs, and I'll say, Meba, Tiweja. Tiweja, a jano, o

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2: Because you don't know much of the instructions. I phone deba. Now, deba kwe se wun se. And then you kwa se wututu e janu mwasi. Because, one, they come with instructions. Na se eje bi nifiye. Bema bi nifiye. Among instructions, how would you live your life as a son, as a child? Oh, a brabo said, Ja, oba, bear man now, oba, and answer, Mammy, I will honor. We hear instructions. Then you need to be master, the fathers. But you all know, no one friend when you oh, bro. Proverbs chapter 1, verse 8. And once I'm media to us. Ever was the infirm for today. Also, with him,
3: Papa.
2: Oh, yeah,
3: Major Yamiado.
2: So, where you pa?
3: Did I answer?
2: I say, what you don't answer? Now, your instructions, no, he now did you not answer?
3: Oh, yeah,
2: gentlemen. Scripture, and a dear 204. Nay, or say, Info Booney, the infirm, a mamma, a fapim for the family and the community. And so, we ignore the instruction of the father, sir. Dear two. Yakasa.
3: Papa, me da se echia ya ye papa, bishop, and ye mame. Na ye mighty phone na so good morning. Listen, my son, today, father's instruction. Oka quotation why do you see my team ye modika ne Esther? Because papa ni can send me to Esther, say Esther, baby a woo queen. And go down where they say we are Juni. Sa situation ankasa is severe Esther. Now say Mordecai anywhere. And ka Esther, you fampo and obit now.
2: Oko ya nan go can and
3: go go back and ina. 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That is powerful to say, sa a kwanchire no a papani di ma a bayi wano. Ne ma okana no etum enti me hu se
2: se akwantre ne enye ne akwantre bi
3: o de bi
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3: okay baba enye
2: e fa hokra on
3: e go hokra
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3: 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Why was he able to say that? Because onu nim de Yamia Dria, a war no, and in Quadano Emu. Now you call Biffy, now on any map, but we have some Pacani, and I'm a man or say a defo. Ninaya, a quantre, near Tratren, Yancopon, and num a mem, a jamusua,
2: and the Amma, Madano,
3: or the Amma Quadano. Inti, without a father, you don't have direction, you don't have instruction. Inti say, Jabby knew a quantre soon knew
2: a brabono bayes,
3: a baye basabi. Inti. I said, we soon. 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
1: We ye de na wo ye yi.
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1: What kind of war was me, Nammy Pesam, just be so as a deal be to me. 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
0: then
1: was I'm a boss more.
0: Debbie and Tessa,
1: okay.
0: May ye a father who nips and a banner quanya on Nam soon.
1: At the time, no.
0: At that very moment,
1: yes, it was it.
0: Oh, yeah. Oh, yes, I'm Reno. My new way, I'm Makureya, because remember, Basil before, Obey,
1: so I'm Yan and Sammy, please.
0: Oh, Debbie. Oh, is that a teacher for the
1: one more? What do you want? I was so
0: yes, so and yes, I would be the yaka yaka de a yatri tina, a drain, a couple of assems, and yes, a woo be a pran memo, a domu, and a whole fasso. A ma, sir, a genin a banner, and Nisus, and this is the right thing you should do. Now, yes, sir, a bebo, and tea, and then me, yes, saying, you know, you won't cry. So, without a father, we have lost direction.
1: Directions. Yebebre.
0: Yebebre.
1: Yenemsumu.
0: Yenemsumu. 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Na diye diye nyanko pondi omoko shares. Because they train no, they are the head. And the head gives direction.
1: First of all, they are the heads. And the heads give direction. Hey, Richard.
2: Papa.
1: And what he say? Se Bible se omu ye me yentie o makwanchre you listen to their instructions that's a wouldn't need you abra bo mu he dey pa na betumi anto
2: apa veda se e yo kwaso achia ye papa ene ye mami
1: e chawo pa e chawo mu ye
2: na you wa omu tie ye ne omo hwe ye nyamishira mpa se

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2: A journey, a tree. 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
3: Any wo.
2: On my direction. 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
3: 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Adam, I'm gonna name Jumedi na ede bro. Ye papa, Bishop ya usu ansa Jumedi Yesu. 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Eye, Mammon and I said, Jabusumi, and he was saying the yes, yes, yes, yes, yes, yes, yes, yes, yes, yes, yes, yes, yes, yes, yes, yes, yes, yes, yes, yes, yes, yes, yes, yes, yes, yes, yes, yes, yes, yes, yes, yes, yes, yes, yes, yes, yes, yes, yes, yes, yes, yes, yes, yes, yes, yes, yes, yes, yes, yes, yes, yes, yes, yes, Evia.
4: Baby.
3: Oh yeah.
4: Nyankopon ado nampa chaw so e.
3: Mehu yi.
4: Ye de nyame ase.
3: Meba.
4: Meba.
3: Meba. Sa asem no tizo will be kan. 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I dey dream about him.
4: Daddy, you no pay me that say. Ye chia yem papa no yetie fo nyina.
3: Oh my Joseph.

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2: Ah, or they while baby as no. As a cell to know to me did you so. Send a ba. No to me tainting. Oh, you're my stroke answer. A jammer was said, dear. I saw dear, dear jammer so pa. I saw dear kiss, yeah. And the jammer so. So, Woba. And to me, and she and near my be and few one chain. Now say, Oko, yeah. Social media, yeah, I can't want to say now, baby, that's a one bernier. But me, you know, I can say, yeah, me ba. And now say, yeah, sure, society will be how to me, I call school, a dredge, I can't, oh, in the person, I see bernie, society, a bushiam, oh, one bernie. 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
1: Say, community no niamba bi nkoyi ebusua no a wato na jeje e father mama yen sorry waka because yen semu amma so many things will not go on well. 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You the men that are power in and tell them when you are power in him. And ready, you share with Jesus Christ the demon. You share with Jesus Christ the demon. You share with Jesus Christ the demon. You share with Jesus Christ the demon. The Bible is saying that the men you are sons of the and the other men that put you on top of us. And what Jesus Christ is demons. Jesus Christ, you are bar. Yeah, King. We need a jack and mamma. Besser, Sima. For gentlemen, you know, I'm a man in a quarry.
2: A radi, oh, my, when you are not paying. Your giant.

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2: Minister of Gender, former nanny, former minister. Give to Chuman Pofu, Deputy Minister, and they and a birthday when you're fish here at 58 years old. You know, and what she it was here, and you for a fear and kind at Richard, so for Ephraim, so for Barney, as for you for it. 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
4: We have to be mindful of the fact that if we keep our people in poverty, we give them no option but to rely on instant gratification. We have a duty, especially now that the NDC is in power, to ensure equitable access and distribution of resources, to ensure humility of persons who've been placed in positions of authority, because all such persons are stewards. All such persons are servants of the people.
0: And now what is what Simono na Doctor Ajima Ronin Sevier Yano and was sign editor so we see a February constitutional review process and then they say or mine ya mamra a fear pima hand crowd your crumb in 1992 a mamma de hono a be on ma a yasne conanim and nima be a simono a was since a crayaba na a diba be a mana drew a yasia druno and no ebesia was this a quabase and sakrayibi beba was some mamma ni moa and sasa yen nipa could be a tea demon qua gan and nibia was in a drinker. Mubi, Gana Nibia was ordinary no etumubi, and now what she say? Sa Ekobasanana a banya what is wa would this sa and sakrayeno eba e wa a ye or mina mam remuno was wakwa jigana fa drinkre wa juamoso so dia so de bekahu amana ye paye was ye no ene che se kabmami kembi no o mana jetum a kuntebu wasu wa benubu and the chegana forno wo yen sa pepe was ye no ene kwampano.
4: Part of this journey towards reviewing the Constitution, we will be cognizant of the fact that no one must be left behind as far as stakeholder engagement is concerned. It's not enough for us to consider a few people's opinions because they have the academic records. Every Ghanaian must be involved.
0: And yet, Mammy, I'm telling you, you're a doctor, Senator Ajima Rawlings. And my super junior work colloquial about one person or so. Now, what didn't seem to Jerry, yeah, to a for Panyama NDC, and you're a fifth of equity. What also the other party for you now and him say, Yana, a toda beer, one more and commonim, now one more and shop crime power, befaswa. What bet to me a yejuma, a boy party no, not to me a party nikita, what to me a kitate, now what yejuma are soon gana for. Now, yes, the beer quam, but then I bind that damn MPP, I bind no, one more effaswa, Nina maybe a way, yana ain't a year, gana for. Edwa mabufu shugu wa moso etu tia wa mwamudin chono saa kwenebina wa so moso faso.
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Now, Ghana for 90 affiliate stations, no, one must set to a pete, Bebroha, one winning off a cassa baby. A dear thing, and a dia wada. 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Set a mother, but Jim Nemoja, dear Fusanidia. 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I said, da.

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5: 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Nti adwuma Ghana for the saban ahodro nsa no, e wosom hye, no omodi wie peye na Ghana fasitnem eyiedie no.
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5: Saturday will be a civil party. They say about 80% of your national executive, and even some constituency and regional executive, akwa abai mu. Ah, or more idea juma wa abai mu. Inti number so far, and make my kasenya mi adu.
6: Mwetimia
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5: 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Now, and why, dear man, to never say a done in a secretariat meeting instead of an effect meeting. Apart from such challenging, I wanted dear, my friend say, yeah, I can say experience I owe a party meeting. We've been able to manage the party so far for the past 1.5 years in here. Yeah, by moon. My uncle and him, I prepare for 2028. General election ni die
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1: I would like to ask the Prime Minister, the resumption of halted foreign finance projects. You've stated that some of them have, looking at table 3.1 of page 186 of the report, 50 million rupee projects that were halted due to the national debt restructuring program, including critical works like the Rakatanga Boku Road. I would like to ask the Minister, is the La Teshi Road included on the resumption road? And then what is the current status of negotiations with the bilateral creditors to resume work on these 50 budget projects? And what are the projected cost overruns resulting from this prolonged?
2: Enti penye otiswa kasayi ayura Benjamin ayikunati. 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
3: Different sessions that were in very terrible state. He's already mentioned three of them that we tackled. The next one will be that one, the one you are talking about. But the ultimate is to get the whole project completed. We are almost close to getting the cost to complete approved and funded under the GOG budget. Because it is not going to be easy to now, we've been to China twice, but we couldn't get the lenders.
2: Enti enchemu no wadiaba adwuma ne de ye den afene kwa na wie ye no mo ebeye na sofo isan editor so eso mo ehwe anim se wo mo benya tumi no ma ompe enipa be se apem abeka adwuma ye form no mo edi adwuma no se de beye agencies awodro atenatena awodro a ese wo mase no wo mo adwuma de bekoso na akwan ehunsem ne hwe ani anini akira wo de bekoso no ne nyina bekopepepe.
3: Quality assurance is simply because we don't have enough people to monitor this project. We've got approval for 137 staff at various levels, QSEs, engineers and everything, but that was just for highways. The chief director has since submitted a request for about 1,000. Because don't forget, we created 6 new regions and they didn't actually staff them with new staff. We just shifted skeletons, people.
2: Enti Oral Governs Kwame Agboja wa yeswa fosha kwa ntimpon ensebosuwa ni nkanaate yenu.
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2: Any out here, a customer for Abadi Echema GPR to you, Equono, Yera Samuel Amoa, and Rich and Adum Cassiani Gana for new business to drink or more, Efa Bosusia Abeho.
3: Promise on my say it will be running intra-city, that is around town. So that is the problem we are facing. As private sector, also, we are trying our best because Yamaha Bina Tias here, so we still need their support. So I don't see why the 100 buses are back, Omako Commission, SSA, AA, Juma, but we still don't see them. So it's a challenge. So, yes, you are Transport Ministry now. Yeah, Kai almost say, yes, you request, and I say, you promise no more, the private sector, no, don't be my issue. So keep their promise. Now, Omobo Modians will be releasing those buses now. But also, there are several minor areas are buses being to me in Kokrapu. No, yeah, you could do serious. So now we're thinking, simple, Gabin bit mash a young craft fest. Steady and Gabe, I said, yeah, yes, some money, I could swear to me as soon as I command the seller.
2: Emzefo ani awuti e Ghana fo awodo ado ano ato ebunumu se basisa hodo abanu ye ngemu na emwa ma kwantu onkwa ni mo no wonne e na awuti ye yetwa swade di ewie no sia kasebo yi mo no e ye National 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

From the US, he was going to have some kind of a medical procedure, and he wanted me to pray with him, and I said, what is it? And what he told me was very complicated. The name of the disease, I can't even mention it. And I said, you know something, let's agree in faith that God will give you a clean bill of health. That it doesn't matter what the doctors are saying. Let God give you a clean bill of health. And I pray for everyone hearing me this year that God will give you and your family a clean bill of health. It doesn't matter what they said the thing is. God will give you a clean bill of health. And church, one of these days you hear the testimony. It's mind-blowing. God gave him a clean bill of health. His own doctors said they can't understand. They said medically this is impossible. Yeah. That is what God will do in your life. He will give you a timely intervention that your enemies will stand in awe. You didn't hear me. I said you did not hear me. Doctor said it is impossible. It's medically impossible. Yes, sir. You are about to become a wonder. You are about to become a wonder. Stand on your feet. Go to two people and say, you are about to become a wonder. Yes, you are about. You are about to become a wonder. God is going to do something. When people hear it, they will stand in awe. Say yes. Say yes. Say yes. Sit down for 2 minutes. You know, when the Bible said, eyes have not seen, ears have not heard, neither has entered the hearts of men what God has planned for those who love him.

0: You know what it means? It means that what God is about to do has never been done before. What God has planned for you, a bean seed, it has never happened before. I said it has never happened before. In your father's father's house, in your mother's mother's house, in your nation, at work, in your going out and coming in, God is about to do something that will blow your mind, and your enemies will stand in awe.
1: Those who, for the greed of money, for themselves and their families, are destroying our water body, may God kill all of them. The people are committing genocide, poisoning our waters. And we are looking on and playing politics around it. It's evil, it's barbaric. The people who manage our water say that, look, now there are children, they found mercury, cyanide, and things in their blood, causing cancers and limbs. You will see the water is very clear. But when you take it to the laboratories, you see chemicals. That was what they said on TV. The woman said that the fact that our water is clear and you are drinking it does not guarantee that the water is chemical and cyanide free. Some of the politicians, some of the opinion leaders, some of the chiefs are involved in the pollution of our waters. And God don't punish them. God don't punish them for destroying our water bodies. How can you compare a few hundreds and thousands of people and the activities in killing 33 million people? Foreigners have entered and they are mining on our waters, and we are looking on. What kind of people are we? Can you go to China and go and do galamsey in China? Can you go? Which country can you go to and go and do galamsey there? It shows the weakness of our system, that foreigners will come into our country, go into our forest reserve, and then our water that are clean, and they will mine in the water and pollute the water, and we are looking on playing politics with it. And the politician and the chief, anybody in our water bodies and polluting because of the money for their pocket, and our systems are being poisoned. May God kill them first. And we have the army, we have the military, and we can't enter the forest and arrest these people and stop all forms of galamsey. We can't do it. It means that we ourselves, we are inside and we have interest and we are lining our pockets. And anybody here who is in galamsey, get ready to die first. Our waters have become Milo. Milo is mass murder. This is stupidity and nonsensical. And when I see Chinese people carrying guns and they have guarded off the area of the galamsey, and they are now threatening our

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3: Good. Aisha, one of our finest reporters, Bribia Dabetis, he could see saying, no kasa, joy, no kasa, Adum FM, no kasa, Adum TV, no kasa. On an monitor. Ye drasuni in sumu a hot do and soon you know and you obama update and chibi at yebedin komo. Na where then Ghana Black Star?
4: Ayo
3: Osu GDA
4: share no more. Hamunza won do good.
3: It be a kakaba.
4: Oh baba.
3: Kawa house kasem chile Ghana for you na say Black Star be din kudim.
4: Oh.
3: Yeah.
4: Blaster today.
3: And go ye.
4: Oh go ye. Munkao kapun nang. Munkao kapun nang.
3: Munkao
4: kapun na baba.
3: Munkao kapun na. Munkao.
4: Aje apun na. 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
3: Munkao kapun na. Aje si kapun na baba.
4: Yeah. Munko mudashi.
3: Munko mudashi.
4: Yeah, the baba.
3: Yeah, the baba. La ila ila la.
4: Wallahi talai. Munkao de.
3: Wallahi. Yeah. Aje okasa aje ni baba.
4: Aish.
3: Wallahi talai.
4: Wallahi talai.
3: Se tibi ni baba.
4: Tumat talai.
3: Tumat talai.
4: Aish.
3: Aye aye.

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2: I see.
3: Yeah, I'm going to know. So, be a one. But soon, yeah, I'm going to be also going to say, I'm going to be a she'll reach me at the umbrella. I'm going to say, no, ma, reach me. I'm going to say, no, I'm going to say, no, I'm going to say, no, I'm going to say, no.
2: Yeah, that's it. Yeah, close in on a year and coma. I shall say, no, Jordan. Yes, you better ask if you feel that my catch was a combination of institutui. In terms of Yadia Hoduono, Anna, over wrap up on air peptic or the China, the air double dose in the channel soon. But an air the also person, oh my, Hunu, Quanga, Ebe Fasua, Ebecia, no coin, Ebe boy who buy a free peptic or say, and rather, oh, refreshing memory now, now DSC and Edinum.
3: Okay,
2: into Ebiana
3: and then Obini first time I would order to her. Ndi na otu mi na no ye sia peptic ulcer. 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I'm going to say a erodi lining na a wall, your flu pneumono. And you will say, I will be a friend H. pylori.

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2: Penetrate ko other organs because your funu no your pancreas a butter your funu no pancreas no so bend your funu no it infection and I say your funu no anya kro ni etumi ko pancreas no na ama bi bi say pancreatitis that means the inflammation of the pancreas no dey any say and the regulate your sugar when pedia aside di ko na nimu a complication na say ebetumi ama wanya cancer, that is gastric cancer, yefunwa cancer abedem. 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
2: 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Yerua World Cup in him Kejua the black at Nasi. Yeah. Color black is also another beautiful color. A hankwan, a debia daji, a yimazana, yashe black. A culture. But any culture is encouraged. You call black. It's another beautiful color. Which we are sharing on all normal days. Bibia the enemy didn't come out. Now, oh, challenge
3: you. I challenge you.
2: It's black.
3: Yeah, oh, yeah, buy we are seeing.
2: Only one to buy we are seeing.
3: Oh, India. More colors when you for each occasion. Equation, what
2: does it mean? Does it mean that those colors?
3: No, you're bad. I don't mean
2: so. What's like, your problem?
3: You demonize a black.
2: So, does it mean that? And who too bad in the black pure? So, be a baby.
3: And I'm making.
2: Oh, be a
3: baby. I tell a be an occasion.
2: Black is also another. It's not true. No. Black is also another beautiful color.
3: Yen culture, Muno.
2: Wine culture, Muno.
3: Oko Bruni,
2: maybe I every color is color. So, what is your problem?
3: That be your man.
2: Now,
3: my man to be being good.
2: Oh, man, and for pink and gray.
3: Oh, that be till
2: my
3: to be being
2: my
3: and fee and catch on
2: till man crown for pink and quay.
3: Pinky dimension quay, yeah, yeah, quay, yeah, pinky saying. Oh, baby, what was that? I don't know. I'm about to say,
2: you did a black wedding ceremony and your papa,
3: and also so and see so.
2: When it is merry making,
3: we use whites to do merry making. Yo,
2: when
3: you can on a normal day you can wear your black. I said my shirt black. Be BNC
2: there.
3: But occasionally, a occasion be na tadi e deko.
2: See, I go run out shirt blacka. Nipa do donaje be yomzi dey.
3: Oh, that be. Mpache say. Occasion be na tadi e deko.
2: Ana mi busa say.
3: Yeah.
2: Wash your black.
3: Yeah.
2: It's a color.
3: Yeah, of course.
2: Beautiful color. I wash it as part of your dress code.
3: Great.
2: But nipa do don e wa rubia shop. Hey.
3: Because of the culture and orientation.
2: No, I don't know. Me say, "Enya papa."
3: Oh, yeah, papa. Eyo, Krobiyan ene die. Krobiyan ene die.
2: For money, di amuche den.
3: Fita.
2: Anguna for money, di amuche den.
3: Fita.
2: Wana kachire.
3: Oh, it is good to wear black. It's a beautiful color. I mean, me pe blacko. Because me black pa.
2: Beautiful color.
3: But occasion bi oha. Yeah, onse ye kachire mi occasion bi ana color de ko. One beyond the black, okay.
2: Ocochoba, what's your name?
3: Choba, my shell black. It is a demonization of the color, no, as I say, encouraging. But as I say, you buy any zugu to say, when it is merrymaking, you know, color beyond it, they say, oh, Bajuma. But I tell you, I'm a shell Bajuma.
2: Obipe blue. Merrymaking will be pink.
3: Oh, I get it. But yellow. But on a whole, no. To send a
2: whole look of every
3: whole, no. And a year bedroom.
2: Yeah.
3: Who's our taddy be
2: why?
3: Say high tension, air quantity boy, who our taddy obese.
2: Yeah.
3: Who say, as I said,
2: Okunura.

0: Sorry, I'm not fuming. I'm not for queer corner boy. I'm not for queer corner boy.
1: And then you need access to us.
0: Yeah. But I want to have him.
1: USA.
0: Yeah. Good. Yeah. It's in all senior. Oh. But all bedjuma.
1: Yeah.
0: What's being addressing Biana Baby at the co?
1: Nasani.
0: Dina.
1: Okay, dress yourself. A man be dinner co edjumanopa. Dinner way.
0: Ah.
1: It's dressing the echemu.
0: To know I say nightwear and all the abajum. Oh, like I said, humanity.
1: And humanity on the move.
0: On the move.
1: Yeah.
0: Then what do you do when I say nightwear bar?
1: Then I said, the man, how much nightwear?
0: No, the abajuma.
1: I didn't know.

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0: You want to say you be cargo from my own common name electoral and semen castle baby obiano or more fair for say walk up
1: great
0: my fee and such as go cram round with even in your mouth winum our wash your ball ho into or fryers no blenders no water dispensers no system such them na send charges soon go electoral and father or since all could free any of their authorized dealers who are not just a new man and I'm not come kama we bet you from 0503-159-739 and 0502-989-894 now on the Electroland Ghana walk up as you say we know my dinky town and what you know yes at yes business move into whether you are into retail mining agribusiness hospitality manufacturing trade and as a logistics are I feel the Aquena Kesiepa but don't have my say apps are same on the business bank you know. One way and she says, Ronco, a bit me and Boama with me. I shall see Casu ye, a beer, a jumanum, Naman Yamako, come, Eddie Amount. Whatever stage I would juman a judo, you talk to an Absa Bank relationship manager, and your best sister, Absa. I'm say, your story matters. Well, here, Sam, a ye, one, a here, Sam, Cassipa, and until I mean, first of all, I'll say, and rather, the exam, come on, what I'm saying, Office of the Register of Companies. That extension of deadline for filing of annual returns, you know, into Shenensu, pa, free the 30th of April, 2026, echo 30th June, 2026. 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Ewo o mining baby in the Shenensu. Because of Kyle say our mystery passenger move, no, and that's so yeah, Juma Din Din Din.
1: Great.
0: You may activate in the social, but any name, to go say, Trotro driver, taxi driver. Na ye kao ka ho asem ye ka modern bo ho asem eni pe tu shenim wa ho fasu nyina no u ya na sa da chege sunko
1: apie
0: wo so enye adwuma ketua enti double dose u kwa dum tv na ko he eye world cup no na u kwa asem pa ne join na u ti world cup no na fe u ta si driver na trotro driver so a chege sunko mystery passenger no for the information in mind now so we need just sunko kra now we have entered the zone world cup
1: yes
0: still refuse out
1: the of feeling is here yes okodo
0: still refuse out of
1: okodo but still, and that the first game will be on. The first game will be on. It will be South Africa.
0: But any kind of thing, come on, sir. I don't even want to hear.
1: Versus Mexico. It's Ghana Fugna and Africa Fugna to Mexico.
0: Exactly.
1: The last time it was 1-1. I'm about the opening game of the 2010 World Cup.
0: It's exiting Tem Grand.
1: Live on Adum TV, 6 p.m. near Tassi.
0: They should have been disqualified.
1: At 7 p.m.
0: Maybe your management disqualified. Honestly, they should have disqualified them because World Cup ni yonkofa odo. In Kabum, in Puntu, Yeti, Huasi, Huasi, now in South Africa. 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
0: exactly
1: Okay, they come on Nobel Peace Prize.
0: You can say now be called a year embassy.
1: Mom, but no more video channel. Is this you? Say, no. Yeah, too. Who? Say, I said, who do I know you? Say, oh, I know that say yeah. If I touch it now, pani a more video. I chant a muda.
0: I know I'm going to say referee or hero when the crew move.
1: Shit. Koko shiam pani phone yade or touch it down. No, ni pa pem pem koko shiam no nyasa.
0: Oh, beautiful.
1: Very beautiful. I'm a man feeling like a hero.
0: Beautiful.
1: It is beautiful. Nice. Very beautiful.
0: After all.
1: And I see, you know, I mean, when you're in a quarter, Somalia, Somalia, trendy. Somalia.
0: Somalia.
1: Your referee, see, yeah, in New
0: York. Did you have a movie
1: uncle? Baby.
0: Ghana, you be uncle, Somalia. Not even touchline.
1: Yeah, baby.
0: Oh.
1: I'm fine. 20 and 17. No, there. Daniel Light. Your top referee, Daniel Light.
0: Oto, you share it with your mom.
1: Oto.
0: Eh. You're trying to be Mr. Omer.
1: Technical study.
0: Eh.
1: Now, Omer. Now, if you're fun, hey, if I ain't trying to poke from what's on, sir, or yard in the. Hey, if you're fun, boy.
0: Is that it, yeah?
1: MTF for some can show say sometimes big moments start with small things.
0: Mm-hmm.
1: Big moments start with small things. Mm-hmm. Years ago, Pony Beha and Coco Abusco, school be a friend Abusco.
0: Yeah.
1: Small gaby and all class 3.
0: Yeah.
1: I just say, oh, best school demo and school demo. Who do you need to do?
0: Abusco.
1: Your man homework.

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0: 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Me
1: offer na man for test. Offer kwa ba, offer match.
0: Hey, atie for pa. Yeah. Atie da MTN for as intee for wujim. *530#. And I say we sue my MTN app no a. 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Papa Iko, as a brother Papa Iko ni bo. Record the voice note. Next day the intee papa ye bruta. 1 minute.
1: Voice note.
0: I'm even another 2 minutes be.
1: Na che die
0: intee papa ye bruta.
1: Yeah.
0: O papa yo hero.
1: Yeah.
0: On siu papa form.
1: Yeah.
0: Na eto ya sum na eto ya koma so a. Buffet no grand buffet no e be ye no.
1: Yeah.
0: Ye no na e no papa. Ah no be ye dey. Ye no be ye dey.
1: 053. Yep.
0: 102.
1: Yep.
0: 9795. 053. 102-9795. My father, my hero. Yes.
1: My father.
0: Yes, yes, because mumu papa ni papa mumu wa. Omo eh no top. This is our me this is no. Yeah. O my cry me offer for na menu anom. Menu anom. Offer menu anom. Are you asking offer David David? I can man mu no. O ma eh menu anom.
1: E wo no be chere me akan hihye.
0: Be wa you are me to man nya o ba cho. Ba wa da roman.
1: Cos we.
0: Anya wa.
1: Anya wa. 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
0: E je. 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
1: O ba eh ya dwaso sam YouTube and Mr. Bon say referee no. Na na ya no mu ni no mu ti abambam say.
0: Ah, mo ni South Africa for no. They have a hairstyle. Omo head style bi ho. Eh mo man so a different way. Ghana for no. Ghana dey own shed and cassette.
1: Ghana eti round round. Mm, say dey sure so. We mu dey omo ti say ni pimbo. Anya joko. O ye omo ti na. Titu UK for me money be room or within a bumps abion. So they say
0: UK mema.
1: And I'll share.
0: Now you can call me, man.
1: I trust you.
0: Hey,
1: you want my say, Black Star.
0: Yeah, no, and right, there was a special dinner for the Black Stars. It's a farewell dinner. But farewell so they can oh kwa ni e ma farewell.
1: Yeah.
0: But what do Kromo so farewell?
1: E ma farewell.
0: Say okay. I had no say say you plan the next square you know. Na mo fi ho na ko bi mu why some way. Other countries thing na mo fi Kromo ho kwa ni a nice farewell dia mo e jump kwa Senegal for a nice dinner. Yeah, see en ra no. Penny be hwe.
1: No mo cameraman for no na private camera.
0: Oh sir. Maybe some man on a chicken buy.
1: Wait, wait, that guy is okay. Like it, so and as fatal down.
0: Fatal down.
1: Oh, no, you come as an
0: eye. Best trainer. And vice president of the FA, FA president, Seven Apia.
1: Oh, wow.
0: And you know, now we need a coordinator.
1: Are they really in your face?
0: I want to catch up. So, Atadia Biana Baby Edico. That's how this is. Atadia Biana Baby Edico. To a farewell dinner. No, maybe I'm say a farewell dinner, but don't say a farewell dinner, dear. You know, but you say, well, I think that it's just so crap. And he, yeah, no, probably a butch, maybe by this time, and he never said, or Tonko Kakra. And yet, oh. Until you know, I'm going to call you. I'm going to call you. I'm going to
1: call you.
0: Unbelievable, yeah, no, unbelievable.
1: Believe on Papa.
0: Yeah, for Bamu Abua.
1: They are taking the cup.
0: Sure.
1: Our worst. Hey, last four teams. You know. Our worst.
0: You have to prepare. People are playing two matches. So, people are playing three preparatory games. You have played only one match.
1: So your thinking is that we are not prepared.
0: Oh, your circumstances them wine. You are not prepared well.
1: This is the shocker.
0: Yes, I get it. There's a shocker in the tournaments. But when you say Omo Anyom Kobon, Enra England, where he born, Omo.
1: Enkari.
0: Preparatory games, no. I am crying. The coach, no. Oba enjoy.
1: Me catch
0: you. So here match the whole team, no.
1: Me catch you. Say, Blaster and do semi final.
0: One match is not enough.
1: My brother. Blaster, Oma.
0: I'm your
1: me
0: son. Me off. I'm not your brother.
1: Say, Blaster.
0: I'm not your brother.
1: Blaster.
0: Not your brother.
1: My son, open. Bimbo 88, you should be there.
0: Bimbo 88.
1: I call GTV Zatam. Bimbo 88. Now go ahead, the idea make
0: it. Bimbo 88.
1: Bimbo 88. GTV.
0: And I'm not going to make any other book. I'm not going to make any. Bimbo 88.
1: Bimbo 88, GTV. Jumedi Sukwane also.
0: It's
1: Ghana, that's our way.
0: Bimbo 88. And Bisa Beye. Obrani Kantata. And Bimbo 88 is the only book. Obra.
1: So I'm a two Chechekuli.
0: Chechekuli.
1: Chechekuli.
0: Kwasasa yu nina.
1: Kwasasa.
0: Yeah, Kwasasa party.
1: I don't know about two. Kwasasa party kwe guma hudu. One by two, Odimo.
0: Oh, baby, oh, I had a past time, Odimo. But
1: one by two, the real Odimo.
0: And they all didn't hear the real.
1: I can't say, said last time, I've told you. To the real, Odino.
0: Super Odi.
1: Bobo Odino. That time, Nipper, a new money.

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1: chamba ko
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1: so
0: where dey no dey be for money
1: so e tu ba tu obra
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1: e tu no a josh mo no latter day no
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1: ana me chumu du ba tu no
0: me chumu du
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0: me chumu du
1: o ba tu no
0: yeah chumu du mo ho fa di bra fa di
1: e tu ba tu no
0: mo gu
1: e tu ba na fa na komode ni o kala mo ba
0: yes mo rain
1: komode ni o mo
0: jo me komode ni o kala mo rain na ngasa na fini
1: a fini na mo ba
0: ye tala na mo pa no mo na no mo na ma ye ni ji
1: over two
0: screens ne so
1: che zo no aben kwa mo santo mo
0: aben kwa mo santo mo ikolak mo you know
1: we later day
0: yeah that was the yeah, those day ye comedy no
1: yeah.
0: And they will say ya refine comedy na ma they say ye penti penti anim bi they say you know yeah stand up comedy man
1: but
0: I say do the akabeniza mo no
1: it's so who fanyu bi ana dia na say
0: ye say me to che
1: that's it
0: me to chema on
1: completely
0: to chema oh but say generation
1: this
0: is so me dey chiri ba me dey hu no mo
1: eni say o bobo na phone bi chema on me ti di
0: ah yeah e bi wa
1: ma say o mo so bi di bobo bi chiri bi
0: ah musicians
1: and also bad abeng
0: say o nim kwaku flake dey say o nim no
1: ono ye dia dia
0: ono ye dia dia say
1: kwaku flake dey dia
0: ono ye hwan ono ye dia dia say ade bi
1: ah dia bi o ye hwan
0: eh ono ye dia dia
1: we make my chew na
0: free good
1: my prepare free
0: of any
1: money for pass your place
0: I feel don't matter. On the social media,
1: don't scare.
0: Nah, but S reaching will be your head 3 minutes.
1: Shortest,
0: short or like 3 seconds. What's the
1: don't scare?
0: Or any video this is not here. Very good guy, very very good. Oh, guys, no, they are good. So you don't buy. So COVID,
1: yeah.
0: No.
1: Yeah.
0: Any restrictions? Yeah. I'm for starting a video. So I'm microphone, you're brutal. I'm a talent for microphone. Pa. Most of the guys are doing so well.
1: Yeah. Time, you know.
0: Most of the guys are doing so well.
1: Also, a deck, you know. Yeah. Precision.
0: PM on call. Na patri kutum.
1: Rbam na kutum.
0: Ah, but then we see the nearby. It's a pen drive. It's a cry. Digital TV. It's a cry. Netflix. The money.
1: Echo fa ni phone. No, they are control TV.
0: Ah, so much me. Na to hending.
1: It's a brim. It's not. It's a. Do you know?
0: For few,
1: I put it on the table.
0: Omo ti papanin sem yo ene nima bi o church omo a o jidi se ye nkodi ya ti
2: as a kid everyone dreams to play in this big platform and for me it's actually a big dream because you get to face big players, you get to have a nice atmosphere, a lot of people in stadium, the support, the love, and it's really a good experience for me and I'm really looking forward to it. I think there has to be the dedication for the game. They have to have the positive mindset because it gets to some point when it's not going well. I think that's when we need this mentality, the winning mentality and the winning spirit. So I think they just need this and to help the team achieve better goals. Nervous, I think it's not a word because I feel there is a good team spirit. And this shows that everyone is ready.
0: All right, Lawrence Atizigi, need some more the two guys, and of course, so yeah, that mental toughness need now be here to be able to do well. It was our World Cup, yes, and yeah, they are the ones I'm running. Now, you can say, you know, now, Okoku Pimua, now, and Chibono, actually, say, everybody's fit. So far, here, World Cup, in other countries, grab it, prep my friend, Crawford, Bishop, yeah,

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3: Tessing.
4: Mon crush is Obi Aurum Biako.
3: And I know the uncount. We didn't bonus.
4: Hey, kakra kakra.
3: Sir.
4: When you know,
3: me and Cassie, me, Epi Arajuma.
4: Debbie, on say, Omoma Bono, Bono. Omoma, especially when Ghana is in the GD crowd.
3: Hey,
4: too much, you can't do any more.
3: But you're asking.
4: Oh, and your
3: president said, say, baby, be open, be
4: men, Cassia, Omuni Hooka, and I win the crown. They shouldn't have been asking at this point. I think I arrange me in every at every point, be anonymous, be obeyed, over the way a distraction. And your papa, yes, a coach, let Jumana or your
3: bed.
4: So I said, Messrin, pay for say, at this point, be now fine, move in here, 4,000, move Lucia, Matia Fetro, Munko baby,
3: say your qualification bonus, say, you know,
4: next stage now, and only 8,000.
3: That's a nice one of say.
4: No, no, it's good.
3: I coach the SK WJ beside. Oh, you see that thing? Yes, Anna. I'm a secrecy.
4: My concern is that supporters, you know, they are your modia.
3: Still, tell you, you know, first match here. You go so hope you
4: because now, you say you as if only the crowd have a trouble.
3: I'm gonna sell tickets in a Nyandu hold to NC
4: and
3: to a boy
4: and take it in a way.
3: So, minister said, by mom,
4: I did one officer now.
3: So, the eye in the honorable saying, could do what the abel minister.
4: Now that mom people must have tickets anyway.
3: 17th time kakra wo.
4: It be the DBR last minute am beju.
3: Ajo ni tria.
4: Now I don't take no money here then ho. Let's suppose you na aboka wa.
3: Question you ho. O question na bi sabni ho papa. I can't get to him. Come on no me pa. Yo ba. I don't pay the whole time to me. That's what mean, yeah. Me just say that.
4: Na me just say o go dey ho. Now, what supporters union, baby? 1, 2, 3.
3: Oh, who say USA for them? 4 months of supporters union. Yeah, you be a man, seco. Correct, come on, Sam. Oh, no, I know Cambosa. Shim, we are sorry. Shim, we are sorry, we are sorry. No, go for Nipa bear tense. So, we are sorry, we are sorry. We're bringing down when you imagine
4: me. But it can't be so. Nipa 10, we are sorry.
3: Ah, no, go for no supporters and for no more. I'm an elite supporter. I'm 42. You deny 40.
4: Oh,
3: I'm an actor too.
4: We are sorry.
3: Wama tomo ticket dada. Omo buki omo hotel dada. Nipa tu.
4: We are sorry.
3: Kwa mwumu susa. Ina mfodi omo yamo bokura. Uya si yama unguremu. Yama unguremu.
4: Okay. Yanko.
3: It's not the supporters were complaining. Say a protocol there. Na yasen kakwashis buwe ibisi bisa omo. Do they know say o protocol. And penifone say o. Eni pase di adi omo kwa hebo.
4: Uwe mdi omo kwa mbeba.
3: So you know that assurance was there.
4: Yeah.
3: Nia di adi. Afemu duwa yese questions no. And ebi mwa swa arish no. Na ye mwa sinu te. Excuse me. Sa na fi. I say. We are sorry.
4: Enye mwa mwa. Because so se debi adamini abinati na ye. Se uku piwa.
3: Che.
4: Na unia kukudura.
3: Ebi debi.
4: Wako suku ako kanya mienia. Ana efa.
3: Oh ben. Run about one day. Ode vim neko.
4: Yeah.
3: Ba u du run about one. Ofe sene grofo go on. I say yes please. Next batch. Se se we do. Uko no.
4: Se. I say because je obi o court. Wosuyan dia kompimini pempe. So,
3: yeah.
4: Or for another kind of make a tree. Me would you?
3: What's the
4: problem?
3: Yeah. Bro, it's worse. It's near 10 years. Am I Adi about Black Stars? Maybe pain.
4: Yes.
3: Lee Adi. I know World Cup of Kobe and defender. No, a local player. No, Kobo at that level. Yeah, there. Lee Adi, a football man, boys. Now, so I'm here. Panama. So we'll be as a Panama. There. Oh, Panama. There. Oh, but what's the
4: trade? And no, I'm say we will lose Panama maybe and win the 2 matches.
3: Oh man. You lose Panama, mum.
4: And we need Croatia and England. I don't know any problem here.
3: Oh, there, ma.
4: Interior.
3: Ma, yeah.
5: Mama, all out. No complacency. You have to start well and just give us our best. Give them. You have to give all. See, World Cup, you don't have to do anything. Unless you're playing against this Brazil and the Italian stuff, you're supposed to be very, very careful because when you make a little mistake, you're going to be punished. If you're going to play against Panama, I don't think that is like it's a walkover game. It's something which you're supposed to be very, very careful and then deliver. You see, your plans have to go smooth when you get there. Fine. You go to England. England. Definitely England knows that we are not coming there to play, so they will not give us chance. Therefore we have to mount our strategy to overcome them. That is all. When a little mistake, they will punish you. A little mistake, whether technical or on the foot, they will punish you. We have to nail it there, be aggressive. Any opportunity we have, we take it, we take them by surprise, and then we

0: are good to go. We are underrating Panama, but you don't
1: know. You are underrating Panama.
2: I can say we are underrating them.
1: So, Biasa, say, who say, I say, Luto, no. Oh, Shah, Ultima say, we're the Bebon. I say, Panama, fund you, who say, ah, duly, Omadia. See, and TN show, Biakra, dear Panama, dear. But,
2: a hardening.
1: Hey, what you want to say, be hardening. Oh, man, you're impressed, maybe Bernardia Star Boys. They say, Nipa, I'm seeing, need done a sopano, hey, Antoine Semenyo.
2: Hey, pressure on show.
1: The reason is that now he's a big boy, and Sunny, product, hold on, air, poo, ben, no. Menu can say, Amati, one of the top teas in London.
2: Yeah.
1: Amati.
2: Yeah.
1: It's all called London and Yasam
2: Kitwa. Yeah.
1: Amati for us signing Antoine Semenyo. So everybody wants one person.
2: But only say, you're a good coach, which my cutting out of the game.
1: Debbie, Antoine. Well, it depends on the tactics that coach you come up.
2: Because once this spotlight that to the show, that's a World Cup. So, relevant players will be there.
1: But he's a top. We are hoping, say, and now that companies are associated with him.
2: But pressure
1: is also a big boy.
2: No, but pressure also. Yeah. It's not easy.
1: But you can't disappoint. Now, I'm not if we are saying, come on. I'm sure Kakra.
2: Yeah, you can say, on Ukraine, on Sankunya injury.
1: Oh, yeah, man. They say, so far, camp is okay.
2: The missing impressive first match. Opposite over impressive. Maybe I know so I for we should target it. That time offense some days, you know. Your targeted player be more.
1: Yeah, quite true. Fair some. I'm not but I'm in for a man of the end of our country. When you say a man of Sonia Brepa, your boy World Cup, you know. Your boy, we are a man of Swafcon, eh, Basso. And a friend of Wafcon.
2: Yeah, sir, Obana no Kotokono, eh? You know, down board, doctors, you know.
1: So no, now Hazakas is not in Cree Pania. And they say, you're training yourself from the 25th of July.
2: Yeah.
1: Tournament in the chassis with my boy, a qualification for the World Cup. It's a near Brepa. Kim Lass and a coach, Edema and Mano, no, she must say, near Brew, near Brepa, papa, I say, on the World Cup, no pana, you're a bit my trying to qualify.
3: All right. When I took over the team 1.5 years ago, I said, my expectation is to bring back Ghana to a top four team in Africa. If we do that, I'm pretty sure that we sooner or later will win. Top four is going to give us qualification for the World Cup, so that's going to be huge. It's not going to be easy, but we're going to do everything we can to start with to make the top four. And if you are top four, let's push for the goal. It's a possibility.
1: Wow.
2: Top four.
1: Yeah, Kim Lass.
2: Hey.
1: Say, Babe, take care. That is the level, not per se. Or did you? Yeah. Did you draw money in the house for Pamono?
2: Yeah.
1: Fans need to be brimonious.
2: When you're baby, you're a
1: corner. Oh, no, you're a hot kick. You
2: because of a
1: hot kick. Hot kick. I say, money, you
2: and you're on
1: fun. Hot kick. Hot kick.
2: No, yeah, dear, sir.
1: Oh, he's good. Or no, what? Or your teacher watch that? Coach is not there.
2: Ah, so for Mungo for coach Sapon.
1: You see, coach. Coach, the boot, or show us more. Tears, man.
4: Any third position, ma'am.
5: Did you say Ghana League, you know, any coaches, any players, any FA, any one of the, do you matter what's the house of folk, a pam DD, a confer above a scrum bar, FA, the barman? It did the apartment in problem.
6: What I'm going to say, what I'm going to ask, do you have a coach? Did you want to
7: buy a ultimate? Until I say, yes, we are players in Omujiromo. Omujiromo, because all you know, you won't say, who's super so fiao.
6: And you see a pam DD, but what I ask you now, what you. Yes, and then my house, no. Ah, Didi, it's my maintenance salary, yes, no. Eddie Ted or League and Idiot. Too many of them, the Musso or Yadia. Pamana, my family, and the Musso for Sovia, because best now, Kutano, none of the year, you man. Pamana, my family for Sovia, I guess I got
1: Pamana. About another World Cup day, so another day, yes, Shasiente. And Argentina boy, Iceland by 3-0. And Portugal, so born Nigeria 2-1.
2: Okay.
1: But Portugal, yeah, prepare, no more prepare. England, so born Costa Rica 3-0. England, no more group.
2: Okay.
1: I'm Bobo, Papa. But we are friendly.
2: An mean, appeal to ECG. Can you do
1: it? And then you shall say, Mama, I don't know. adonmadonnom yesere mu omadonmadonnom no enyane adeade o mai
2: yes
1: imagine aso na yeri esi na no pay ene de eye what eye World Cup on Atom TV on Asempe FM on Atom FM
2: fly we be
1: aso ben den evening nom kakra but we say we just say kasi enye motivia de ejire ni ase be ye de
2: accredited
1: awade yakopon ene we no say the TV stations e be yin aba the radio stations e be yin aba e dem fuwa numero uno numero uno pa MTN at 30 medical kan wasa ma show say goodies are MTN 4 air change asem keto akra the more we use MTN na yeah man rewards
2: yep
1: rewards yep. It could yep. get to as high as winning the new Toyota Land Cruiser Prado over 100 million Ghana cedis nana but you know
2: so MTN omo dey carry remo as what Ariba
1: yeah
2: anon be here dey
1: yeah MTN
2: omba spaceford
1: Ariba and from space phone to Ariba
2: Ariba
1: and afi about MTN
2: and you make code dey
1: O five.
2: Father,
1: my idea.
2: Okay, so that's Eric Asiedubue. Do have time now 40 minutes after 7. Latest form, your partner for life. Ekacho say, one cousin him, over 60 years, they've been part of your life. Into what Chirika say, Usisina Yeoyano, Nina Saha, and if you just join that family, latest form. 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
0: Mekwa.
1: Oh
0: no, I asked you me show to do Mekwaba. 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Yera a year Mate. Yeah, that's it for your time. Me jidi say a juan BBI boko. Did you say who here?
2: Am I? Yes, I don't know.
0: Oh, Nyami Adom, you're sure pa one of the few people on here, Jumama Ghana, you can confidently say that only the Akumapa and AD Juma Sunku Edema Aye Omai Ghana. Always

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2: But men seen crashing in Mrashibu Junior, Ujina Ho, and Yedin Kobokai. So there were disclosures, and Sanamobi be a year damn nana.
3: Okay, I want to hear Meda Supa, and the way I was welcome to Salando to Meda Supa, and I share with Juma Power. Imagine you have known me for a very long time, and the way I've been with Juma. Anytime, be a 50 time, I may join in Ghana, what about 26 years ago. Every year, piano, announcements, sensitization within the community, sending letters, man, over to my opinion leaders, no, I am for the district assembly, and also every stakeholder, be our star community, no, apart from community sensitization, sometimes, community fora within the communities. The last one I make kind of ENA one media, some media houses, a community for our one of the places I think to do so. And invited me in a time, you know, the then MP, you know, was invited one back.
2: Oh, okay.
3: The municipal chief executive at the time, you know, so also invited one back. But at least community leaders, you know, are here for. Any ladies association, landlords association, and all the county, they were all present. We had a very fruitful discussion. They advised you on which of the food and all the county, such as they have enough education on the place. One is a area mom, they know. To the extent, say, they catch up, say, with or without announcement, no, we will always tell when we get to a certain threshold that everything are compromising on the integrity of the dam.
2: Mm-hmm.
3: So we have done all this education. Apart from Asano, we spend a lot of money in announcing that we do it.
2: Mm-hmm.
3: Now, in last year, and I started to say, yes, for the dam, in two. The last year, every time we are, like, all the school gates have been opened throughout. So, yes. But what has caused this year flooding? And yet, damn, now you know.
2: Okay.
3: And so now, after I'm not be a flooding.
2: Oh.
3: This year, and so now, after, even areas we don't expect, say, a flooding. So, yes. Mm-hmm. So, it is not about the dam. So let us establish them. Besides the dam, no, it be a disaster. One other challenge that I want to say. So the dam, you know, people keep putting up structures to impede the flow of the river. In such a way, the person who is trying to do this is the kind of thing that they say, no, such as the end, this was taught in primary school. The water crisis level, at any point in time, if you prepare the impede the flow of water, it will hit and then divert its course. And that is what has happened in that area. That is what is happening in the area. Into a more place, you see, then our buffer zone also. We have a buffer zone policy. Say, on every side of any river, 100 meters on both sides of the river, nobody should put that in structure. For what reason? People have built in the buffer zone.

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3: That release came out because we were cautioning all stakeholders. Say, everybody must do what is expected of him. One, people must evacuate. Two, the district assembly must do what they have to do. And she also said, structures are NPD flow. Unauthorized structures now are NPD the flow of and then the estuary must be dredged as well. What do you mean, baby? Estuary, baby, a river, no, echo, eponomono. Baby, a river, be a meaning, be a no. Say, a banner, a depression, a bar, and one side, a boot, a miana, a block, no, and no, and a epono. Not a good one, so. I think, this side, no, a yet, it's inside, no. In sooner,

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4: And sometimes even refreshments, because when you're for a movie, you have to refresh the people. So the mechanic said, for how long can we continue doing this? And you ask yourself, River and a new recreational center, but near could see and die, maybe a bit to them buffer zone and then swim fishing and Sunday could see and die. Oh, my, why should we do that? If you see that we're all crowded, we need to replant. I don't see why we should do that.
5: Wow. But
4: one other thing, that area when you know, a mushy area, mangrove, Nanonka, Kahonomo. A place, a retention area. Say, most of the hills now, in Sunu Tofi Sruba, and Yaku Point Creek, or say, in Sunu Tofi, that place should be the retention point. And Sana.
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4: And since the dam was built about 45 to 50 years ago, every year the excess water is spilled from the dam. Why are they complaining now? With all the education that we have done, imagine since you have known me to be working with Ghana Water Limited, have you not heard me several times?
5: Yeah, but that's why the other time, you know, maybe forgive me this morning, me call.

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1: And anything is to happen again, other people are out. And let us find out whether we are all being responsible in doing our work.
2: That's the point. That's the point. Responsibility. Responsibility.
1: It's so sad. Am I in it? It's so sad.
2: Well, so this insight.
1: But the right thing is
2: it's so important. So, Osha, the bena mobe closeu, and you cannot predict now.
1: I cannot predict, Omahene. And like I said, no, we started spilling since April last year. And two new crap for one day. So you see, the maximum operating level, no, and the safe operating level is around 45 feet. So we always want to keep the dam level at 45 feet. And the Denso River takes its source from Etiwa Forest. Etiwa Forest is a rainforest. Into the rainfall pattern upstream, no, and yet different from what we see in Accra. And that area, no, consistently they are rained. So when they are, then when there's more inflows into the dam, no, we still have to open. Because we can't allow the dam to go beyond 45 feet. Sometimes you sort of be back all of a sudden, now you do 48, you know, echo 49, and look, they are too dangerous. So we can't even wait for a minute. So we monitor on hourly basis. We monitor from in Insawam treatment plant, so we monitor from there, and we monitor at the Weja Dam. We have all the data. Every hour, we take readings of the levels of the dam. So any time you beyond the certain level, we open. You feel that if you are during the dry season, during the dry season, what there was still inflow. It can't say every day or another below 45 feet they follow a day after tomorrow. I don't know. Well, I can't predict. And then because of climate change, some of these things are unpredictable. Because now we are seeing more rains than hitherto they were or than we expect. And even with sunshine, we still have inflows into the dam. So how can we predict? I'm sorry. But if we do the right things, we will be safe. Other countries now, they are more yet the right things. But they are safe.
2: So it's now becoming very depressing.

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2: The fishing association are all water utilities, water and sanitation utilities within Africa. No? Yewa Association are Yemiti on quarterly basis. And Oshema Ghana Water, we are a star in Africa when it comes to water, water in general. And so why do we have to keep that education? And everybody's urging us. We need to do this, we need to do that. We need to open up for more people or to benefit the entire Africa when it comes to education in the water sector. In the vision, we are implementing and Bibia Ekuyi, the governing board, so we congratulate them and we wish them well. Say the vision and targets are at that moment, they will be able to meet that vision. Now, Ghana Water, Yintini Ekuyi. Apart from that, also innovative one subsidiary in Ghana bottling water limited. Once again, Ghana Water, you will packaged water, bottled water, and a sachet, and also I've been meeting another target group within the society. And so I'm also an innovative I'm a board of directors. I'm also looking to share especially it's just starting there 7 years since 2014. Now Obia research center for scientific and industrial research Omuye every time Biano. The G Water no are the best on the market. But we expect that it's going to dominate the market. And so it's important that we innovate a board that they are going to see to the press of that subsidiary.
3: All right.
2: Meeting the demands of the general public.
3: All right.
2: Two very important milestones. We are really expecting that within the next 2 to 3 years now, the vision I accept them on the target that there is for the moment.
3: All right, Yerua Ayestalimati, Chief Manager of Public Relations, Ghana Water Company. I'm sure maybe one of these days, it didn't come on deeper.
2: Oh, yes, yes. Now, yet it's

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3: 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Bye bye.

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1: All right, yes, Stanley Mati, Chief Manager of Public Relations, Ghana Water Company. I'm sure maybe one of these days, I saw best right now, it me, it didn't come on deeper.
2: Yes, sure.
1: Have a great day. Thank you so much.
2: All right. Bye-bye.

0: 6 minutes after eight. Last minute signature. The boy, you and I know
1: what? Hey, that be a new signature.
0: Wait, when about you?
1: Yeah, wait.

0: Wow, great song, Charles Amoah Still, or any Kells, you know, or the Activator film. But what was the age, you know?
1: The age, did
0: you? Almost 75 years.
1: Wow, wow. Yeah.
0: Uncle Charles, baby, good morning.
1: Good morning, good morning Uncle Charles. Kenny,
0: yeah. Beautiful wife.
1: Oh, that's nice.
0: Charles Amoah. Hi, Tanshi, you know what to say?
1: Mr. and Mrs.
2: Samuel.
0: Oh, okay. Baby, come on.
2: Oh, but you are doing, baby, I did them.
0: Okay. But the case is for
2: me. Oh, yeah. Almost so much here. Now, I'm feeling Dino.
0: Yeah.
2: They say, when your fans are about the case, Dino Quenty.
0: Well, I'm going to have your phone at you for say, we'll be getting to the Greater Accra Minister. Now, actually, now, pro bono. Near my baba up in terms of demolition, visitation, and then met you for no crano. I just show my you can't see it. China, it should be free.
1: I met you for yes, it should be a banner or any move from ma.
0: Nothing.
1: I mean, we are mobile.
0: A mobile not
1: between your boats and a dear. I was here a year careful, baby. I won't be. I won't
0: be. It's been in commodity.
1: No, no, no,
0: no, no, no, no,
1: no, no, no, no,
0: no, no, no, no, no, no,
1: no, no, no,
0: no, no, no, no, no,
1: hey,
0: okay.
1: Oh, okay. Kwame. Hello.
0: Yeah. Well, tell yourself what that rumor. Kwame, do that. Who are you? UK or why?
1: UK.

0: Tell me, Kwame Nidia no wo US in Dina Oka or so show when we. Yeah, I can't say.
1: Oh, man, oh, man, say. Oh, okay. Oh, Abraham, Unim Sabania Japa,
0: Aden,
1: oh, man, Unim say, and my Tina Hadin Kumubi.
0: Yes.
1: A year teacher near Feno Erica Paflonia, a by one Nasame by ya. Who say any natty for Castle Mosu, we are supposed to for a court near the year. Now, a court no to district court. Judge it na semno so. Now what's the no, or man, or say, as I was about to case be any.

0: order for Jennifer C.
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0: Yeah, you just said that.
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0: Yeah, I'm cutting you off.
1: I can't have any more? 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
3: If you make me say behind drink, I won't cry out. And then, yeah, you won't announce for after you know, and say, come here, I say, you still need it. If you now copy me, you could say that to the issue, you can see the meaning, and you still now, the green now, it won't be your best way to say, yeah, we'll be on soon, you could grab a high game, and not your baby pa. You do not send a bear for how we are, remember.
4: Merci wadaruma o ekyere se ensuo no ani yebe kopa
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3: Oh,
4: I see. Mami na se power for this year education. Merci ifapadi. 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Yeah, that's a power. Tibrano brano. Ebe seni no abon komana o ma esa adisyan we net mi aboya mi etutu. Yenyo enamo iya sheshe honsu ye. Bribia da iufia na yepi. Yeah, that's a pi so. So we are back 18 minutes after 8. Justin Sema Dom 106.3. Yeah, concrete so quickly, but now Abna and Uguasim. So I mean, high tension. What are my the other can't wait on quickly? Abba,
5: I'm sir. I mean, yes, man, no, I can't fight teacher, any student, no, man, one, what can no teacher, ni be a parent or represent parents in the money be jammer, regardless of provocation, as you could near call and the bear one or discipline, what's the ultimation also? Credit be more dear naturally. Ti said the can ask more introvert or mammy ne or papa nim say ye bane di want tisan so do school muwa ni ye bi o beda ne dino ya ne emwa and pimpi no or man ebi wo hot no mwa yin timin kanu wefidye su kese. E to de bia ube kwa fompa na

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3: I respect Anafi, Franco Trading Enterprise, Glyco, one of your so consu, because double cut and a personal, high tension, and they have near infamary.
4: Beda, so am I into my mean for Queen Telegraphic and Chassier. Nay, and Yanity, yes, a parliament, any junior graphic, a cabo moa, one more a launch, Jume, dear beer, Ebe Boa, Ama, and Quada, one more so, or may you mono, and would you, my dear Porte, ya, parliament, one mutifi hono moa, one a yenting for you know, ye junior. Graphic if we and yet your move when ya parliamentarians and penny for any beans to switch now which ya Nina Ayadisia, dear ya Ghana, and Quadabin will send your parliament house. One major media woman, dear SCTA. Was some more flash loom for Accra as GMET predicts heavy June rains. And one interview and one my choir, you know, Mame Francisca Mate, a deputy director, head of research and applied meteorology, Ewa GMET, and what dear Tuja, saying I may do my fitty watch, ne fear del chrono. So Brantem be a bubble free mali be punished war, Bethel Bakina for so be wrong, my gun and when you have some ketwa, ain't he? I didn't crack way in them just on some my wadum FM no. Now a bomb, I didn't know what down also, ain't he? A man was a beer homache, ye jarry one no more mukwan and crowns or munkuanko sukuni idea. One won't quite trace who may be an estro. What's run upon who's and so on the teta, teta, teta. I cran when he's so heavy at shrop, ye university in a walk, ye man cran in if you know one more now. Whoop and yin so soon, eh, be an hour drive it. Woo, when him is one on the idea and what talk, whoa, baby. No, I train ya, baby, I would jano. Whooshan is so you didn't bet it, wa. No, baby, baby, not wedging into no amount of so. Any bema, and only a footwa, Gmet, if one or one more day, eh, my eh. Whooba from here, ya. Was see obstructed lanes, potholes, hinder a cra, casua travel, eh, no crap. When I do one car far a car swanning crack one temp one so dear, and ya cry one to two now co faka swa footbridge wa. If he be pie tower, name would be a tower no. Mere Nancy, I'm a coffer minims ye ye for what the ye crack one made a film near the mammo. If he pie border ye go casua in touch and ya see on footbridge or no. Yes, remuni free ho. Near see quine no at two only said ye ain't seen for ye no. A ma a jetty four motorists one at one car, faka, swak, crack, one so dear. Nan, ya, we are Jumao, a crass central, had ye, you say, with some donko, and son of what Babby drew to almost three assembly, no, any gun, I buy, sir, when you said, yes, and a bayer, and one mark went to win some no, ever to be a quan kind. Flood the whole answer back, whippy, yamay, ain't in a me boss or no. Nami, who Dr. Neem White Thompson, ya, one year chairman, Emma National Development Planning Commission, was say, a crass economic dominance fears. Flood risk. 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
3: Good morning. I'm here. I'm here. Your friend is Vida. I'm safe and small after.
4: Vida, it's you.
3: I'm here. I'm here. I'm here. I'm here. I'm here. I'm here. I'm here.
4: It's you, Vida.
3: I'm here. I'm here. A bad time for Mr. Mumayan for your money. I said, I'm here. I'm here. Papa, as a mother. Say, Aquala, would you meet each and you claim can say, Yami Ba, and Kakara and Kabibank, and talk about Fono. Come on, it's an in our say, yes, you need to change in school, me view school, 1988. Me teach an easy, my year late, late. A shock is an in a shame, you know. My bees, 80 years. And your discipline, I wasn't in discipline, your man, and maybe I'm my mom is one year, 1 year, and Kayan show. Intimate power show about time for me. Sre, I'm a brass. You, my young cabby, been saying, my nominee, that's it.

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3: Amen. Yeah, that's it. Good morning. I'm to say.
4: Morning. What's your name today? I'm going to Kasua.
3: Yeah, it's you, Kasua.
4: Oh, my. What's your friends in school? I'm going to learn a teacher. Oh, this is a beautiful. Yeah, I'm going to learn. Lifestyle is different. And I'm going to take a fabric from lifestyle. I believe it. Especially Ghana. And you. And behind that, you. Same year, me, dear. A big pan, I'm a me. In the my lipa. Hey, I say, my super aquarium. But you see, chakra and chakra was square. Hey, Dachi, a baby, German. I'm crowned my banu. We are serious. You say a thing here, yes, and comfortity. We never teach and I know we are my show. Yes, I did. I did. John was idea that you were born to my man.
3: Wow, yeah, that's it. Good morning. I'm to say,
5: am I in a cobbler, Santa?
3: Abusia,
5: am I in an open national income
3: and council?
5: Unia Bema, Nana Amwa Kwa, make a country as a boy, our agential constituency. Amani, yet Ghana ha yet human rights are my next year and call an essay. Amani, make I say, Tamana Yusuano, who never took a call Amanano Koba, the Kanaba Ghana ha, let Chino, Unia, the Fako, because I say a hot Yen Chiambao, Benaha, near Chiambao Hantino, only Kamba, Mede, Yet Chiam, Ned Nesia, and Nedie. Yes, here I'm a transwa and Nelly Yahoochi, come on my own. You better say them paying for the say. Bible say a Jimmy a better Abufra and Kumahuna and Tier Swabba Nebinefriwa. And I will phone your fan.

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3: Double father. Well, I'm not paying for no car. Politics is a car. Niti America san is a cola ya dear. 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It is government. What are you saying about these things? Well, you didn't say kakran, and then put me on a coso. First, and confess, Ugo Kuma, or Hini Uhua Okoto, Wabo so for, I said, I will be teaching me. Because teacher did that chair one day, and I will mind him a Sabio, what do baby would be? Ah, and that would be Ashita baby. Oh, you teacher in that chair.
4: No question.
3: Teacher did that chair one day, and my president, I am president. Why are you looking down on teachers? Why? Me mami no ye teacher ni, head teacher. What do you say? And I be papa so no ye master. Well, it's no gain of discipline we were given at a tender age. And you say me to be so penny ni muka. And so look at my age. Many years, many years, I'm above 65. And so still, ni ye de titi ye ne nuan ye de titi. Well, not to say de kwa lana bano,

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2: 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One of the cows, still phone, papa, Efi, and her melody, pa. Papa, ya jatum say, yeah, I want this from Kwa. Yeah, they started the day, and yeah, Bushia phone, you know, say, nutrients are combined with malt. Air supporting energy release. Cocoa for that rich taste, you know, and a milk for calcium to support Enquadano as they grow. And the melody, it continues to be, you know, that specialty, that energy to go a year further. Let it be part of a year in Yanya. Yedi nebi bianku ye kama and for my kasapa kasapreku for the aye aseda sunku de my aye from offer to over subscription obviously Ghana fui edamase kane na chese yes ne yakase o public offer na be we de Ghana for over subscribe by 246% raising approximately 1.72 billion Ghana City, making it one of the most successful public offers in Ghana's capital market history. Our Casa Preco PLC officially will be listed on the Ghana Stock Exchange 15th of June 2026. Entity to trade with Casa Preco PLC shares, kindly contact any licensed broker of the Ghana Stock Exchange. Casa Preco PLC, a step beyond excellence. Abna, message is MC then. When I also you're calm, no?
3: Yeah. I'm not that something, bro. No. Oh, man. Okay, we're there. No comment. Nah, messages need to be a bapa. But you're to me a journey on YouTube now. No comment. That's a honor. Josephine Abdullahi. Or say, Ghana, what I'm coming now with you, no? Or so, we to me a connected. In so no the water from Weja Dam no at the underground. Yeah. I know ne bit to me a boada satur and chemia the idea no ye who be Dixon a from so say Bibiano a chassis a free baby. Uh-huh. And no any sin to know how na ye won no and a set or bein a moa. Or no so say eh or my na reserve na abne can why na ye reserve or sabre canoe. Sato, may I reserve now? Unim. Monsieur Mayana, Mrs. Howe, may I come for a high? But you will be so beard. You are my memory now, but you want dance at you. Oh, it is set. I won't obey you or the buy no, no. Jenfi Ernest Kwaku was say, and then Quadana Cassano. 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
1: 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Happy birthday to my daughter, Nanaba Debra Finn, our Food and Drugs Authority, and Nanaba Debra Finn, a year Juma, Nanaba, o papa. 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
2: okay.
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0: going yes, so what's the Mako Ekaho, DJ Ras, Phil, Kaho, Philip Kujo, also some more, now, or do four, Abigail, Abigail, yeah, Jalof, Papa, Bidin, and Jim, Maya, Squadron, we are too much, and my sister Vida, Omuni, now, so, Eka ho sister Vera Eka ho bi.
1: Okay.
0: Eh, Mr. Anso Aquatabs.
1: Awe.
0: Oh, Mr. Anso.
1: Mr. Anso
0: Aquatabs. Kwa ni no no. Oh, kwa ni be ma no no.
1: O search na.
0: Na nim de jwa. Oh, ni search emre.
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1: Now we are the myself when it's a House of Miracle and you're close to Jefamco or Medina free health screening. We are near Sacho and more any Angwa. Prophet Amwati, good morning, baby. I'll be to be here. That's it for this great kind gesture.

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0: Akedamu ina masi ya tuwa suwa hana msi ahaye Jason Semo na Dom 106.3 FM ya kwa suda wa sise bribiada you have those options and choices batu jibre enye bonkomo ewa hana msi Kidbet Star 385 Black Stars World Cup Tournament zese chile wase bibiada danako ya ma onsu hukubi ya ma bibiya kwa kama edi ya maenei. A nation of people from different walks of life. It is from Accra to Cape Coast, Tamale to Kumasi. We are united together. We are Black Stars. And yet just the players on the pitch. Shenesu. Eye. Wonsu. Gane niya. Wodi. Uhum. 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Omechinji. Se opamadie. So a tro driver. So yusukuni. Uye jwedini. Ubi bia. Ewa chefa. Ese se opli. Every kick. Every pass. 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Indeed, Mikhail said, this is the time. Let's go, Black Stars. Kidbet, star 385 hash. Now the game begins. 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Terms and conditions are applicable. Yeah, I say, yeah, Ira Thompson, I'm going to say.
1: Ama hene
2: Michel
0: bibia eboko
1: enye
0: aden when's the last time I check you on your former place NIB bibia kwa kama ho
1: ama hene the country is at risk
0: pa
1: yeah ama chi nsio tonu I was just praying for those omo omoda enkwan chenye ade no and what they might be going through.
0: But that has been the norm.
1: Because, is that the reset?
0: Well, that has been the norm, no, unfortunately.
1: Is that the reset? Is that what they promised us?
0: It cannot be part of the reset.
1: No, is that what they promised us?
0: So your expectation is that 1 year, 6 months, no, reset should be able to take all those people off
1: the street. At least we should see signs, visible signs, say there are certain measures are yet put in place to curb this continuous flood. But this flood is the worst ever. This flood is the highest ever.
0: When we say the worst ever, what do we want to say? That
1: because when you're Asha Sinu, say it's just drizzling, kitten, kitten,

yes, I know. So if there are pure rains coming 24 hours, what are we going to do as a nation? It means everything will come to a standstill. This is not a gun.

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2: Let's promote our home, because there's someone who is selling us outside the shores of Ghana. Otherwise, before we even take the contract from him, no, we have alternatives. Do you know that one tracker, Omodisan ran one, Bakope, yeah, over 127,000 euros. Bako, how many people can afford to go and buy that? So I'm going to talk to another three and four. Our streets. We don't see those who sweep the street in Chenho. Yes, it's a rado. Now our track beer, now a machine, on one air prat, now a society. Now all our gutters are choked. They're stilting. Omo ye. Me who say ye the stilting beer before these floods. Yet na ho, ye train. Now another flat back. Now fan crofon back home yenwa. Ye beke came as Ghanaians. In a government in yeshe. In a government who ye day. In a government then ne koso. In si only jai talk a crab air 1 week and now ye din. Say baby yo man, now ye came. You've cancelled the contract with Zoom Lion. Muna mupena mo ye. Even though I believe, say, you can sit down with him, negotiate with him, say, listen, say, what say, your mouth 800, now which one crawford say 200 or say 300. Now, sir, the basic pay you can give each person, you are a government, and I'm giving you a contract. The basic pay you can give each person is at least 500 and 600. Now, would they, it be a year, or administrative cost? Would the percentage be 10%? So, a year, or machinery cost near there? Because they are buying fresh new machines. It's expensive. All these are capital expenditure against this budget. We are not looking at all this. You say, oh, Zoom Lion is saying, Grofonzi, you cancel the contract. Our partner are cancel with no alternative. Look at us today. You say, people are building in waterways. You say, now farm machine. Do you know what we do? Debris is now a waho. You don't collect it. And now we will say, collect it. Debris now,
3: but they can't take all. Omasha says,
2: but most of the time, we say, you are rather creating more problem for the water to flow than a good. Into these are basic things, sir. We'll always come and sit in this studio. We'll always go on TV stations. We will complain and shout. We will say we are solving problems, but it will never be solved. And it's not say idea, say there are basic things I able to me to prevent some of these floodings. Basic things. Every year, against flooding. We've left it. When wager, my friend say way more no.
3: More,
2: yeah. Right up to Makati Hill Junction, on the right side of the road.
3: In Siono,
2: a whole mini dam, since you toa. Because all the gutters, when we throw from the hilltop, no, since you toa, it washes all the sand down, and it goes into the drainage. So it's a drainage now, ma. When the water is coming, or when the rain falls now, they don't have the channel to get these out. Are we distilting all these gutters? What are we doing to correct all these measures? These are things I expect to say as citizens or as people who are paying our taxes. You want to see results. I'm glad say minority affairs said they want to see the report or suggestions anti-flood committee, you know, almost say almost so far, because we want to know the reports, the ways and means almost fees almost be a flood and a kakra. We want to know the way forward. Yeah, person bet now why? Yeah, because say oh in that there.

0: koso no de eye eyi keke inti ya fane aya fane fala. We need to know what is going on. We need to know that everything is under control. Because it's not about me, me the baby, and I'm safe. What about the other citizens who are not safe? What are we doing for them?
1: I see.
0: Inti ena me be sha se mesre e aban djuma. They need to set up on it. They need to start showing action and not words. Because words now yard dozen. Words no. I yard dozen.
1: But what pay attention to NIB? Omogros no.
0: Do you want me to go into the details of NIB?
1: But what pay attention to Omogros?
0: You
1: Omogros,
0: want me to
1: no?
0: go into the details of NIB? Me say me shas.
1: No, what pay attention to Omogros ladder no?
0: Me say me shas ya. It will be a whole day.
1: All right, but at least you've paid attention to Omogros Ladano.
0: Oh, my brother, you want me to talk?
2: Okay.
1: Come here, me the
2: time, Mama.
1: So, me here, Juma, my real parliament. Yeah, quite a dowager, say me to be quite a Juma, must be
2: okay. So, your BB, I call

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1: Yes, we MP. But don't per se, oh yeah, we're human beings. In fact, the cardinal... Oh, you see, but my main can be I skip a deal with Nelson Kamikan in them. Michia Quitia from Chiagana for Michia Wankasani or Pamphunia, but permit me. And Sen Kamika, they be a me and I'm referee. I know what is happening, and people are using my name on social media to scam people. Papa Bibri, my report here on my Facebook, my report here on my baby. Still, they are scamming people, and I get to see I'm background. Will be assassinating a message, say, will be say, maybe some a security service for the on first camera. When him send you on my yano, apparently, will be narrative chairman. And they have those accounts. If I'm in a communications minister, Kasawama or my year, but still. I don't know. Yeah, they keep creating. The picture.
2: Oh, but do me from pictures in
1: our. Oh, Arahu.
2: No, the two.
1: The Omuya. Niparea also. Protocol on the Oho. Na agent to be at your kind of saying, and the PA, to speak to the PA. Of course, you may not know my PA.
2: Yeah.
1: Because you may not know Kasa. And then if you deal with the PA, would be say, you only me PA. Na Kasa. PA, no, whatever. No, no, didn't come on. None of your personal general. Oh, if you are here. If I want to hear me, ward chairman beer. Or nim or say, I'm say medicals. 80 medicals, or say 3,000, you said, then you wear your protocol. Okay. One can be answer me. Or so full say, no, I'm say, chairman, and no cuckoo to your scan. Or to your or say, a deep by a colaco young fan. And I feel all be frame. And I'm say, all this one frame. And then I'll go to you. No, see your foot. Me na my account on Facebook say or name me it's messre. I before and on my ube say me before as I'm BMP, I'm not the social media type.
2: Yep.
1: Me Timmy Baby D me nye side. I'm not interested in the even the few social media handles I'm working nipa me aid me Ari Nuna a handle my man. He has strict instructions. He doesn't play with it. Messre. I don't deal with anybody on social media. It's more BM for this trap, mess repair.
3: But just to help you on that, okay. I don't know why Ghanaians we are always gullible towards these things.
1: So be able to
3: Is it on Facebook? He's not the first person, and he's not going to be the last.
2: We've cried the visa issues about. Have you ever seen coffee with me?
3: And they are always
2: being the. Obi akwaji obi 20,000 mini obi immigration.
1: Odre oho.
2: Na mja.
1: Me.
2: Na maza ujuwa oni multimedia adivzi. Oni maji untimeka. Bra.
3: And always they are falling vulnerable. They are telling them stop this.
2: And ye. Na se banks ekura dia tum se ne announcement ame ye no. O se omose obi hu.
3: OTP
2: na hana akwa click so link bi ba. Obi hu na sign na.
1: And then how? Meti wey.
3: It's becoming too much.
1: Engineer, desperation, no, in the system, no, so
2: a part of it.
1: A part. Let's face it.
2: Easy.
1: No, I'm saying that I agree with you.
3: Yeah, shortcut.
2: Because it will be difficult for an MP to go and write. Say, may forward you to end the basic. MP go to social media. Say, may forward you.
3: The problem is because on that side MP.
1: David.
3: The constituency for which means that's
1: why. David. Yeah, now we ukuko nyume mu ko pray opportunity about microphone. Yeah, fair. But we go to now be office 5 hours.
2: 5 hours. Yeah.
1: Now when you cry, who know?
3: Yeah. 5 hours.
1: Me na catch you. Yes. Even.
2: Minister, because if you're MP, no time out the room at that mature moment.
1: By my example, a very senior minister, as in one of the portfolios, are very important. Many need him. Because you brother say na yeah, resolve us a deal. Make call officer or mama.

0: time ni ade ni bi du ho yes you o meeting bi
1: ti ya no meeting
0: bete hot hot so obe wo meeting as the friend o Julius eti ofa a different you crasen and ref say me wo ham
1: yeah
0: and okoy okoy Jubilee House look as at 6:30 p.m. all bano ni ref say me hunt me na me say texting no me texting no hu ye pe and no texting me back say ah it me office na me say ai odi mrika obedu ye na nkofo bi me bo baby come fiat e obehu bent ba omo anso abanachi a omo abrofo ni ade ni a omo wa na chi oyey between me ni omo no okache won say honorable with himself let me attend to them with the greatest respect can you make it tomorrow
1: uh-huh.
0: I beg you
1: so
0: I was waiting meeting no ni ayo kwa ye nyan wi obehe ni den ade no zo
1: ehiao
0: Because I'm saying, yade ana ese ye office
1: okay.
0: Because no dey na require madam for pa it okay. Could have gone home but so it happens but ni niam no I think that a service to the people into unam na say we pray say we bit me abo obi ane kwan so but I don't deal with people on social media it me stress so mo bm fa we dey me be picture ne dey nam I saw my normal okay me obi anka jose I almost say a year ago for you, but almost so much hair transplant to someone. One thing,
2: one hair transplant.
0: I'm so weird, the only day over the minimum. It's a bit you are Dominic, dear man. But who bet you are media? Who the idea minimum you put with you? They say, no, we bet you are Dominic, dear man. Who's who bet you are the man? Never would the idea. So we bet you are the idea. Minimum you put with you are the.
2: Now,
0: I'm going to be here. Brinio, I'm saying, yeah, me and your penny, canon. To the extent, it's a very, could do baby, oh, man, pay attention to this. I say, Timmy Mufone, a yomu yanya, omujidia, we muneco, as politicians. But, kese funny, yachumno. When it comes to this, look, me, President Akufo-Addo, I was saying discipline, flooding, President Mahama, we seem to know the problem, aka solution. Trust me, me say, you're much about enforcement. Look, uko PVRCC Kenya, now the desilte, what do you say, nasi, you be repeat, you come back to the same thing. Look, unless you take it the bull by the horn, say you be, I enforce it, Emran. Because you are running in Nara. Me so far a woman, a fire, your friend is saying, permit, honey, and the cacrack at the sea. Sir, town planning for an woman, then
1: special
0: planning.
1: They're planning.
0: Beyond
1: fear.
0: Yes, we fear. Wow, fear.
2: Yeah.
0: Percentage we answer so tile and no be a tile. Throughout because we are fancy Jerusalem gate. Who do we call me? And what tile baby? And you sure no? What tile? Where you talk Robi Amano say and go in? It didn't need a goose where Sania Beko baby. Because who own him the trick? Oh, yeah, no, my gutter be a man as insuring for Hong Kong going.
2: Obi fear.
0: But also, Sanka Lons now. A bit me so good.
1: So I would say it's all about selfishness. Because obi adwen onon ko ane ho. Oh yeah, offensive yeah, nebe si abonte dem fa no. No bi nso offense, no bi nso offense. 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E be pe kwan ara. It is eventually no. 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chew
2: assurance
1: ah osi obe call out let's give her the benefit of the doubt. The all out here ni any dey chere. We cannot come back as politicians and away you say na me because you see when you do that problem will never get solved because over the years obi abam ABC here.
2: Wa come at me me twen it.
1: Enti me sre o wa come put that but o move.
3: She's on course.
1: Yes. But you see me dey na say yeah as politicians at least sad here we. Look. Even if President Mahama succeeds, which I know he will succeed, a war environmental problem here, you're flooding me. And you're not going to be able to do it. For once, that day we, you're not going to come home. You're not going to be able to do it. You're not going to be able to do it. Enough is enough. I am politicizing. We need a clean city. We need a flood-free city. Oh, and then Kumasi so started flooding.
3: Yeah, Kumasi. Sunyane.
1: Baby, you're flooding. And then, of course, we. And then there cos unti e beye sa na sabe so man bi anyo ye ni ye kura aye se ye tenem a ye beto aba he can you imagine that na ye to aba na be bi aflade because sanema we it affects the very existence we can have the debate about GDP inflation and all that but we no need there e affecting ye nia it me stress say yes minority a demand report here media ne me stress ne say it should be in good conscience, not the usual blame game. Or my wife and I mentioned as yeah, yes, and yeah, yeah, dear baby, Anna, yeah, Anania, yes, sir, yes, Susi and Fam Rebian, a yes, sir, yeah, for my knee. We can ask questions, we can raise issues where we feel, say, yes, yeah, dear, and look, I would even be glad. Say, Parliament in Pom form a bipartisan committee made up of both. Niam fa sector ministers ni bin kaho. Niam fa national security kaho ni move from one place to the other. So there will be a bounce for once MPP ni NDC yaebako. And ye move, ye call Ramsey, a honum nas OBS dine bin a ya. Most more cameras, somebody be dear man, dan ube kobi. Na ya her bubu bibi a baby a bibi wo. And ya den any pen who say, a dear way dear, and yen this in the MPP. Because I'm paying, you know, a dear, and I don't want, I am praying, and I know, say, my buying falling into that trap. I thought there be a year and a politics, nay, woman, no. If you ask ya, who wants to be teacher, won't. So mubu die, won't. So mu ye say what I yes apa na
3: say gentleman of course me na me for ND
1: kakata ni ba se and we free so we bu ND sebe wo na wo wo finance ND sinti e ma me say o mine no wo bu aye se wo dey be say nana
2: lawyer
1: it ye nyan sa de ne enhwe ne be ya because media sa flood e de enye no ne de ba be na me ka no there are other things we can always debate on who see hospitals are here who see a cheap compounds are here we can do that. But way there, a quakesia, a bear affect yenia, yenia, ubica, yenia down crumwa. It made a messer, or my near ye beyond minority, yes. On my said, the NSS on the Czech government. There is nothing wrong with some babies I report to be normally I say, near ye, near ye, near. But near woman fa a green pa, a trimupa, a DSCA, an NCCA, ene ye kane say opepa ye di ye adwuma no ene mfa nya nya the usual politics say well because on mate yura upon kruma kakra bi okan and I feel enye sa we na say ko say it is because we are not releasing money you see with the greatest respect because adi obi baby sa na say mo breso na mo release ska said sa na tia say sample na tia mo release ska flood in biama o my. So let's stop it because the fundamental problem no ye hen tackle ye. And it is all about discipline. And it takes somebody to hold Obi Biara to the laws of this country. Why never permit? No? This means a transfers and a bebwa. If somebody has to be fired, let us fire him. If somebody has to be prosecuted, because to be fired, ya brabo and to or how musa and now ko baby so emuna kakrabi a upia na yem shisho. Na ni awreho oman ni awreho kra wo de wo ka papa bi wo dem ni awreho ni omo a se bi omo fifie e be jina kwan ho na o mafaka most of the stations are flooded no ba wo nyina he na nsu enso to me hu videos bi it is a sad one it is mesre we need to for the last time media next year yen se ma me dis ankomo we bi and tisa the president must hold people responsible. Say, yeah, dear, you must share one, sir. We are DC. How were you issuing? Because we are DC in Zuna say, Crawford shall I say, hey, issue permit beer when you have any idea. You have that right. So, be paid your seminal at Yako, baby. You can't even prosecute him. Look, what kind of laws now? Obia, who bears idea? You can't even be prosecuted. And then, yeah, because. And ne, President Mahama Brini, my ye nochna, and this in so MPP, our power that she be a, then this in so a baby Jano Makase, and I'm also say, then ne de be a hair, ne a fiery assembly. And we need a problem, Pebbia Yabidu.
3: So sad.
1: Hospital, ne ni pepe, a como, a quadia, and
3: ne a dan eye boxing.
1: We, any of the two on a hospital, knock a room.
3: Very unfortunate.
1: Let us stop this. And then he pay.
3: It's sad.
1: Let us stop it. And ni mani miyara.
3: Yes, Empire no cocaine.
1: Me dear, mesre ni mani miyara. Minister for Health. Me nim se my be medin komo matese you medie bi koso moon speed up. Because whatever it is, and yet the legacy of President John Dramani Mahama. Hey, oh my. Okay. Very new TV so. It's a TV so. Hey!
3: That's a big question.
1: You know what? Hey,
3: baby. Why are you distracted 1 second?
1: No, but it's fine. So, mess. Yeah, but.

0: politicians and what money you mean? Come here. Okay, so we are back. Yeah.
1: So,
0: awesome,
1: so. So me because you see, baby, I had this brain. Me dear, of course there will be a time, but me here mune say, ni aye ye ni ebe du brea. Ye born to one, ubi have a canasim. But in the meantime, we have a nation to build, and the nation is built around people. Look, no be your analysis. We or see if you are womb, because you womb a hospital. Yeah, wo hospital. Who so a hospital near Doko. It's your nipper be any ho bass as a swan. Or bit me avoid the hospital entirely. O yarium, ubi bia, one casa crowns who are hospital. It's a true sir, a brain idea. Messre among your four. Because no quasim. Yes, I say do, baby. The information I have is that it was around 90% complete. Whatever 10% I can, omu fankam. Na yen operationalize the hospital. Ne nipa enkojia yarehwe ewo. Ni ehun to yen. Because ye ken confirm not a problem kesi ani nia no. Ejina sa ahaya e operationalize ye. And it's about time wa.

0: ese si eja because na me kan etiefo ne ahwefo omo ye omugidie e weye mu nai because as da bia ye ba ye ndwin ye be ya you get things done as we ye say we ya nge say we ye say we ya nge say mesre ene e ye John Dramani Mahama mre ono e shaase woni mi enti o shaase Minister for Health Wadaro Mayura
1: Akando
0: Akando Mesrew anamun biara e wose yetu ni adiwie because assuming so people so put this pain was what it is because it's not done
1: mm-hmm.
0: It you grant or you give room for that person to put a spin on it
2: people
0: person put this pain eh yeah it's because it's not done or call away na nurse fuoguo doctor fuoguo na eh adwuma or spin ben or the better o ma wa tin ya me chena se because of why also your health we and all created this scene which of course we all know is hypocritical but you see you can't also take that away from a politician or per score or per points to himself but you see I would pray say yes say who did one snatch here
2: bebre
0: ukru yeah eh na ne yesa se ye mo man no ye nyem o man no sa hospitals ni niano yemfa kumawu afari Ashanti region there are a few more
1: Sevilla
0: I mean let us see what can be done about it let's operationalize it yes ya hiti ye nuano mo ase 8 years o manye it's a fact o manye but going forward operationalize it baby omu ye du ebi omu nso ekoye bibi o baby fine ya bedu baby ya Sani may a yadi yon mino. Yen penny and ye. Minim pass ye rakando, or action man. Minim pass ye will be to animal. A yen can a ye, your friend is saying, wage a day. I am aware in the next couple of if Minka days cry weeks, it will be operationalized. Whatever it is, you'll be operationalized. Let us make sure, say, ye walk, sebe. Adia, Ochinebi, say ye born to Akrana, obet me aka. Because why nyane ne na in 2020 do ko jina ka se MPP anya Ghana ni bi enti o
3: right a happy birthday to honorable Edwin Lante Van Der Poy Nilante Van Der Poy
1: incoming chairman
3: happy
0: drip coordinator
3: yeah happy birthday
1: chairman
3: oh open chairman eh
1: and I saw call for chairmanship
3: oh odupa senior
1: I wish him all the best
3: I wish you all the best if that is the case
0: but
3: ni Lante Van Der Poy
0: we catch on TV 3. Who's a communication officer there so called treasurer there?
3: But that's the secret service man or
0: yeah. I had no. May you do. May you
3: may you say oh
1: push minister.
3: Oh dabidabi enye wo push. Eya dia onyame ado onya favor.
1: Yes.
3: Ewo president
1: in there. Why you man mo mo? The way I'm moving from place to place. He is working more than.
3: Oh no, I'm saying by
1: onya ministry as manager.
3: And I'm just saying
0: maybe you eight because who's car or treasurer dia.
3: Onyame ado
0: mo.
3: Onya favor before the king.
0: Oh,
3: Esther.
1: At we many are there casa no. O casa fine no dia wa be bon ye chika ka. Eya dia no say na.
3: But that's the question I asked you. That is not good to say say personal. I'm one for to say and I'm more pensive. Oh, yes, I was doing your solution.
0: Uh-huh.
3: It's not good to also say that we didn't have Mumbian is here. Mumbian is here. At your time, at your time, make us and so.
0: No, started 5 years.
3: No, I'm saying that. Because I was a part of Tima. You could be Ibrahim Mohammed, the Sultan. These challenges that we had. Zoom line on Munina Abem and Kusiaga politics in there. As you buy, we spending almost about 560 million ecosystem. Mm-hmm. When we start going on that tangent, getting results as a country on this very important matter, and already a very critical issue. See, yeah, yama time mufono omu one year man yose.
1: Yes,
0: you
1: are in power, so you have to do it in such a way. So can say, oh, son, I saw my dream when you are but you are not doing it. And I'm be so. Tell my workers, and I'm be so. I say, lawyer, what does it take

0: order for Jennifer C.
1: Is this my double shot, double cream, double froth, double pump, double whip, double sleeve?
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0: Oh, really? 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
1: Seriously, did you know Discover automatically doubles all the cash back you've earned at the end of your first year?
0: Yeah, you just said that.
1: Did you say I just said that?
0: Yeah, I'm cutting you off.
1: I can't have any more? 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
3: Profile, but
4: it's either even worse. Like, I don't know what you're not sure. But where the
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6: Omasha say put you up.
5: No, my nada na moti. I want some friend.
6: We have been announcing. We have been directing specific.

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2: Oh, the wound is simple. It's so painful. It's so painful.
3: Oh, such a person should be arrested.
4: That's the point.
2: No, arrested.
3: Prosecuted immediately. And prosecuted immediately. And I won't even back around.
5: And Red,
2: you're tough. But see,
3: you know what?
2: The minister will be tired.
4: No, I'm tired. You won't be near tired. Oh, my, no, in your address. You see,
3: the guy almost on Sasa.
4: Tired the same.
2: Was it a tired?
4: No.
2: But the courage to go back and put up.
4: We have to account to the people of Ghana for hasty worship. Let's put it bluntly. One day, we would have to. Because if, with all the, and you see, let all appointees, with the greatest respect, any in here will be a Ghana, in here, even proper NDC. One day, you will be able to contact Ghana for, if it took President Akufo-Addo and MPP Appain, from baby and no more into the kind of goodwill and no more in 2016
2: to a devastating 57.
4: To a devastating 2024 defeat 30 say yeah BBI possible
3: even
4: we are
3: 2023 even 2020
4: elections. BBI possible and let us be careful, let's not give any excuse at all because Ghana for no on kasane no hell one day obetchere will say sebe niko kromoti na de okoye let us walk the talk sadie we Adie we mesra o man mesra pa mon frère regional minister so we hu video na mon frère a whole MC misa so we hu video na we cannot countenance this anymore we cannot because you see we some of us are saying yes sir 1 year and 6 months mon ma e break akra but we cannot come next year me metna han say defend we cannot o man I will not tell me me man wo because this is not difficult to and to why not maybe because you said
2: this is not difficult
4: it's not difficult how difficult, difficult is this
2: as a result of ABCD what's saying you could do
4: and why

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vein capsules, Marco Marco Miensa, yeah, the amount 115 CDs. And you want Duffy's immune booster, Marco Marco Miensa, yeah, the amount 180 Ghana CDs. And you want Duffy's sachet flat tummy. I know air barco, yeah, the amount 100 Ghana cities. Yeah, what Duffy's weight management, yeah, slim no, and also barco, yeah, the amount 100 cities. And yeah, what Femicare, and also so air 200 cities, barco. And yeah, what Duffy's acne cleanser, barco, air 40 cities. And yeah, what Duffy's hair growth, per barco. Yeah, 40 cities. One year, you can come on. So, Brad, J, O, D, A. Number no, A, 0202514020. 0202514020. Now, so, on set me, I can definitely say, no, my pain in Abbey. Let me, Abwa. My young core endpoint.

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1: 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So when you have this COVID-19 answered that near draw, you did become virus or no? You have this HIV, HIV near draw, you become virus or no? Then hepatitis B is also no, and it's a viral infection. And it's a wound because a draw, which means a drama, a drone into me and come virus. Name of Munam, do you any moment it's near day, it's me kutia virus or no? It's a case of being hepatitis B, not just a way, you can say when you're inflammation of the liver. Let's just say, a more wa ako brebuonim, ama brebuon asha asisi ehuhuru, ama brebuon e jume diye, se de brebuon e si efaswa, e dini juma, brebuon e sonne unemduya, e fimi ebeko unemduya nanso, wedi 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And on a attack no. 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Na opi di someone ye hunka say and say. In fact, just about a week ago, na WHO report wa betul ga. Echele say, ye say we are singing anwa, enipa enya saya di ebi no. Ejinamu 2 billion people in the world. 2 billion. Then if we are saying soon in an year, we are saying in anwa, yeah, a little over 8 billion. And then not just Ogamua. 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So, and I'm saying, you know, that the SI first way, kumi nipano, as also is on the rise. 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
1: Ah, no, to me, pass it through. And I don't know, AB as time goes, so you bet me in Como, AD from next week, you bet me this uncle mono. Because appetizers, you want to be A. Hepatitis A, hepatitis B, hepatitis C, hepatitis D, hepatitis E. Now, not the end of the year, who can see a mono and the eddy won't come over because of hepatitis B. The amount for a bee, and you'll be with Yasano. Ah, you couldn't be papano, and then an eddy won't come on. And also, so the a body fluid and a moja, and a sadi and it's me pass it through. Hello,
2: doctor, we are bear fine. Now, dear Nama. Hepatitis B, no. The symptoms, no, say, a bow biswa, a dear and a dead dima, ye who say, hepatitis, no, where ye be.
1: But as a pa, hepatitis, no, a type of fever. Hepatitis, a type of fever. And in Tobinya, in fact, it may take a very long time. Tobinya malaria, within a matter of 1 week, no, now I shall see any symptoms of malaria. When you know, you know, Tibet Payo, Awabedo, Obertitin Tesu, Boba Fono, appetite of Bitmania. Maybe about 2-4 years. Now, a fair crown, Yadiano, ever done with. The Saturday done with ya. Osha says, oh, Bobit Mafono, no zeta feeling. Now, of a fake, we young to me, oh, yeah. Oh, now I see, eh, oh, yeah, oh, yeah, Ben Macrabos, why yes to two, or by yes to two, no. Now, one fen, no one fen, especially the right side of the wrist. Because a liver now is tilted to the right side of the wrist, the, around the diaphragm area, and into both that side, you know, it's me ya we ya. Into both the liver now on fin ya we ya. Oh wah now we can cow, we make a cow sa. What num di we ma? Oh wah, Oba we say a bedroom maybe no. Na when we say we joint no joint in na no. Eh ya we ya. We be a crazy ano abre fatigue. So na Oba we say eh kaku ne ni mono. Na fe Oba we say eh. What I say, wunya yellowish pigmentations. I say, wunya bibi spots, be ewo yellowish, ewo unem dienim. Now, but we say, when ni color no fita noa, when ni no fita side no, both a one aye yellowish. When ni fita side no, aye very yellowish. Now, yellowish is anoa. And then, because when you be, I can say, jaundice. Yes. Okay. And then, because when you be, I can say, jaundice, no. Once and now, once when you know fit outside the Nasa, I say, I very yellowish. Now, when someone you know, I yellowish, sir. Now, both said, during that time, now, don't show color, no crash, I say, sir. Don't show no bones or don't show, as I say, yellowish. Now, don't show no affair, as I say, a brown or coke like color. Now, both say, I fed you, I am very dark, don't show. That is, I don't say, I don't know. A true that stage, you know, the last stage, yeah. Ah, Ubenya, ah, both the symptoms, no, I feel the one who said that day at the Okono. And so, wow, both are now Nasa, as I said, Tatai. Now, when Nasa Tatai, Yabos were Funo, a Yakasi, oh, why no Funi Puba? No Funi Puba? No Puba? So, about 1 month, a cobay 5 months, 6 months, or by him, basis 6 months, and a Fusiano. Ubu was a boom, no price, or about 1 month, 9 months, and 8 months, and no. It could do that stage in one. Let us say, Livano. Hepatitis and I feel it was say liver no cra.
2: Hey,
1: do that stage in it, yeah. The survival rate, you know, about 20%.
2: Hey, doctor,
1: very dangerous. Very dangerous and very deadly. See, you see, you can't live on one. Yeah, you're in Fiadrin, and you're brabu. Brabu, yeah, you come up. Liver no, the American cannons, a cleaning and the Brabo, you come up quite home. Brabo, Sadia, better noa, ye, Yuman Cola, Giannia, Diman Collegiano, and then the Enonas, I, dear, we, Pharosi, I affected. Nasa Brabo, no, there were 500 fancies in the body. Brabo, ya, no, Sabrebo, ye come once a me. Ye can the internal organ, the largest internal organ, a woman in Green, my Brabo. So organs ewo inside. Now some brebu we say, and I'm saying the function of it in tea, ya dear bana be canoe. In fact, they are very dangerous. So and in tea hepatitis ya dea and I'm say a bow so it take a very long time. I say HIV. Or when you HIV, be about

0: 5 years, then can ho. A shall say can ho. Nekoko do that stage says will be in Asia. What to mean you see? Sana hepatitis is in the same category. This year they are no and with the same category in a viral infections. A yamwa a passi the mode of transmission HIV famuno, sana ye the mode of transmission a hepatitis on society. FM. And the man ye dangerous and say, and nam say a quanya faswa ebano. And nemu. Oh, iti a man koko ye very dangerous. Ah, the union were winning tabua. Let us one we are at the ocean.
1: Doc, sir, ye were a hepatitis E B. Na ENTT a complications ben na e so na nye bia kwan ben ye betimi afa so TT anase ye betimi a prevent every hun na memfa unsi
0: 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come one want to cry for you when I'm doing him and don't think that will be to me what hepatitis in the baby will be with hepatitis what then I get it then my will be or baba banana or banana maybe and so on that or baba will be but without baby maybe get into the money but I immune system HIV the same thing obi will be the partner maybe the immune system or no and don't think that COVID-19 by yeah so who's the difference yeah na ye ka yes obi a aduane a wudie should do the immune system any exercise any fruit any wenye any do na ne de ma ene kum a COVID-19 mwa wano na mo immune system na ye building no ene ye dey etimi e kum sa mwa wano and you think that is how our end point to me part clinic ye hwe etimi e dey eliminate any fear e treatment na there are two results we are likely to get either say or hepatitis no e be inactive

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1: Aye, simple thing. Niya war panier against it. And na na ye me ya say. Last year, last 2 years, ye ne bi mo wa ye free screening. Emma or more Father's Day. Na ubi wa no we nibi. Na we nibi no ya say bi abo war panier no ama me wa obeba no. Na inipa no afedi within a short time obeba no we nya samu we nibi. And inti na sa Father's Day aye be. Ibi piano aye so special aye atedi enkwa. Wa ugusu a oba end point to me party clinic ene kwenye na wa oba wo ye papa nko a wo ye agya eye on the 19th end point to me party clinic oba wo show card no me gusu a me ba end point me ye client wa 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
1: ene de be free ho e de beta gana fo nyina ase ne akase sexual weakness and then premature ejaculation. Hey, idea end point. 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Said the obema no wanu ho adura enko a. Ade aka ne se, just a matter once ebe hunu the cause of the problem no. It's just a matter of 20 about 12 hours to 24 hours. Na adro no a yade no a obema na wo de boso a na ho den ko form no. You should be able to see something instant. For end point to be part of clinic. Yawa Spinters Road Shell Signboard. 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
2: hey, doctor.
1: Yankasa. Number ni 0244. 0244 86 70 68 OPD, I salute you this
2: doctor,
1: morning.
2: Doctor, I salute you, but men kwansa me FN menya and your mana utu kun kwan ko fire nyanko ponya doma.
1: That's right.
2: Yeah, becheno na in fact
1: project no be an hibi.
2: Hey, Edos who
1: I am OPD project no be an hibi.
2: What?
1: Yeah, woman can see and say you should be a patient of end point to me, particular clinic. Obia ukusu a oba clinic. And no one would have a card in the check.

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5: And the Facebook, then, my project it.
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So that's Brewa Suguswa. 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

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Na yen himse. 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What in Tia? Hallelujah. 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

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More mo share wa drum 106.3 FM Facebook no any YouTube no mube who said Neomano Echegu Ewa Ho Spinters Road Tema branch no any beche neomano for enquiry bianzo ubet me a friend Dr. Boateng number near 0244 867068 0244 867068 endpoint to me.

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E boao. Way air concentrated potassium directly to your crops. Way no nitrogen, no interfections. I hold war, and I say interferences. I hold war. It is a what time can open a wood here. Me nim di wedria. Emu a hold war ya.

Electroland Ghana set me fan to a new promotion egusua air course or way aye a chedia kesia raffle. Na football matchy World Cup we are air basu din din din says here among who said the anoma S E atoto. Nano yes eh caught New York Times Ghana ye just you know and I ranking and say FPA for can once na Electroland se menfa nto anim se obetumi ahwe match no na TV no so otumi ate clear no bo wura mu na 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

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in Aqua Safari Resort. Ewa Dahono, Aqua Safari, into Honey and Dijanumina Echo. Na Yako 20th, Junior, 20th to 21st, 2 days, 1 night. Jesse, you call me in there, you better ho. 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Sorry.

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3: Okay.
2: Yeah, the gentleman in the air call. Oh, and you're fine, sir. Obama, Wapankwa, Aqua. 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
3: no me dey come back, but I will go for 10,000, you know.
2: Unse
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3: ye obusa say what are some of the activities aye ba ye
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2: Se ofa cruise na. 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
2: 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Very, very beautiful. Na live band tia.
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2: 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Ye kwa ni ye kocha pictures.
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3: 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Mi pa mi ni. 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
3: Solid.
2: Udi ya shio fo we ni bu. 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Island party.
3: Ube timi ni mkrofa network kama.
2: Kama.
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2: OPD wa jimwe bi.
3: What you say?
2: Swoom say ya nye fan ni mkwa.
3: What you say? Networking is part of it.
2: Very important.
3: Yeah.
2: Inti anono sa ano. 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U grandfather bi ne kwa. Ibi ana business deals bi. U honi andi. Na mwa connect kama.
3: Solid.
2: Inti no. Yengi na ye ishi muna.
3: Ibe nye contact number bi. If it's gonna be a contact number. Ibe nye
2: fre. Fre. Yengi number Lois.
3: 05 3 10 0 1 0 0 3 8 3 8 1 3 1 3 0 5 3 0 5 3 1 0 0 3 8 1 3 3 8 1 3 3 8 1 3 3 8 1 3 3 8 1 3 3 8 1 3 3 8 1 3 3 8 1 3 3 8 1 3 3 8 1 3 3 8 1 3 3 8 1 3 3 8 1 3 3 8 1 3 3 8 1 3 3 8 1 3 3 8 1 3 3 8 1 3 3 8 1 3 3 8 1 3 3 8 1 3 3 8 1 3 3 8 1 3 3 8 1 3 3 8 1 3 3 8 1 3 3 8 1 3 3 8 1 3 3 8 1 3 3 8 1 3 3 8 1 3 3 8 1 3 3 8 1 3 3 8 1 3 3 8 1 3 3 8 1 3 3 8 1 3 3 8 1 3 3 8 1 3 3 8 1 3 3 8 1 3 3 8 me ba no abegini nyina na ese
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thanks to you, Computer Clinic. And name in Uka say, I typhoid, and I say asthma, and I say dysmenorrhea, and I say fever, kidney failure. Or Bob Modin, a two yard, I say, come at your few nipped, you mean, and I say, any more high quality diagnostic machine, papa, and eh, the disuse so na fee. Be a yadian one, yea, the Edru Akan on our far of whom didn't to my pefra. If you're a chuck when you queer knows whom as a man cast a quantum porno, so your number is 054-5252880. Thanks, you, Computer Clinic. See, accurate scanning, effective.

Mrs. Grace Sapon, aka Nana. 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
1: 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Jay, when we and of all apostrom. But the person may say, I may change, you know, to see I yet a thing. The wounds in France were not a piercer. A woman moving here. Oban crying, you are put to a flat and I you. And I assembly find I as a rule. Among what sit down or what there is. Among what to do, a good a that money and a part of the problem. But the only thing so much said. Climate change, you know, and my weather patterns as a excessive rainfall, flooding, and you know, put on climate change, you know, so everyone should be will be the flooding, and you know, especially in bracket, it's in the brain. They say, Adane, who call on they say, yeah, in food, I do not suit, or do say, Epo Pepe, and I'm sure after I see it. Oba Medal better, the same, and I am sounding better. Low-lying areas, across all the low-lying areas.
0: And here, you could hear Yamrasubi, Wujina, or Edmo, Manfo, Wubrikum, West, Abato, and Persuas, Dixon. Tredia, and artists who are there, to Gananinia. One of the Yamrasubi, Wujina, or Edmo, Manfo, a year, Swami, Abato, and Persuas. Gana, Kunsuna, Edromi, was there, Sabi, and a man yourself, Gana, Habi, Bia, Yaman yourself, will be a good champ. Akans and Polo and some big girls, Macassia Bembems, and no trouble for them. Now say Yadem Rekatra and Oberhan will be a punkung, would get radios. Oh, what am I, man, you cool? No one cried about Yamakan, one month for Yakun could yes, some sound will make you move. A sort of a year for a month for a month for a sutra, you know, be soon a baby, Pere Pere Penanyaje was a one wine MPP Bresso, and so you for any papa, why NDC, a fairy papa, Quatica, Atipo. Was this how man your son, Brubia, your Soria, and the Kahubi? And I is we. Mamfono no was repa. Some as nobody qua would run and wanna what to me, woman rankasa.
1: Yes, I made it, you know, yeah. I quite say that day. I dear no cream, and a mamma, so man, the feminine cream, media say, I dear my name. Sir, Emma would be a good seed then, what I will not say, what you book up, now you're keeping in a yah, a yah, a yah, and most of you know, of course, I didn't book in a yah, a yah. We need to be consistent, and this idea of politics may be media. Let's say, I'm a for a fair, yes, if I'm paying for more, any kind about it. So I said, you know, you know, and come back, say, who are born, what the opposition, what the, you know, I've been pursuing, come why you be a German, and then every year, Mama, 2 years ago, and I 3 years ago, 10 years see Bolo and I could find which she said, Nana, you're teaching so far, and may our trap, I bet now, 16 months, and a deal way.
0: At
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3: Abusia yam to a cassia bonusona yam cocas one and potem they said they won't say. 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They say, bro, for that one no money say, nobody is safe. 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Nobody is safe, actually, say.
0: That's what be a honor.
3: Be a honor. They say, Siono, what you be posso? Who are what you hear? 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
4: the man says, "No, how I want to say, I'm not trying to get a man to say, but I'm confident I'm going to say that I want to know. I'm not talking about feeling on Monday. A man to know that na a boy for him. Until a boy for him, my baby and I ain't me in your shape. I'm not being. I know that man to know man. I want
5: to know where to hang him. Say no. I am so not sure. I am not being. I be high or hasa. Na baby, I ain't no so. Na day, na ain't no so. I'm so high, sa." And so it to be a son of Codenum, and never been there.
6: I did see a higher pan is a sensual toa, a G a month for Yama Edico, and I was sure I was half in so to see us here. It's only Buaco, sister, no shop, no more ever Honoma, and Yasem Ketaka. Sometimes it's me for a month for Yama Edico, and I met to say, I see, Uncle Fu Eddie, and we are so a goo, a tree honey, and I'm like a broken quino. And see, it's only topping not a day, a bar, a month for shop.
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7: Last year, MC Ayaset Banini, Medinaba, how be consumed do Kotuji, and on promise, Oko Mako Yahujumaba, we seen the Yantuka via Nancy, yeah, I told 3 days, and Ra Ubi for Mosa Mabacha, Felices Rukakam, Amitria, and Ocha say, Mincha and Senator Engineer, Nomisha Micha or Chahano say, Libraia, you know, the block to Yamacho in our account, and also in Yaho. Now, okay, may Rudna have flooded, no, but maybe Pesel will be a fraud on the SRT and Sabi do me Felices, you know. But on my samba back, a bit of a no anymore. Said better, no more view. Say, dear, oh, now, O shall be and soon if you a bimus see dying a bay waterways. They say, I come and look and say, by a gutter some poor. This is demolition. Yeah, demolition. Demolition and the other, you know, among gutters, number and so to a man for Tomoa. When you can say, Mammy back over, maybe a Mokoyano. 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
8: 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You say a barbans, a barban, and also why not a fifth. Every time I'm at home for a fair. Chrono, or come upon a secret bonus with the movie. And the blame it be quite young as I am for no. Sassy, all the more go to Miss Ire in Sunday Quine. Now the Amana, if you didn't sooner ever disturb it, would be quite only in Sum. The banana, I have. The engine I was as I was so kind of man, then you'd be too awful. Now the right, you know, yeah. Eddie Kine, actually, Utah Summer, and Susha, and Sunu, and Yakuan Quinta, I'm not Mel Road Nagasa, Jim Nagasa, and so I say, Ebuafim, and say, I'm not quite in the night, I say.
3: Abuzia, Nana so, Eddie, ye woman, with a video near the end of the mono, a fena, Caterpillar, and then Yaman Penny for the Simu air when you obey to me, I ye, Etikofia, Yakofa by Wahoidi, and ye Bessibiano, ye betuaso.
0: Young Guy and Madu 106.3, and Yanuana Sampa 94.7, Isha 104.5, Tisti, and Gazakasia, boy, Yagusua, Yabe, Adema War, Nayako, and Majabo, Ajanya Bedruce, Santine, and Nedena Bruai Pumako Muaman, ne, Wakrum Pony Yadum, Yanukochi, we see him in the Santumu, yet media one, the chef of Fee, America. Mexico, and Womunianum Canada, if you say Mansai Pacasia Yabosu, Biam Ramesia Gain, Wobia Metrani Dibiali, Wobia Metrani Bob Press, Winnie Mubolo, Bopa, and then yes, I see, and then yes, I see, and I see a grober soy franopa. As I have Babedrus and Pompons, we crown, or Sergeant Visa. Well, maybe I was to be at this Abia America or Canada, now or Mexico. Well, maybe I was to be at this Ojavisa. Now, what to me, I'll call Aqua who and you swat, dear, so be America, so become Mexico. And I say, be able to Canada, Canada, a month for Pioneer America. Mexico, and I'm said, Auntie, so Mammy said, Auntie, will be a castle with me, present Corbon, who are Mexico, Nina, and your Canada, America, and your Canada, America. Now, as I overdrew on, yes, a polygon, you overdrew now. Say, be a bedroom tongue and a 1 year seminal, will be able to take you to an officer. When you have a son, you have a son, you have a son, you have a son, you have a son, you have a son, you have a son, you have a son, you have a son, you have a son, you have a son, you have a son, you have a son, you have a son, you have a son, you have a son, you have a son, you have a son, you have a son, you have a son, you have a son, you every Somalia walk over the cup of you. Walk over the cup of you. After the referee, walk away and walk over. So walk over the visa. Wamazu free him for us. Me free Somalia, Somalia. And as a Somalia for cry, the car catch from the Momocrano. Mo a wound here across some of the referee near see a friend Omar Abdul Kadir Atan. Omar Abdul Kadir Atan. One and inform you that's one. Hey, Wahuno, Wahuno. One and inform you that's in the video. That's one. Eh, what free Sudan? I'm what free Sudan? Ah, just say, and you say, oh, I'm a manaco. Ah, I just say, where you Somalia, dear? No, hey, we bedru Somalia. No, bedru. You're more pamon, no, no. Ah, Eja, I ain't a regular born, I'm not saying a basso visa near USA. I go to go your basso visa near Dubinia, dear, a bounce or no. And it's what quiet to go to do a month for the man of France, no. And one month for say, hey, America, my opinion, do not call you Trump. Trump, travel, Trump, who no more bone, any public granny. Now, quite upon Shapiro, and watch them say, oh, yeah, Niger Pan, Kekano, a month for the World Cup for next year, America for three, who cranky a yacht or month for this.
9: America didn't come to say improvement, but Oshia Kata, Nakata for ye as a what other countries area, and the Kata for anymore. Last year called Kataro, Ubian such will be our airport. Ubian will be in Papa airport. Ubian Kasaman or Shiana, a grand farmer. What does it? But we know America for the way our money in a man almost said, I said, Bora Ebon Kuano, Huni Pasubu. But two boys, the United Nations. And I feel that is a manners for FIFA. I would just say, when Munkoko and Kuko say, you know, they didn't go beyond the expectations of these people. Said, what could they do to bring all countries into their country? And you know, for me, I thought, future FIFA idea, there should be an improvement. Improvement. But in all, no, I'm saying, in the opening match, you know, I'm saying, it will be a bit exciting. Well, we have any idea, but they have to do. I think they have to do more. People have to move more.
0: Coach, up on any and then I just come on and you have to say, Coach, Say, yes, the Brasters know what does say to be to cum. Brasters now so regular and now swing to your quack when you cap on the abba. And as of be bomb, pay a bimosh and comedy. And you

0: coach una her petita crema unwa jiri say na osi hunu blasters
1: there can expectation there me as a coach there my expectation is very a little bit limited because she nema afa yen sem players in hua expectation to me high as other countries because preparation ground is something to write home about. There's nothing to write home about. And you know, especially, you know, Ghanaians, you know, I even tell them that all my expectations should be very low. This year after Panama match, you know, everything is going
0: Ani ya yokuti ya yeye ayo pani na wabepe yeye wago kazi mwa yokuti nazo etne yeye sapa shabiru ina atesu wa dinsem etu gana nene yatesi mwantesu ya nega na adeshe ya chuchu mkwa mwabisa wamose edia ni wamo uwe ni muse betu miyasiye uwe nyuma wa mafuwe sumdi ata black stars achi empaba ya libo njina ya boma wo ejejireje edia ndi owe nyumne kwe yukufiki nata nyumno
2: Waja fire.
0: 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Ghana fo atro madwene.
2: World Cup no starting ne. Me aware. Me expectation is be exciting, you know. Na amaye eni agi na Ghana so akwichiri. No.
3: World Cup ne as the flash ye no. The man, da so na say the man money ti pa women mu ni say say ka me me nkunku an dia ka me pese nka africa omo qualify world cup no nko mu timi ewini no mu cup no ba africa tiawa
4: okay me so me expectation am expecting say world cup ba be boy me expecting say africa ada say Ghana. And I say, you move Africa countries back with me. I win the cup because World Cup, you win the European countries. And I don't know much in Jimmy and Zanawaji. I go for so no more idea. And so you don't know how to move here. Yen ye. What I say, Yen ye. I was watching me. I expect to say, I beg you, I say, Ghana, you bet me a queen.
0: Ghana, this year be Argentina and no sign of Ghana's Margaret. 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
2: Tinu amu kwabo no. 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Monkwabo ma wo sika watua ne ne wo ye no. Menkwashi nwu.
3: Ye me on pass say you say work up no be ma borrow via. We have 5 boroughs. Obi abenya kwan akwanya atimi atel ka say work up na mankofo ahwe wo certain part e wo New York City. And the city is well prepared now. Yeah, prepared with security and everything. And Ghanaians too is also going to hold, I think, on the 13th. Yeah, but share matches in the Paul Park, which is in the Bronx, which a Key Mama Foundation in collaboration with the Bronx Borough President, the African Advisory Council, Ghana Parade Council. Now we are going to be on that day. Yeah, but what? Paul Park on the 13th to watch Ghana. You ever Ghana match, you know, so sure that's the spot. But I want Ghana for a person to your matches. Ticket, no, so no. Yet, so I'm going to my uncle for New York because Attorney General said it was too expensive on the FIFA at a kind. I'm going to ticket, no, so my amount for a couture ticket, no, so. And, you know, then you can take it, you know, work up in the New York City. United States, yeah, I ready. Yeah, wa re she move bad. Ma semba kwa meka say. Let's amun fan nation no enter omakuma. Mo amun ko bo pride ewo. No politics ewo. 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
2: Ebusia, Benjamin na na yebua ono New York City. 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
4: 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Yesu wasle. 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
5: Ghanian we have no ye the only street ya ye de up Ghana for until ye bo game se ya ayana ye niji pa Ghana for yina hanu biya ebisha unti 57 Victoria Street Newark, New Jersey. You put two names together. Yeah, barbecue, our bunting. You need, I'm a fat Africa from Ghana from Kwa. Into your Tonton JC. Yeah, the name of the Bree, a Guacquem, Ama. Yeah, yes, Ghana. Yeah, you say you're the carpon over Ghana. That told the Loni, the Utane, the name of the Bree, the dear Guacquem, what you say. I'll be able to get a new one. Yeah, was scream cashier about bunting. I'll be able to say. And Duguona so ever caught parking so. And I be so Beba Hanum, Oma, Oma, and Tima, and Yakuya, Uncle, parking so no, Oma, Beba Hanum, about the Hibi. And I be so ever caught parking so Aquaco Hibis. Yanni and Penifoni be Akasa.
2: I was young Penifor, Muni or Makasa, one man for party in answer so. Was one bet to party, D Blasters, Mujirmo, Bobo Noa. And Nigeria, dear, Mobe GBO, US, Pan, San Amaba. Now, Yeka, Yeka, one in Sequoku, and then South Africa, and in Mexico for the ACN. Now, South Africa for so dear, they say, Munim, near course, we are say, where you'll be any, Sam. So I must say, a Bibre, Mamma, yeah, what South Africa, menu edge, where Juma, yeah. It's in the body, say, who are Uchi social media, no, Julius Malema, who say, Papa, no,
4: Malema.
2: And what quite here, and what post you, and what the actual was.

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1: Mexico ni South Africa match ene no me support South Africa omu omu issues mumu de by me support South Africa still so me jiri so ombe winning match no 2-0
2: wake up no South Africa ni Mexico
3: well me Africa ntimi support Africa
2: 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Na me wire chem say e be 2-1 either 1-0 or 2-1 but you sure Mexico for be show 1 first half ye ni bebre Africa for na ni bebre South Africa for na ni bebre ye be ti ye be kwaba ye ba be she second goal na ye 2-1
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0: And the morning smell can no Ghana for say and penny ne and penny china. Now we penny up copium with Department of Political Science. Ewale gons your pumwa one that woman or Isaac Usuman San Asimi. What in the watch room as a one in Mabunu be your chunk command and your messy with your corner, your friends and Matam Matamuno, Macuma could do sending another 16 regions who move running to no in Chassel, and on no amount for chunk or mobisa, one must answer me and we appear mountain. Now was it Mabunu and Kanka? 1 hour who's waging a war, so mono giant, you know. 1 hour Macasom, so soja memo de bear fool, Nakasoja Nina Yoman Penya bear fool, and so Macaria Nakas entry, Sebi Bagana, Wopana. 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
0: 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Na equa friends a Conrad a de no shifting. Equa panyu pa wano in the suman mu e wagana. Eye Anna Lena. Sabroso was a fall. Na Sabroso was a fall and in summer wadi two ja watch rumu as a dita. 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
2: While Ghana's democracy has a lot of positive receptions in the overall populations and why majority of Ghanaians are definitely in favor of democracy and want democracy as a system of preference, we also see a lot of criticism. We see some processes

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2: Any I quote here, your penny power, well, no, any I quote a friend is a cuss. 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
4: 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Then you know, and I say, a bra, Nana Samuko D, second court, na normal pay bill, the amount of Kunya or high court. Nana bill condition, the name of Bakon is a or then the passport to be signed, a ja, a year, registry. No, I had no one found call. Tina no call court, no, court to share say, police for chino, and find a quotum copy, say, or then a passport in the baba. It is no police for a chino, Emma, or then the passport on the coin, and na omo e de eye motion bi ato omo chura omo de application bi koyese omo kwa kosere ekwan de ama abronye dc ama na kotoa na 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
1: 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She! She!
2: 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A person a chance in Kunim DNA.
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2: Say Barbara man, a year, year.
1: Oh, dear, yeah.
0: And I didn't add it.
1: Ah, Kumi, a jabo, a jabo, a ja and ya abeduru. It's a said, yeah, World Cup day, and then a World Cup day, and that's a FIFA World Cup, no, and kick it off, and that din. 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Interestingly, also football no, yeah na bakwasem bebre ewo ho. And the opening game for 2026 FIFA World Cup no. Aye the exact same fixture. And so no be kaya 2010 Ghana kobo ya homade wa World Cup ye pa no.
0: South Africa.
1: Was South Africa no. Sa opening game a toja was South Africa no. The same thing. And then toja.
0: South Africa ne ifo.
1: South Africa versus Mexico.
0: Okay. And then South Africa na samwaja ko se penalty.
1: To wasi. Na 16 years ago. Na se sa game no so no na koso on the 11th of June 2010. And sa game no koso. Eh Johannesburg.
0: And then so 11th.
1: And then so 11th June 2026. The 16 years pepe penny and that's his score line. Sad game, no. Mexico, Asher Bako. And a South Africa, and so share Bako. The Atia crowd is South Africa, and he can't share Gono. Okay, my branch of friend is Shabalala.
0: Ah, Shabalala.
1: Shabalala. One is share Sagono. And after Rafael Marquez, and so Betty Cano, Edema Mexico. And then. Aye, 16 years are two teams, you know, MET, yeah. Aye, she said, and then, so no, one more ever, abemiti. Now, my gunner for the drone, eh, who's on come away now? I'm saying, chat, not to. Because, so, me and Asia,

I said, ne, Nabea do no more po one one. Nessagana, ye, quarterfana, no, slot, no, a pay, oh, at my archer, you bet me, Akopiumo. Now, when, four previous meetings, I cost between the two, no, Nessa, I said, the Chamezico, I win it twice, South Africa, I win it once, and I feel a mobile consono, etimi, acquire draw, I was said, yeah, Womo, and she said, no, etimo, and let you know, Mammy Cow said, Jenny, no, I had the Ebbe Crown World Champion of football, mono. And then, and I.

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2: 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Na yen kanchila gana force. Titire, one more, a only radio stations, no? Ozan Kwarane, the head of sports, Vondo, Medada, one, walk away commentary. Wabra Uni rights. Uni rights, sana, and penfobe how. It's when he had
3: two right here.
2: Yeah, to Amani, the Amar radio station owners, no? And one more managing, say. Yen ye won't write, you know. Udiana saw better poker
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2: Wow, Quatrasa. Now Quashaw, Oman Grand Grande Dada. No could be a two so your commentary. Wahobe Ruta. It's the Adum TV, so ye be ye.
3: I may be born at the
2: Chim. Near the chief commentary, the Anosono.
3: Ah, Abano, Governor,
2: Miss Vidas,
3: Eddie Bobby Stone, in a World Cup minute. 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Tia 10 million. 10 million Ghana cedis when I'm paying for what you see. Ho. What a barber sit down, Coco, watch out, and I'm watching my Ghana dish in a den. You be it's my MTN app. Hey, no, what we do, what Jim? Would three as well. Toyota Land Cruiser Prado.
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3: 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Na Ninja da Emono, was it? Yeah. 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
1: Thompson Shoes 773 Ekwama Eye Eunice Mami Ekuya Eduafo Tema New Town and awo Eye Light and Shade Fashion and awo Ujuma Eye Tema New Town Market wa Gumption say, or we show a special happy birthday. Why? Or say, Nanko Punshra or Panty Eunice, a special happy birthday and come on. Say, Waboko, dear.
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0: 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Now it's me bomb pay you soon for an uncle Pontia. 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
1: Baby, o fa o tete fona na wa ko app bi so na wa ko akoka chere driver bi se. 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
2: God will change your story. I said God will change your story. Makololabosa. Your test is going to change your testimony. God is refining you, preparing you, adoring you, cutting off the excess.
3: 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We bless you, our Savior and the soon coming King.

0: Father, we glorify your name, and we thank you for sending your Son, Jesus. We know, Lord, that you care about all our problems and all our hurts and every disease. And Jesus, we know that as we release ourselves in faith, trusting only in you, that the power of the Holy Spirit will be released, healing and wiping away all doubt, disappointment, and fear. Father, let the power of your Spirit move upon every man, every woman, and every child, from every tribe and in every nation, as we await the coming of Jesus Christ, our Lord and Savior. Let your living water flow.
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2: 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Your test is going to change your testimony. God is refining you, preparing you, adorning

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2: 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This year Father's Day edition of the Joy Safari Escape. 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
1: Is going to change
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His love and his mercies are tangible in our lives. 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

Abba. 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

0: God bless you. 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
0: inti your power speak to my producer na mo san brabiem why yem peda foforo na mo san brabiem why nyame shira pa and then one me ho ho ma sorry wo dia ko striking one any man kasa abuja for wo tie me na open the friend lady army. Lady Ami, social media handles.
1: Okay, what TikTok? Ami underscore Abuchi.
0: Okay.
1: Yes, and it's the same for all the social media platforms.
0: Okay, Ami underscore Abuchi.
1: Yes.
0: All right. Are you programs?
1: Yes.
0: Oh, new song be your thing.
1: It's a worship medley.
0: Okay. YouTube. YouTube be share be person kutia.
1: Ami.
0: Ami.
1: Obo minister Ami.
0: Okay. Ami ni espala ni saying.
1: AMI.
0: Okay.
1: And Abuchi ni ABOTSI.
0: Okay. Team Minister Ami.
1: Bachai.
0: And a worship medley.
1: Bachai.
0: YouTube.
1: Yes.
0: Me sure TikTok and so me ho.
1: Bachai.
0: Okay. Tis a sorry person who ban your mobile worship here. O number.
1: Okay. 0244
0: 91 72 84 Minister Ami. Yami Shaw. When you team ni na my idea. Yami ya to me best.
1: Okay.
0: All right. Okay. Abusia for a brother to say soft phone so ni a din komo. Sima kakrana kanoni a chair radia sem. E wofianum say an aye Thursday idea. And take quickly soft phone so at ye be room nothing which ye are rapid. Apart from the same.
2: Adumti yamoye.
0: E de radia se. And a minister nama ye home sanipa yami shrano. God bless you, minister me. Soft phone so a drew say on the a radia sem a brace.
2: Yes, yeah, sir.
0: Mejama.
2: You
3: and
2: Jim, so say we be a quaint. Am I in view of Nayada Sotiasi? The Nemo Yam and any to me and a boy Abedusa doing a woman. Will be a wood tear me be a Nelson Bayan Shira when Yanko Pon Hording ever bow so a bevisit. Nan the Nemo Yam Shabaya can see a war so. Yea, Baba Kanyamiasama and the Matuni Dean say.

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Sa na waye yen shebre nso. But before I will give you the word of the Lord today. If I say obi biara utie me ye mompa ma wo meto ade wo kwan ho. 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All right, ye hwe ade bi wo Onyankopon asem mu e wo Joel chapter 2 28 and 29. Joel chapter 2 28 and 29. Joel 2 28 29 say, and afterwards I will pour out my spirit on all people. Your sons and daughters will prophesy. Your sons and daughters will prophesy. Your old men will dream dreams. Your young men will see visions. Even on my servants, both men and women, I will pour out my spirit in those days. This is end time. A lot of things are happening in this particular end time. Ah, and you probably be person but they will never understand it. If you say, and your ma who do be brain yanko po tre, me waka after we yam bremu in a ebem. And tiny idea in any batias and asam the muswa, let's just say yanko po numasam and yanukre. And tiny said, these people living in end time like us now, every destiny that is hidden is spiritually coming up. And physically manifesting. And near my beer on Yankopon boy, yes, say Yambaya was as you so air your destiny. And near money now started say and manifesting a bim. And Yabedum Brebi Ubehu Niama Bebre, a funny Pasha Brehu. And the Bible say, Radisi Obeshia Nehom Egu and Kolaso Obeshia Gu Nipayina, so okay, Hunamina. Now of the Begu sons and daughters, no one will be and and all is benefiting destiny. Ninina ebwa amanipa shebre akoso. As the old men will dream dreams and the young men will see visions, even on my servants, both men and women, I will pour out my spirit. Say yes, the Lord. And tiyesha niyema akoso se siya wo wiasi mua. 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Shebre biara, a ye nipa shebre. 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Na dear be and see assassin so. 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What kind Bible according to Isaiah chapter 44, verse number 3 and 4? I say, I will pour water on the thirsty land and streams on the dry ground, say as the Lord. 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
2: And then we're this member of country and say, you need water on that land. And that land is not the physical land I'm talking about. I'm talking about the destiny God gave it unto you. So we shall not say near my yabasa. And then you shall radio to quine. Compile bomb for our Bible. Come to Mumbai, Sri Yanko Ponce. You created me when I bomb. It's out, don't you have me, and near my.

0: kwanifri nipa so defa wo hoto asafo urade so efri se asafo urade nkoa na ye ade nyina yie wo kan scripture no asa no kan wo kan verse 4 say wo kan verse 4 say they will spring up like grass in a mildew like poplar trees by flowing streams what it or say na e best start say asase no be start say efifi aba eso aba asase no be start say manifesting testimonies asase no be start say afa de e ma seeds be e ma herbs be onyankopon be ma wa wetie me ene as you are listening to the word today your life is going to turn around because the Holy Ghost is going to visit you and your life will never be the same. May God bless you so much for all that he has begun doing for you. It shall be sealed according to his word in Jesus' name. Amen.
1: Amen.
0: God bless you.
1: Tofunya Mishra pa send one ya che simple message, short message but very deep. But your number no.
0: Your number is 0242 176 176 137 0242 176 176 137
1: Neo
0: 020 Okay, 0202 Okay.
1: 0202 199 199 516 516
0: 0202 199 199 516 516
1: Numbers name will be our first of our opinion. Of Yami Aduma, a sorry because of the
0: baby. Sorry because I change Yami Aduma.
1: And upper 8:30. Ewo Fahi.
0: Ewo Achimota Petroleum.
1: Achimota Petroleum.
0: Yeah.
1: Inti will be adding any children more. 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

0: You need Mada. 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
1: Oh, jam no no. 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
2: I was a manichi, if it's a my friend, Mr. Kill, I a bear man cassa.
3: What for meme draw, Mr. Kill, I a bear memoir. And your friend now obey your debates.
2: Tell him.
1: Hey, now I don't want to find World Cup, sir.
2: That's all moi. 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My bear memoir. Case closed.
1: Miss me for some year, bear man cassa. And many Mr. Kill, you do
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2: 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Yeah, better. Yeah, you one Ghana City and the Boa Happy Sunshine Education.
3: No, crap. Ain't it, I say? A baby, I will better Lavos and a 100 tomato mix. No, yeah, you one Ghana City and the Boa Happy Sunshine Addition Edumedi. Lavos tomato mix. Love day inside. 100 tomato mix. The chef's choice.
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1: It's amazing. Mommy just needs to hold a tin of Ideal to know exactly how much milk is inside.
2: Hey, Obi Abaha.
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1: Hey, Ma, you are guessing.
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0: Kofi owusu pepra. He calls this one Maseda. Na oficha eye Dinah Hamilton on this one. Yes. I love it. And I do know say also odo enyumi pa. Because sometimes say one two boys a pan shut down your white green say hey. 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Oh, yeah. 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But there are lots

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1: So sometimes I'm a brand, you know. I thought, say, we're too quiet, you know, we're few or couple of people, you know what I'm saying? 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Me kwa na me ne prison panifoe ye na nnamua ne ade a na edididi nkomo a. 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Oh mama fans bi sa na I also me see am a guy rough in someone prison ho no. Me nnamu a say mama fans e ni. Ko wa say de o muti ofie kwa so jo jae. Enti afi de a. What took him to the prison? Boys, yeah, and Timmy Watson, Tokwan, Ibia, Bufu, Koko, sorry. And they are all sharing me my seminar or tone inside. Minim so why you be? It's the way and it just blows in land day or the opponent and then you say, I don't know. Just a guy, oh dear, Kwane. And I won't call you in a police case. And yet you open up.

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1: Baby, a wooty, ye, yan for one cock, and your police case. And now, a be out there, a police case. But a be a winner to charge for binti, a cock court to cranny at the adeno, yet me change name, where my wife. Way, dear Coba, and say, court, yes, you went to your say, dear Ukum. Why, near cock which name, where man? It's not the Akanes ordinary, dear country, a cockoshe. A wo prison. But wo. You've done worse than that. And so, freedom, I will enjoy. So, there's so much in Yamayama that we should be thankful. We should be grateful. We should show appreciation. Dan said, there be an idea, BAC, and you swear, I should show you, and you know. And my ass and Yammy, a bomb pile crowd won't hear. I say, I cried in Yammy money and can't be. Near, I don't know where you are and listening to me right now, but if you are hearing me, if you are listening to me, be thankful to God. There are days what it because only why a diniye paye yunyumbi nefa yina ye. And that even reminds me of a song. There's a song. Yes. Why ye nyum ni? That's the title. Ready, Afa. Mamma, she shan real quick and I'm for new chimneys here and sana, yet the Akatras Patrol and their business will fee up by Benny now, Papa. And then so be pon tem pa. We dem say na FIFA World Cup 2026 na sha se. And na be so ejumedie no so tem na news for no so timi aba mu tem na fe yama agudie hu sem for no so.
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1: 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Yes, Minsaka Nyumna Mishre. This is Waye Yinumne by Obapa Christie.

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You be winning what cheddar on Instagram. Hey, Jessica, if you come and come and want to copy me, I can see you 200,000 Ghana cedis. I feel deep freezer, smart TVs, kitchen appliances, bibri. Yeah, run up, stop, we are till the 15th of July 2026. It's my own yard, never found Shimbi. FDA, I said, ready in crowd to move, you know, I jail to say, yeah. I feel you may have more questions there, baby. You have more cassette, you may be in the bed, bro. I don't know so. Who are 101, they might too, baby. And yes, she are more. I bought a year 2. And the copium said about 3 p.m. Now, Prophet Joseph Asare Boateng, a founder at the tent of Yahweh, obey a guest of a bar show, no so. Sponsors, Joy Industries, a Wimbora Spicy Kebab, and a Pokskele. Mokasa is powered by Pokuya 101 Concept. I feel you're far into a tree, now, you're far and come on, so, and she so. 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
1: Say a better tree and a moisty baby away. Na in Shirama and Yamedia may be Timan and Timache, near Tremache. Na Janessa Washa, Nipashia say a bravo comfortable zoom.
0: Mhm.
1: Could it be on the public toffum or toffum bravo on a comfortable? Aha,
0: I say Bibia Teddy Yama
1: Yan and Unbu baby say a setting up an IT
0: and
1: my free friend.
0: No crap.
1: Aha, it is a nipper a yan a comfortable sano. Neni pa mo ton wa na ni pa ni gia na fini wi free no na samre no mu na ni pa hwe ase e pie free ba
0: yeah
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0: yeah
1: When she in one, she asks. The end is so general. The Yamia Pejan, the Okonin, the Yama start a famano.
0: Yeah.
1: Sandy Panya, she ye, a cocobo is a warning. One she ye, and one she asks. Much as when you pass she asks here, a peer a broad comfortable zoo. Some ran in your funeral. So you'll be a while, and your man famano boons it on fun and pie in the agro.
0: Yeah.
1: Or what done, I watch you in our crew to me the compile. 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
0: Excuses adoso.
1: Excuses adoso. 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Madame fubi invite me party. 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Ya invite na ya man invitation into bro run a comfortable zone a year e beje na so le free nsem party beje na mpa bo free nsem all the activities no a all ko ni nyina beje ne ma no ya ya bo an man gira na so beje free nsem ti san ni pa no be woni pau no a share ase
0: wow
1: na share ase ni bitim be yare na bone fo na tabu nsam yare yi Whom we are a bit of a stroke with your garden pump. The Buana share send me a white to me, but massively in the bar, but to poo. The Buana share send me to me by our ego, the one of a critic confusion. Jim, now me bomb pama, papa called Nisi Kennedy. Now Papa Nina me a stern year pa. Now none a garage cry, only car garage cry, cast anyone. More cast a blue 50.
0: Hey,
1: oh, now me mobile be on garage and walk on that or car blue 50. Na was sound so crass spare pass or okay. Warehouse cassia or circle her. To know a crass spare pass, no, no, on Tonamacumac, only two on a spare pass and a passa, not only two to very places. My man, Yami, Ensura, Acton, so far, just say, is this a quano or Wadank and Sakas apartment, different houses. So recently, my no, a pam will be one check. And I'm one who said, no, I come back 10, 12 years ago. Problem is, hey, open this, it is a new check. What's the papa no crew? Now send your mom to say, what's the bishop? Kaya, made by Obejed is a membrane different commands by semi new sukakra. I'm saying, how? What's the yes? Papa, my puffer. Hey, you see, can you oh, yes. Well, or the 4x4, mini 4x4, what's my bra? Me bro, commands and the brand say, oh, new sukakra. Now,
0: wow,
1: papa, bechi. Then besides, I then was, oh, papa no, oh, too pet. Nane baba. And your penny, and I be my second. And quite uncle when you need, I'm a cobbler 30 plus. And two more US, all of a sudden, Yari, a big camber. Now, Yari, a big camber, cookie, cricket, cricket, close the papa, fakwa, fabra, fakwa,

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0: Na awe wose mo obun se. 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
1: Oh,
0: boy, and so I'm coaching a uniform. Also, I done a yard for what you are. What to mission baby straight to some. So one can't say, hey, ya, unchanani. And to the boar bark, yes, what the boar bark, a loose and a mew. And Kabako, Kran, and Kabako, he said, tuning in. I should, our host, I say, Sika Kitan and some Yarian, what to see the papa and so.
1: Yeah,
0: in your ass, she was he believes it. Bishop said, I'm this survival. I am apartment, you know. I'm anti piano or Gigia and no, the survival.
1: Yeah,
0: but I can't cast a crowd right now as I'm speaking. Unika and the cowardly by any bra. Once the papa knew it, will be all galaju, kita kabe 50. Will you ma huru this papers be too? And you done this up a pay free top. I be you any. And to pause any sue general. One shay yen one shas. It will be a cry, Sabi, make us say. What can the bishop be preaching away you free? Because some person will test of our voice.
1: Yeah.
0: But we hear suffer. Tier ye. I must suffer to him, Tidia. I must suffer so my townful. San say, you are near maybe a way and coupon on my deep fortune is see an old coin. And to pause in the end, so John Shay and Washiasi. And no be Tiami or Tanawale back comfortable zoom. Will be so Tiamia, Najuma Cosu, be a fancy. So Sandy Pano, who will be a Washiasia? Or who will say, be a by the mistake be, I shall ye been 1 year in ye. Saya rea baba pay bay so I will you soon a baba. The captain in Abashi, the babe man so abe yare for loosen. 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

0: when he caught tune and he said, this is a situation. And the lawyer is, oh, tell me who is an answer, what boame in Tecano or no cover. Not just a cabin, $90,000, close to $100,000 Canadian dollar. And to the lawyer, no, a tria. And the bank phone. No, I said, guy, no, and what's son in one. Was the bishop, me who he crowd and me bomb by a mama quench, they break him, mamma. And a man who's opportunity for the past by 3-4 years in any day, it's a zero. And yet then will be a general, we see. Timothy container, 40 feet, a long cruises, Porsche car, Casa Cassier, J Wagons, a bagana. Now, Brent, Timmy free top with Tim Abbey here in Chuba. And then I may as I crash you, Benum with Drew. And to the enemy, air from so I catch it up, but in with him, they say, Westim Baunri. Ababa wa wo kra ne ma chana Germany whatever sin wasim wa brabum ba unri odifo bi preaching message bi apply life tama no ogina ne life ne ogina so pa no o preaching message bi na edamitrim o se ahase enye din sa wieye na awieye eno ne asem sa wa ahase enche se wadu company no bi a wudisbutu ne ma enche se no anono. I do my FM buy any multimedia buying. Make no radio station, TV station, bagana ha. Engine gua Jerry, what mean can?
1: Ebri.
0: Ayo uncountable. Jerry, yeah, na kwa beti ma do 200.
1: Mhm.
0: Ebabo.
1: Mhm.
0: Meboa.
1: Yeah.
0: Ebri ani atoni asese di.
1: Yeah.
0: Adum gusuti ase. Drive FM gusuti ase. Adum TV gusuti ase. Hit FM gusuti ase. What do you say? Multimedia to hate FM. Many of them preaching so first.
1: Oh, wow.
0: Oh, yes.
1: Wow.
0: I did to learn a man preaching so first. I never join Chicapra.
1: I know about you. So,
0: yes.
1: So,
0: yeah. I did to learn a man preaching so first. A good suit, yes. She says she.
1: Oh, my car, I wanna. Many I wanna be born is a test. No, sir. I said that.
0: Yes.
1: If it's a money about the born, you know, sir.
0: She says she, I would wear a bar and sustain here a good. And Tasha said, yeah, didn't say we. And to young lady, be a few people cry, what do you mean? What them pie book kick direction pa when ya worry. Or run a comfortability zone with pen pie one crew with jay. But be an across the crown air one across the soft craft and on fa. Send a penny to my toffle.
1: Yes,
0: soft on off and on foe. Because only so a room pen pen so be crown, Sasson and Walker, soft on and a bomb pie or community on crown, soft on any level. Bible say, the other sewage in a home. One shayin one toffle. And none of our dear Pedro will free baby, our tenor, as a son with Tibia, and do a quick dinner baby, Sronco. And when Chesu, your special person. So why you very careful and to two and a more ye, and see what ye, I'm more who bay ye, and to two and a more and sing a me and a more ye a bit my toffle. Sans, one more my toffle, my own chair.
1: Yeah. So for one me at ya, see, I say, where you are sitting on it,
0: the end is so general. One's over a very big.
1: Yeah. Nah. I feel so no say, oh, comfort zoom where you say, we are
0: okay.
1: We are okay. Hona,
0: yeah, Hona, danger. No.
1: Problem now, but because yes. Sometimes we will feel, huh?
0: Yes.
1: A brand name could ye say, and now you're very prayerful.
0: Oh,
1: we're dying,
0: we're dying.
1: And they were giant.
0: There's a fast way to
1: be born for the
0: team. Back in chief of inquiry.
1: But, Bishop, Obi Honswa, a woman say, Brabo, could ye man, and I dear so no. On funding pipe wood near grow, still now no kai, Yamen say, Yamen a boy and would do some pensui, Emma Ugusudin Paya, and so still no, but questiona, Bibi's arsenal, Abanaque. Say, say, dear Onono, a beer on your prayer for, sir. And now so do your prayer for, not still, Bumana Bibia Babisina, the Washington Ned Griaguno. South for no, I couldn't be home, now, and a more ben, sir, and a omutua. Betimi abuana avoid the name of the situation. Be at say,
0: Jerry, I mean, sure, if we are a level, be a bedroom. Our enemies are time for wish you. Nipper be unfound 23. Level be a bedroom, a brabum. Our a town for Ninipa and a home wish you.
1: Okay,
0: into the an hour form, a be an hour form to a be a one store beer. I want to war enemies are normal dairy. Send a son a convertible, your company. And also, enemies here,
1: unwomo be attracted.
0: So every level, every stage, be a bit dunu. Yawa home mo be shiya mo sa level no. And then krofu ku be abako kama mo huwa unwomo kopri competition. Na sa krofu ku no a wako kama mo huwa unwomo kopri competition. 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

0: Entedru hwa e waso ma wanamu wanamu eh sani wu sisi wanamu. 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
1: Yeah.
0: The last na me ba na me ka sembi say Genesis 40:18. 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
1: Now, my sister, do this all, and never had another deal when you are to the Gaza Sutro. And near my farmer, while mobile, so Jerry on Crophobia, or baby near my farmer power redraw. Who would it be? A bassa passa shetano with Rassi. Bonifondin and Sabacam.
2: Yeah.
1: And you will be a honsoir. Was Shahope Pepe by attack and Eba, air levels. Your level be a bit to be an account of demons. Unwembenya 101 encounter. A basa, the only thing is that you have to add your value. So, so far, I couldn't have one. I was so add the value. That be I'm a boy, a year candy. So, the military footballer, no, my midi. Yamin for the currency. More than I come, my mamma, of a certain or by before I was a papa. Never before I can, my soft one, my malam for. No, my mom, pay a mercy. I just can do a say, Papa, I saw for number one, oh, come on, we are only 5 more malam for 35.
2: Eight,
1: and I may make us of 4 or 5. Mamma, no, we are in the car. I rather ma or batem be a obienya obi a wood team, a rather ma, mamma, and yet is a year candy. Sudam Winteri, former footballer, ne mammy. Mamma, no, Babos, what tiny penachia. Now, mamma, bans why ye juma pompaya. Ani banachi enti sulem intelligence park so we say sunsum jira park no na enipa oman population over 30 million wo sulem intelligence or cancellation no ho o confidence 100% sure say Ghana be win enye sulem ni keke na ewi ni keke so ni ball bo but sunsum ane maame agye kan didi time na chi no wo time na chi say ne ba ne ma form da ye obi e ho ne ba pega de onima no say wudi jwa de brand one we didi no anom no ada. You are bad time for me, pray, Jerry. You are not doing any money, sir. Hey, Jerry, oh, my name. Hey, Brad, I don't miss it. Come on, you're doing any money. No, one,
2: and yes, all bubbles waging away.
1: Dabby, when you're Jack and Def would be. What do you do any money, sir? Missy, come my. What did he know at that? What did he know at that? Or bad time, that's how. The more highest our banner con, the more risk, you know, a wassail. The more no abandon aircraft to the highest, the more no risk in Warsaw. And to your bad time or bear fro, now also their own farm pant energy. When the bans no banner were down. So I have papa no banner fro, one farm pant energy, no banner were down. We are soft womb po. Now obi be power son, no ban old peja. Now one more young cost any panel more, and farm pant energy. Sign a panel old peja bois son, or back bad down. Be deliver my mibia of free kekus. 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
2: 0248-644-776. Wednesday they are the empire, and on Monday a bisa, Tuesday a bisa. To be a wait here, Mr. Organa, so whatever. But be will be our friend telephone number no, and will be associated the boam. Yeah, the boam. Media massa me about cope. Say they want bread pan free down. I could do top on. Miss Sedo, who born in the deep, and who bless him. She ye and one top on. San say, what top on one? Any pair of children who is here in the big journey, Jow. If you ask Jerry, one top from a da. Now, mom pies will be on top of them. So, what top of them? And no crown will be any deal won't put them. Yet, to me, they're doing a brown, the tinny so. A brand to be our TikTok, I actually was in our brutally, one in a year. Now, a banner, your wedding in the near fra. A new problem is at a brutally, US. Was so a bargain. Well, cream, who are ye? No, so a bargain, but to us, or by an inner cough. Wouldn't miss any burpenny. Or more quiet and a banner, one dear. Now, you're a crown, and I'm a tinamubi, son say. Na yire se ne huye ni wune niye fra. Nti be ma ne ba wade ne pe peni wa nuwa ne pe peni no. Na yira ma na metrem bi. Me si. 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En wan tofo.
3: Alright.
2: Bon hun bany. Ne fo wana moun si ye. Na yen su de su su me juman. Nyami di yesi wama w. U kwaye wa juma. Yen su be di wa hun hun mama w. Nwa jie ni mpeja toso. Jere me da wase. Me da mpeni fo nyan su wase. Me da obi o tiye min su wase. God bless you.
3: Namisha be bishop. Abusia, it is now 16 minutes after 4. My medical catch was a NCBiano, a weapon, and a bonnet till. Now, that queen him. Now, and come over, I could be so why, dear no bebro. I am, dear, you know, a bear who never moved the end so I come. But remember, my referee said, Ober talk full mattress, papa, that's so. Full mattress, papa, what told the deal between you to so or so. Now, come back, say, or change you could keep your mattress, won't correct the end of the womb. What I say, let us foam. Your partner for life, and they account for their money. And we've been around for almost 60 years now. Our winner tried and tested brand. Papa, pa. Yes, see, we your mattress are brand new. Or both soon said the OT, and you who the type of mattress are. A bell boy walk or dance to me say, oh, how be any actually? Nebby be answer to me, I call ye a day amount. And Nuncia showrooms are holding now all across the country. 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And yes, our friend was 0302-231-155. 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Wudim se World Cup fever no a catch up, and na ye biem tine ne kure be ponche mwi. So ati ase, na ni nye mwono ne se, Compu Ghana, say, as I said, Utimi, a shirt match in now. Come, our experience be beer will feel as if said the whole stadium. You know what I'm saying? 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

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Now, so wait me do on Ashe Mubi. 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And I'll send a WhatsApp message for 0243-143-143. 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And then also, here come on, say much here we. Nothing, so no, Kaiso Beto Fuono, a war, a year, Star Oil, it's a say, a Nino, Oba, Yet Joso, Yasso, so come on, your wow, wow, park, rock, roll, on the assign amount, a year high quality fuel, when you're great and our real value for money. 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
0: I know
1: time in tea, better shut up by D and homecomer, and also cry, ye cry. 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Inchere in the Dasuwa Herbal Clinic. Say, what do you know? A glaucoma, and I say, be angle glaucoma, and now open glaucoma. A friend is saying, open angle glaucoma, what do you know? 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

0: 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Kumasi yo Kwada so Estate Park. Aha, now be here. Takrade yo Archbishop Porter Girls. And I'll be here Juma Fiti Juada Kusi Memeneda. Me paucho. In sio to 12 to 10 in Tinefien and Kase in Sio Netia Misrel. Obi nim don kukwa at the ebechesu. Obi nim da nini ebefra. E nino o no nim say in sio to ane riebo. Misrel. Then upe ayaresa. Then sio nimu. Na peju ayaresa. It's an say yeso ye betanase. Ashew. Onyamin kaho na unti usufre. Amen.
1: Ami. That's what it is. It's he and that. You bunu tor si ya na chese kwa Kofi Scott Ebert na se na ye de ye around the world in 5 minutes and so atwaso na chese no no de se un se si wawa na ye budi ashim fast but ansana Kofi Ebert na se no mami fa we inform elder Eric Kofi Sam utimi tropa o elder tropa papa o say happy birthday sister Sewa Ama Kwansa on this special day. I want to thank God for your life and for the blessing you have been to me over the past 5 years since we met in the United States of America. Your kindness, encouragement, and genuine concern have meant so much to me. Through the years, you have consistently checked on me, offered words of wisdom, and inspired me to keep moving forward regardless of life's challenges. Your friendship is a precious gift, and I am truly grateful for your unwavering support and care. As you celebrate another year of God's faithfulness, I pray that the good Lord richly blesses you with good health, peace, joy, and divine favor in every area of your life. May He grant you the desires of your heart, strengthen you daily, and cause you to flourish in all that you do. May this new chapter bring greater opportunities, abundant blessings, and countless reasons to smile. Thank you for being such a wonderful sister and friend. May God's grace continue to shine upon you, and may your best days always be ahead of you. Happy birthday once again, Sister Sewa. Enjoy your special day, and may God's goodness follow you throughout the year. From me, Dr. Eric Kofi Sam. Allah. And why you nina? And then there's one here, says, good afternoon, Jerry, from Wafa Yao, Ekuya Bwediwa, and the entire Edu family. We want to wish

0: The way I read when your portals were a port well.
1: Oh, no, there.
0: No, brother,
1: you will be a coin.
0: No, no, no, maybe.
1: Do you know? Okay, there, yeah, what a concept. Aha, yeah, concept.
0: Now, Winnie, in Swatona at a coining,
1: yeah.
0: And you've been with Soma Kofa a gravels. Ababi Gugua, it means almost Baba, yeah. Na young quite a good way 2 weeks in Braja Romany, and almost the idea space.
1: If you can, sir, na baby, Omde and Yanu Guyeno. A home punanke, I bet me and Dodgy
0: found
1: and a baby am Ramran Dano soon the time the home with and two badges or canned than a fish. What has he to know?
0: Brother, who is
1: your problem, Mazza?
0: Oma the cool giants is easy. I know the other people. And men quatem quatia, you see, or individual and a person beg and assembly, they say, and yon in a drama. Ain't you know? They have stopped the person.
2: Welcome back to Yeah, That's a Pepper Thing. First up, we've got Harrison wrapping his Dr. Pepper in a tiny quilt so it feels at home.
3: Aww.
2: Oh, how tender. That's a Pepper Thing! And over to Becca, who's whispering affirmations to her can.
4: You're sweet. You're unique. You're the best thing I ever poured over ice.
2: She swears it makes it taste better. It's not a science thing, but it's a Pepper Thing! Why do they all do it? All for that sweet, delicious, truly one-of-a-kind taste of Dr. Pepper. It's a Pepper Thing!
0: From doing kakrano bit in your idea support, you know,
5: Yeah, oji kwani na dia female road no atu e hona kama kama no ni din atu so na we senda
0: enti brother unim say o pon wan nwire na ko do amasama ye omo ye omo mu ko be ye hono brother o mu nya ka ka bi o beben su bia price ni 5 cedis no charge o 10 cedis
5: na wo na do ka be ko for you no age 5 cedis
0: na obi so ba be ya mu gina ho se e ma ne nye What kind of country are we living in?
5: Yeah, man, you're going to India.
0: Oh, Debbie, this is disheartening. We are disheartening, pa. Mwau.
5: Besuale.
0: Congratulations.
5: Me say say, give you up na mtu wasa
0: no. No, no, no, but enyo, enyo fanyo.
5: Ya wangwe, ya benya kwa yare. Me say say, matuma dunam na mwono. Because, nanu wada amete, yese, control board. Ayene control, traffic light, wo. Police headquarters anymore. Any day walk flag staff house anymore. Any jubilee house anymore. No. Yes, in the comfort of we are. And why me tis a story and I'm giving you.
0: And I'm Abraham. Oh yes, Ghana dear.
5: Is it ever
0: true? My brother, me tis. I'm not paying enough, mate. And I'm stating I'm afraid me no change. Mujem. I'm saying, can you imagine this?
5: Wait. SMP. SMP.
0: Now, Mr. Mensa.
5: Yeah.
0: What is the point of having eyes if you can't see? I'm the one for you. What's the point of
5: maybe I can see someone else who is also for me.
0: Oh no. But what is the point of you having that eyes?
5: And yeah, copapa in any day.
0: You have to see that I'm the one.
5: All right.
0: You know, marrying for money. Mm-hmm. When you love money, it's actually marrying for love.
5: Or say.
0: Me say.
5: Eh.
0: Marrying for money.
5: Eh.
0: When you actually love money.
5: Eh.
0: What do you say?
5: Eh.
0: It
5: still won't be true love.
0: No,
5: forget it.
0: Brother, may say marrying for money. When you love money, it's actually marrying for love.
5: Oh, Debbie.
0: Ah, who, still you are married for because money. Of other. Oh, worry because of other. And I would do scan. And as you can, I would do into our worry.
5: You can still have into our into stray scan. You don't know. You use carefree, but don't know.
0: Yeah, a kiss can remove anger. Ufuna your mouse are case na.
5: Yeah.
0: But you know, say case through that, no, say case no so echa. It can remove the cloth.
5: Yeah.
0: It means you are tired.
5: Why if you are tired and cry, you mean that?
0: Yeah. So we go and tell you.
5: Oh, but you see everything.

0: yeah, yeah.
1: Ocean swan, Nanka, the woof, pa.
0: It's on, say, Sanya, Oman, a case, bad 2 minutes, Nanka, with ya. But a quarter 10 minutes, 15 yeah. minutes.
1: You mean prolonged?
0: Prolonged case, no? Yes. It can
1: yes,
0: remove clue.
1: Yes, yeah.
0: It
1: yeah,
0: removes what?
1: Yeah. Like I can only end the wire.
0: Oh, and yes, and yes. Well, be a sensitive.
1: About bread, I'm full nasty.
0: But, brother, imagine him, how?
1: To clear the clue on K. But, I'm prolonged, yeah.
0: Imagine a woman him, how? Omusi, a control by my hand. The poor food, and I'm going to know. You
1: talk to me. No, no, that see, yeah, see, yeah, see,
0: yeah.
1: See,
0: yeah.
1: Am I? There's so much they can do to change your mood. I don't know. When you don't even realize it.
0: I did not blow for fun. No, oh. Back it. Nah, say, I said, when I
1: miss it, I just saw okay, say, oh, yeah. Share.
0: I can't say, basically, for a second.
1: I know, me, Kenya. There's so much they can do to change your mood at any given
0: no,
1: time.
0: No, be on it, or walk us face to face. Who's through?
1: Who's through? No.
0: Or say, why did you steal money? The real question is, why didn't you hide it well?
1: We are loose.
0: Who say, and you said, dear Tino, yes, can you? Who said, dear Tino, one face,
1: yes,
0: and no question.
1: Yeah.
0: That's the and the opening, no, Ebekoso, welcome. 81 say,
1: yeah,
0: opium, yeah. Prophet, when you're
1: back, yeah.
0: You're the very remunerated, the identity, and the mention. It didn't yes, it's called. But you're no. Your fake will be kept. You're not just a word. You're working.
1: Now where
0: Jimmy? French in your country says Jevel Capel. Not just what it takes a day.
1: When bet you?
0: When chose one? When is I started your home fasting day?
1: Oh yeah, my home fasting. Say.
0: Say. Phone answer. Tip. My boy ready.
1: Na se mu ikura de mi phone yin ehwe o so se message san phone na mi fa dem use ma phone so ikura mi yin ehwe
0: nti e bia nya ehwe uno se bia na nya mi aka wakoma na wato fofra me message dem
1: okay
0: eh nti ba me nya madwuma why
1: ya so funny
0: eh me ma wada ho
1: yo nti ya fast da ma saso insecticide spraying in the mosquito call on madam and almost a same day around the world in 5 minutes every on patrol very effective pa Ghana had you be a jar to me fear 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you swear you a nice sweet fragrance a wall them all when you be out to our shops and stores and supermarkets out on in them the door panel there. Now our friend Samara Company Limited on 0246-864-798 and our fee 050-145-4462. Sasso was you kum and tuntum preco. 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Now, and Ebe Bonito, it here I get a nanny to be viewed, Medino. 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Farmer Trust Limited. And they what the value vite UK limited for new pay be abesumia or gana ha airboa pa or ye bema to value man neno numbi or ba to value woman no numbi Australife Platinum Plus which takes care of your hair, nails and skin, beauty plus, omega 3 fish oil, immune life, Arthroflex Plus, as well as Menocare. Boy yepa, to say when you so wompum then kama. When you so won fe fe as a young girl, as a young boy, you know what I'm saying? I feel malaria tete wa. Wono ube nya Lumitrust we a reliable anti-malaria. Yeah, no no you want the flavored suspension ever for a mofra non so and tablet no wa openi ubit miano a boa to malaria sentempa. So son son de how they are be here Trazo 400 suspension and then tablet. Yeah, no no yeah broad spectrum family the wema and so kum son son types ni na one time na wato kama pa about funny timi didi nenu wato aduane bi adam bi a sa manu baby vi drops ya na shop kan ho e support healthy growth in infants and say crowd all the essential vitamins and minerals and 24 the any bioglobin syrup ya na capsules e kan ho it provide iron vitamin b12 as well as folic acid ya no so cross sign boa e reduce anemia we know once a day conveniently no abono why free now call baby. Se pains na wo ni pedu anu dia e kan fo Nurodol hot gel yarn ice gel e kan ho e dia ma ho e be kon tia pains ni na ma we dey muso adwo from products in are available in all the pharmacies e wo here o my fana baby adodo pa no free Pharma Trust Limited e was 0561088666 afi 0561088663 na ye di en komo mo me mo chi nwe ze makoma nim kama oh na yeah, because in every year I get in there, but I just say, Dumanesi, what I say, yeah, I think there is my area, so near there, Imwe. We proper, she said, I come home, we have a genius. It's here, we say, the amount penny for a casa. Na yet me a day, a year, I get a sports and so. Atwaso, Ewadum, 106.3 FM.
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4: 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I'm listening and I'm here. God bless you.
1: Bless you too. 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
5: Ladies and gentlemen, my name is Joseph Langabell, king of the Jews, the chief general for the national team. I irrigated soap at Doom FM, number one, the old Ghana. If you jealousy go quench, observers are worry, believers are enjoy. I irrigated sports. No sympathy for the cripple after the criminal war. Take it to the dances. Oba war.
1: If you jealous, you go quench. 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
6: Other for me, didn't this Sisi Chum? 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
1: All right, Siri, no see come up ni ade ade. Lawyer Akwaba.
7: Yeah,
1: now,
7: Papa
1: Jerry.
7: Nyamna domo zo e.
1: Me sumu ye pa. Kwame Akwaba.

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1: Pacho!
2: Over the years, makasa say yenina yemwa yensom yensom yensom ebe ye de bia me dem wo vim so e be fa de bia me wo vim but information bia me sa kan no se se de no kure ni nyame animie I

0: I hereby declare that say say mabamu abu.
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0: Gidie pan.
2: Say say mabamu abu.
0: Oh yes, dey when eno kra me say say mabamu abu.
1: Mammy ofia brochi by there na
0: there. Enye di ofia brochi by. Kromu ya semu asino.
1: We want you to share.
0: Ama mabamu abu.
2: Say say mabamu abu.
0: And say,
1: can you ofia mabamu abu bi ni anya mabamu.
0: Control board. Ah, eno na a control traffic light a wo. Police headquarters anymore. Any control board there were traffic light anymore. Your friend saying Jubilee House anymore.
1: Yeah.
0: Akronfo area.
3: Ah, very way.
0: Now police for two places way.
3: Oh, tobo.
0: Because here me bamba. Jubilee are you on? I want your security zone.
3: Oh, tobo me say ah.
0: Yeah, want your security zone. And now police headquarters. When ye Ablekuma police station.
1: Na be no ni ba kwuru ko
0: Jerry. Police headquarters.
2: Jerry. Oh, we are.
0: Jerry. Yeah, we are there.
1: Headquarters police for require crop.
3: Mabamu abu.
0: Tobo me say.
3: Mabamu abu.
0: Ye ni anam na ye reporter.
3: Me say I hereby give up
0: Tamale.
3: Hey. A police for mo e yo bebrom titi.
0: Chale.
3: Mabamu abu. Ka isi wonu mo. As

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1: Yes, what you should be granny, I call Namigina, Penifobi chasing buyer, but nothing, you know, but a semi denial hospital. Enna, only much na empty, SMEN police case. Me, I'm a call police station, I'm a catch up, and I'm so seeing Essie, they are crying hospital. He's doing fine, then. Police phone said, the Emirati, you know, say, medical issue. Your test car, and your test officer, I say, breaks here, Juma, say, then, Miss Okay. It's not semi jam a car, no police station. Na me ko omo se me law kicker afi me ya police officer where tama come to two police station as am go o catch me say me yi me car battery no yes free so fan corner eyes I confirm ba be wi a o catch a chairman am catch officer me timi so car battery fan kwiti jim license boom ne fatu na me timi car fan kwifi because me timi so car battery o se me jack car na
2: that's on how ya
1: am be wi a but where there police headquarters.
3: Any jubilee.
1: Police headquarters.
3: Any jubilee house.
2: Abani,
1: come on.
2: Because I'm a police station. Yeah, the electric fence there, Guzo. Electric fence. I confirm going to need to Guzo. Oh, yeah.
1: Police headquarters. Charlie, I give up.
4: I don't
1: give up. No. Lawyer, I give up.
4: So, I'm saying, basically 2004, 2005. Cocoa affairs court one more. Now what my station one more. Every year, court to them will be cocoa 2 year condition. At the coy.
3: I am channel.
4: Oh, one.
1: Now, if I don't know, come here, the other day, Bakubi Suso, N1 years, we, and quite I saw it, but I mean, I'm saying, say, Chrono. It was later, and some information,
2: yes.
1: Machine a bit, you are yap, shoot to a dear cost. Mean some way repair
3: works.
1: Send us God daylight, send on we are
2: my process of
1: lights in now. It's just a cream with you. It's not saying I give up.
2: Don't give up.
1: Come on, no, baby. Hey,
2: so my baby,
1: I'm a bear. Let me have some be a bear.
2: I give up.
3: I
2: said,
3: baby,
2: you
3: see, and then young woman.
1: That's a security. Jubilee House, I want your security zone.
3: Aye. But I say you bobo.
1: And what is now your security?

0: we are the same. We are
1: Cooper. Oh, you have been one more crown.
0: Ah, there was a question.
1: So, when you are, the American, so when you are. Oh, yeah, as a
0: Samunya,
1: and that one, yeah, on the cock.
0: They be said, oh, baby, I know. My boss saw them on a mock.
2: What's it? Ocrophone,
0: oh, Crophone was the son of Jack. I saw Crophone was the sour. I am the Mussianosono. Oh,
2: and you are calling me, I am Lenos, and I must have you, no co heaven.
0: You don't just say, Radim, as a son of Jack. It's not that you confess. It's not confession.
2: Then we have to
0: say, it should come from your heart.
1: It's
0: the opposite of the crack around the same.
2: Ah,
0: be yes, sir.
2: I don't feel like a criminal was there. When I'm in your radiation,
0: and yes, sir, no offer Christo saw a cran or a jim quan.
2: A hospital, my fa.
0: Oh, fine, I say, no, down a fire.
2: Call him one, my father. I'm the one about my
3: I'm going to go to Canada.
2: Yes, you're just fitano. You're not lucky. You said that.

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1: iVisa,
2: yeah.
1: Yes.
2: And so now
3: it's me. And a paparazzi for bloggers, yeah, but it's when you're
1: quick.
3: You can't say Kim. You're wondering, say, any of the iVisa and the coin, I'll be to make content.
1: Yeah.

0: your wife didn't say any of the ivies and the coin of it make your content.
1: Yeah.
0: Ultra content be an
1: old beauty with all the idea of subversion.
0: Or subversion. It's not information.
2: Now we'll be trapped near the mound. Now you swear.
0: What the mind?
2: We'll be trapped.
1: Sell content. You try a tracker. Facebook say we tracker for content. And you cannot make money in America. Our first Kabiam America.
3: I'm not going to be a man.
1: Because somebody wants to be private. Obu want to get private. Okay, because I want to say the account is locked. Who unlocked account? And ma interview them work right. Because I want to say your brother boy in a honey bought them more.
4: Did you watch your
1: home? I want to say about your brother. Baga bi ba warren wa. I go hand that crowd man.
4: Yeah.
1: Baga ni jana dying on the camera. A boy can you know? I go watch a six from.
2: Obana
1: six peng. Six peng.
2: Obana ne ko boy.
1: If you have a full hand of the door. I call it ba. A next month you have a fan aku.
2: Come check. Six.
1: I'm about to say the Guaku and some kitwo.
2: And the Subanya Fiabe.
1: One more warranty. One more from number one. Number one is
4: Casayana Fay.
0: One warranty. I'm a
1: Cayenne. Tell it. The account wanted to be a new one. I'm not my EK.
2: A beer. 22 from a beer.
1: Because Gen Z's.
0: A brand new. Now,
1: see some saying.
0: Where the details ever news from now? Won't me lawyer. Obetimi request for assistance.
2: Eno enye no
0: Ghana hey akrobeti do at na mo. Who say oh me baby.
2: Enja come out.
1: Eno mu chachem na ba but yam.
0: Who say dem make come na kosi say.
3: Oya le
0: pa. Obi betimi request at na mo abra onyare.
2: Yes.
0: Na me pesa me
2: tiro. Eno no so na me so me pesa me this is say. Even if that is the case,
0: that's why is the case.
2: And the test is a case in the crowd now.
0: I don't know. You know how they actually
2: oh, they die, die. Me punch you away. Me say that is the case. Oh,
0: that is the case. Ah.
2: That's crying. No, I don't know. That's
1: and then you have
2: to use oh, of any
0: people.
4: I said, no, I'm going to go to the court.
2: I said, I'm going to go to the court. I said, I'm going to go to the court. I said, I'm going to go to the court. I said, I'm going to go to the court. I said, I'm going to go to the court. I said, I'm going to go to the court. I said, I'm going to go to the court. I said, I'm going to go to the court. I said, I'm going to go to the court. I said, I'm going to go to the court. I said, I'm going to go to the court. I said, I'm going to go to the court. I said, I'm going to go to the court. I said, I'm going to go to the court. I said, I'm going to go to the court. I said, I'm going to go to the court. I said, I'm going to go to the court. I said, I'm going to go to the court. I said, I'm going to go to the court. I said, I'm going to go to the court. I said, I'm going to go to the court. I said, I'm going to go to the court. I said, I'm going to go to the court. I said, I'm going to go to the court. I said, I'm going to go to the court. I said, I'm going to go to the court. I said, I'm going to go to the court. I said, I'm going to

0: At what point in time Romu said there was something wrong with the judgment?
1: Would there be out of court? Your me a wuni. You go a judgment in
2: here. Get to come on here. Open the wuni. Romu na you.
1: Come on, come on, come on, come on, come on, come on, come on, come on, come on, come on, come on, come on, come on, come on, come on, come on, come on, come on, come on, come on, come on, come on, come on, come on, come on, come on, come on, come on, come on, come on, come on, come on, come on, come on, come on, come on, come on, come on, come on, come on, come on, come on, come on, come on, come on, come on, come on, come on, come on, come on, come on, come on, come on, come on, come on, come on, come on, come on, come on, come on, come on, come on, come on, come on, come on, come on, come on, come on, come on, come on, come on, come on, come on, come on, come on, come on, come on, come on, come on, come on, come on, come on, come on, come on, come on, come on, come on, come on, come on, come on, come on, come on, come on, come on, come on, come on, come on, come on, come on, come on, come on, come on, come on, come on, come on, come on, come on, come on, come on, come on, come on, come on, come on, come on, come on, come on, come on, come on, come on, come on, come on, come on, come on, come on, come on, come on,

0: What is that suffocation of the dick?
1: That
2: is the second brain.
3: One cash story be a CEO.
2: Just that doesn't think.
3: Kenya, but man also about Nigeria for the chair or the super glue coffee. I'm going to turn.
0: But 94 ne dia miami tun se
1: that is World Cup USA 94
0: yeah US 94
1: okay abani unswe World Cup awshe bia uzwe de mehwe ball
2: 94
1: dia
2: na Italian 94
0: sa
2: ben
0: ni pesa
1: obi unso sa
2: eh
3: 94 and obey webia we say I know say we be a
2: okay
3: no that
1: was USA 94 right so you and your boy France 98
0: and then you book work cry your final year and you
1: I'm promise no so na me go school
0: yeah
1: I don't that na me go school
0: and now Japan
1: Japan Korea Japan 2022
0: yeah
1: 2022
2: Now for 98, I will be
0: 2002 now. Okay.
1: I don't make 94. I'm not making FIFA. Japan, Korea, 2002. Yeah, you and your boy Germany 2006.
2: And you could be no.
1: I don't know.
2: Ghana.
1: And I first Ghana World Cup. And Germany won. And if you have a ball, South Africa, 2010.
2: Yes.
1: And you have a Brazil.
2: 2010.
1: Brazil.
2: What
1: you want for Sabawanko? And I fear you have a ball, Russia, 2018.
3: And yeah, I wish Russia then I'm shut down yet.
2: And yeah, you
3: have a young Kobin.
1: And I'm gonna qualify.
4: And I dear best I bet GD Bakupa was Kata.
1: Yeah, Kata was fantastic. I want to make me 2 or 2.
2: USD, they are
3: restrictions in the doors.
1: USD
2: and yet,
1: oh, be also America. What a dad,
3: Trump for the
1: Philly.
2: Oh,
4: there be even no more chrome water than
2: I'm a chrome hill.
4: We're complaining.
1: I'm also the ice that you will get here. No,
4: there be any sample.
2: Mature
4: citizens, Nankasan Casano, you only ice be any problem, crowd, but most of them are complaining. Say. The whole name and name will be as compared to other
1: world cups. America never be on me yet, Thomas. America come for dos.
3: Come for dos.
1: Show me that I acquire a castle when you grow me. Referee, no. Yes, a hero win on the baby match.
2: Ah, super cup.
1: I acquire a time for motion. What you say? Ah, on what you say? On you say a time for dos. What they be? Upon you say, oh my, don't feel South Africa.
2: I'm going to go to the house.
1: I saw them.
2: No mugun. I saw them come mugun kwano. Omutia.
1: They pay for that.
2: They pay for it. Edwina come be the ding. And almost say, so om the 1,000 naba.
1: Okay.
2: Now omu omakano.
1: Omu does say 1,000 naba. No.
2: Yes. Yes. Yen for mu mebi.
1: Oh, na ade na mwe sa.
2: Ah.
1: Foreign Ministry ade na home.
2: Ah,
4: na ade na utimi ya uko sha.
1: Because when all your announcement is gone for a mu brain ya mu mbare be mbare.
0: Ba se bi aban no nso.
2: E ma ko bo nso akwantu ha
4: na
2: show.
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5: 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Announcement was Ghana ni bi a.
4: Yeah.
5: Ba ba you know what I'm saying. Samai kon adoto.
1: Kwa ku.
5: O de mi tire.
2: You drink deep. 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
4: This proves say na omu ni data
5: abani no nuko ozi mebi asape pepa
4: me me ye be pon ano
1: na omu ni data
4: they didn't have data
5: ye ne clear
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0: Okosku.
3: I'm going to go to the house. I'm going to go to the house. I'm going to go to the house. I'm going to go to the house. I'm going to go to the house. I'm going to go to the house. I'm going to go to the house. I'm going to go to the house. I'm going to go to the house. I'm going to go to the house. I'm going to go to the house. I'm going to go to the house. I'm going to go to the house. I'm going to go to the house. I'm going to go to the house. I'm going to go to the house. I'm going to go to the house. I'm going to go to the house. I'm going to go to the house. I'm going to go to the house. I'm going to go to the house. I'm going to go to the house. I'm going to go to the house. I'm going to go to the house. I'm going to go to the house. I'm going to go to the house. I'm going to go to the house. I'm going to go to the house. I'm going to go to the house. I'm going to go to the house. I'm going to go to the house. I'm going to go to the house. I'm going to go to the house. I'm going to go to the house. I'm going to go to the house. I'm going to go to the house. I'm going to go to the house. I'm going to go to the

0: obi obi a osofu kum chacha michia no Mr. Kofi Aban contractor urade man nkwane ahoden me dase
1: 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And then a happy birthday also going out to Pastor Ohene Fifi Anan of AWC Sunyani area of the Church of Pentecost. And then a happy birthday also going out to Osofo Mame Roberta Aseiru. I hope I got it right. And then a happy birthday to Madame Roberta Gardner, aka Miss Gardner, formerly of GTV, from Peggy Amadonko, Senior Minister Muina. Nah, I think I saw another one. Okay, yeah, we also say from Miss Flora Adobia Boateng and siblings, happy birthday going out to our dear mom. 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
1: 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Yeah, they are stadium on MS intestine, water story tank, heavy power, when you be a boy ye na also utimi crack and so abrina brina empire in you and yet in what then set tortoise no tio tra trade the achieve bono and your friend center tank na also waiting me and ya so and fast war. 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And yes, sir. 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Now on Swato, a year or Sintest Tank. Sintest Tank was a strong, tough. MasterCard, yes, always on. On also says, you see, with me, a shopping locally, enough internationally, with just a tap. And now, best scanning and ask, obeying said, oh, card, no one may keep payment. So go on, leave cash in the past, go to your bank, and switch to MasterCard today to be on your way to something truly priceless. Also, it's chemist. And so at the Mefa tablet and so my and no and I say when you're malaria now you be no more now aboa minim de yeah will be pure zara a boa na fee to malaria and I see a mountain pana na what they map as I am about with you a face speed of spray paint and a wall body no more who spray spray kakre guo and on the gel or take a crowd if I were and one on a kill paints in the amount now with the module from in the pain nephew ozone chemist limited now open be a war. Health shops are holding in Emu across the country. As they do on the man Daffy's Health and Beauty, or him feminine mixture, and they yatete so a promo it is 155 cedis near mommy and son. Daffy's baby skin cream 110 cedis obeje me and son. Daffy's face cream 110 cedis obeje me and son. Afe Daffy's body cream 160 cedis no aje me and son. Daffy's healthy glow shower gel 225 cedis. And also Obeje Miensan Sana Fe Daffy's Feminine Cleanse 85 cedis Waji Miensan Daffy's Black Spot Cream 110 cedis Waji Miensan Daffy's Hygiene Plus Children Shower Gel and also 160 cedis Waji Miensan Afe Daffy's Herbal Capsules SRV Capsules no 115 cedis Obeje Miensan Daffy's Immune Booster

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893. Nah, yeah, Timmy Eddie, and come on, come on, come on, come on, come on, come on. I wish you are here, not yet, dear. See, nah, yet the Jumedin Kaya atwa a can also atwa also. Send him D can share us no, no, 5:30. 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Now, Fiti Agromonti Akofa Kelic Potassium Fertilizers Abba. 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If you want bigger, heavier, and sweeter harvest there, it is time to unleash the power of Kelic Potassium. Unlike regular fertilizers, no Kelic Potassium, it deliver pure, highly concentrated potassium, you know, directly to your crops. Now we know nitrogen be in no interference, be just pure growth. It boosts plants no resistance to air drought and afraid diseases while ensuring, you know, uniform ripening and you know, a longer shelf life for your cocoa, you know, fruits and then vegetables as well. And so essential amount of crops no away, you know, not just a small amount of cocoa and as a rice and now any crop beer be do a piano with Kelic potassium fertilizer no it weighs so heavy pa. So give your crops the premium treatment wabra wash your Kelic Potassium Fertilizer from the nearest agro dealer shop and they let me have what do panel the another friend Agromonti it was 0243 462 023 and I free 0244 298 913 Kelic Potassium bit me up wow agreement Monty or say we understand agric. That's what it is. And guess what, MTN Eddie 30 years now. 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

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Ladies and gentlemen, boys and girls, on that note, me dimusia chiamupi. Me din de Jerry Justice. Na Bernard, what na wa tiapon we aye kufi. Ya fi na wono. O sendi u dedication. O peso chilese. 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Right, so yeah, DC, Nyame Admo, Chenebe Sanu Eshia, Ewa Adum 106.3 FM. As always, I'm sending you back up, who showed me, I know what you know, what's reaction, and it's not a some deeper and sexy. Thanks so much for your time with us, and do have a great evening. We are out of here.

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2: Yes. I have filed a motion.
3: What file a motion?
2: I filed a motion.
3: To arrest the judgment?
2: Not to arrest the judgment. I don't have that power.
3: Okay.
2: I have filed a motion to withdraw from the case. Withdrawal from the case, no, I have cited my reasons.
3: Who and is withdrawing from that case?
2: As a lawyer.
3: Who withdraw from?
2: I'm withdrawing my legal services.
3: Case
2: in the case.
3: Man, yes. Why here we are judge, then they
2: yes, in yes. Man. At any point,
3: I know.
2: I have a right.
3: But who reason here then?
2: My reasons are in the affidavit, and we will take that motion on Monday, so I will not discuss it. But I have cried in the affidavit that as a lawyer, what I feel doing
3: about
2: a case like that. Now, I know the prayer, no, any cry, no, you know, for all of us as persons in the legal fraternity, say in the prayer, may you know.
3: Is it, sir, you are...
2: Now, what do you show?
3: No, who withdraw CCR because of what you think would happen on July
2: 10th? No, not what you think will happen. Anything, what, because I pray that the court should be a court. Now, you need a decision, then I will come and I will comment on the decision.
0: It's the lawyer and the appeal could be in the HRS. At the opportunity, I'll try to hold your own car or no, I'll try to get my court. Now, anyone send BCM or USC, but who do you have one crew? The better be yesterday. I'm a Ghana phone in our atibi. Now, we are here, no, the cocoa ball, Emma, may I tell you a good one, Sephron from and to order. Now, a temu be a befrassing we are banners. One, why, when ye, one can ye.

0: de ase nipa bi nsa ene na nanam akire e chinchinchinchin niamma wa kontaman ne ho no e omohwe ni yipa
1: before them I sound this warning se mo maye feni pani mu hwe mu atebone o because if any pani mu it stays with us and it will also be, we will be confronted with it in course of our time
2: FM
1: and na yo bi o se na yo bi fofo na e koso sa. Yeah, injustice but, to anybody yeah. is injustice to you.
3: To everyone, I agree. But, lawyer, why would you do a case, you go through all the initial stages and go through trial? Judge, I'm not data or then a judgment ever. Now I withdraw, I file application to withdraw.
1: May I judge, my lawyer, I check akra.
3: Yes.
1: My, you know, my share proceedings are, and it is, me who, sent be a flap when I smell it. And if you have cases near my days of proceedings, was it Nemi Waha was notwithstanding?
3: I was over.
1: Ochebra, Ochep, and then. And I don't quite any case here in Ghana.
3: That's our summer boy case. I say, somebody was shepherding the case, giddy giddy.
1: Just a giddy giddy. I say, we need to make room for me. So,
3: what's the name of the family and then
1: let me walk another case? What was it? A cry? We a case now 2 o'clock court.
3: Really?
1: I'm telling you.
3: That's what the judge was
1: saying. We are going to talk about this. Now, I'm going to petition the Bar Association also. Say, Bar Association, can we sit and let this go on in Ghana within our jurisprudence?
0: Lawyer Andy Apia Kubi, where do you have a home? 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
5: Recent debate where some lawyers came out strongly to say that by the constitution once a law is passed on the floor. Parliament is functus officio. It's not the law. Because we have what we call passage process before you send it to the president for assent. And that process gives the opportunity for Parliament to reflect on what it has passed. And that is why in the Constitution, there's no time limit given to Parliament after passage to submit to the President for assent. And on many occasions, we usually identify some inconsistencies or some errors. And then we go back to the House where they refer to as second reconsideration.
4: Na peni dine kasa ebe wye nwa se waka asemi ya mubi atibi. 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
5: Particularly now that we handling the constitutional review process. It's not just a matter of appointments, which I believe is another area that needs urgent attention. We don't need to be allowing other people to be appointing who should be a judge or who should be the head of the judges and that kind of thing. I mean, they should have the opportunity to do it themselves.
4: Achame hima o memra se bjo fie opani sumana babene nene e na wote ye no
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2: Why didn't you write the exams?
6: It's because of the rain.
2: Yeah.
6: It's rain, and when we came to, we got there, and they said
2: so that. What time did you get there?
6: I would say around 8:35.
2: Okay. And what time were you supposed to report?
6: 8:00.
2: Okay.
6: Yeah. So we got there, and they said the teachers that maybe we inspect us another, so we should wait.
2: Okay.
6: And as we were standing there, a lot of students came, and they said we are many too, so we should stand aside. And I would say the externers came. And that.
2: Was there any agitations or anything? Did the student do anything?
6: No, I don't think so. Because me, the academic head said we should kneel down. So we were kneeling then. They said they have tuned us too. But me, I didn't see anything like they've tuned us too. I would say they should help us because it's our life. It's our life, and they should help us to write the chemistry paper again.
2: Thank you.
0: Eti, esku fo nkora ni biye ni abema loteria na okosuku no mu a woni enkora ni bidin komo na lord wa homa na so lord ye mwadwo
7: nda be mejodo
0: eti na enkora wo ha aduonu mu enan no mpanifo se wo mo ye den na wo ma twero san so ya na se ahie gu gi se da ben
7: dama ye na ye nem no nda and the ne nya incredible students are other what chemistry was secondary college no mododo na wo number 154 won to man chwo These are some of friend men there were here in soon on them or my wotuna were ye later and kasankasan. Now your born and your core or ye education directors or non-kasan. Once more kind of or your way from when exams. And I want them the way from when guidelines and once you say what the exams were on some of when I lead that. I want education directors we name now we between not why after home. You didn't obey uncle Yonko Waik, your born and see your core waik. Why if once more kind of once watching some minimum or your head office. In the library, we have to know what address issue. It is not some way to obey the name. Do about my phone call my one show, or about China, so come on, come on, one The way you for now will to know what can. No more phone, I see, see, what to my choice, and so what's more can they? I've been in brim, news of education brim. No more, you sooner obtain any day. I wonder, it's a natural disaster, it's a natural occurrence. We see, yeah, and young one or other was off at the consequence of you soon because Yami, not only a naddy. Now, football pool, old women were born as in Sutan. It is wind off. It is say, in so at last, when two men could do as answer in Tema, or yet there was offer the consequence of Yaminujima or a year.
0: Yasemu. It is saying, and Quarano, or Muway, na, yes, I'm no more can.
7: Tema Mark and Uncle Mofan was more kind, there was Seda Abeno and also Way. One can a corner of Bafada, I want the main 154 students that want to my choice answer, one had now working at one show one day.
0: Ya bo moden senke ne waye kfo ene ye Ghana Education Service for mpeni fo bi din komo so mse enya ntentame nti e lord wo de miemfa onsi na akoso afo ni di akire se bibi frito a ma ya so ntewai
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1: 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But substation is here, it's a sin fufo. The fufo ni bisinu a be state of that president.
0: Lawyer Jantua lawyer Kwam Jantua one on a D Kwenimu Yeshemu ne or this soon soon so comma. 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
2: To serve as a lesson. Already, based on the briefing we got from you along the line, we've taken some action. We've gotten them to be a bit more proactive. This is a lesson that should teach us to avoid the future occurrence of this very unfortunate situation. And from what you are saying, it's obvious that a lot should have been done over the year. And so this should be a wake-up call for us so that we can strengthen the system, make it more responsive, improve our emergency response system, maintenance culture, and more importantly, invest in the grid in order to have a resilient energy sector.
0: Dr. John Abdullah Jinapo, wano ya suwafo wa shahu wadini ya sumeyim, nene ena oti yenu.
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4: the cost approximates for each person to be fed, accommodated, transported, and all that, to watch the games, tickets, and all that, is estimated at almost $11,000. And so, how many can we take? So, we're concentrating mainly on the supporters' unions. They have a tradition of following the team to different places. They've been here to the UK, they've been to Germany, and they are registered members of the supporters' union. But what we're doing is we are procuring tickets for Ghanaians in the diaspora who want to attend the games. And so

0: But what we're doing is we are procuring tickets for Ghanaians in the diaspora who want to attend the games. And so if you want to attend the game, you will get a ticket to attend the game. And so we have organized our chapters, our Ghanaian citizens in Boston, in Philadelphia, in Canada. And so the tickets that we have purchased, we would give to them to be able to watch the match.
1: Eti omampani John Dramani Mahama and some of the two dra abro kopie UK no no and your boy today only Ghana for edi nkomo we ticket no yanti ticket nka ye hu ba bia ticket wo nti aban nam sini awo America brochima ye ra Victor Smith na dom kase ebo na homam ne and ye bi so pani na ticket ye ho asem te sen aba hwan ne te so ade na manfo nsan kan ye yanti edi nsem a ye ra Victor Smith edi two dra
2: nokra omampani I can't be busy our London, say tickets be the Bema Ghana for a world diaspora. No, any be now almost with the Akota a Blasters Nechi a World Cup. No, but as we speak, no, means I can't ticket to be a embassy hire, some can't ticket to be a yet. I'm trying to get a sports minister, no, a chair that is a Becana Muda ever faso, and the HSR tickets. No, and team Pacho. Your training will be in your butre. She said, no, I'm saying they're my bubble soccer crab because Capna and then they started World Cup. No, Ghana for match. No, me what GD say, yeah, you be trying to move my ticket now, but my if I come with you, Edia Chemi, it be Musa Kebi, and you'll be a beer and never many tickets. I don't know how we're going to do it. Your trainer, a crab, I'm my instructions. Ubisamia.
1: Eti yera Victor Smith en some ode etu edwa no na nyina mu no abante ya baako a ono America ho ena obutuo di din dia recovery en ozo he omo do omo tete ne se ticket no abo se ambassador zo unti ho hwe abama ya yiyi kura se chairman fo omo de da NDC amanyuku na no ho no no na omo hwe no mo nche
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3: 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Until then it's our problem. The longest time that you go
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1: 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The longest time that you go.
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2: Hey, Nana, me what say?
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3: 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Oh, in fact, why you fine? And could I your man and tafui?
2: Aye, me, I'm a ma. 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

0: Right, I'm Sam Wakwaba live on Adam TV. Coverage of the FIFA World Cup, yes, 2026 edition. And I hear the Ebro live. We're live on Adam TV, live on Asam Perthim, live on Adam 106.3 FM. Early on, now you can the opening ceremony in Akko and a repeat of a 2010 opening game. Yeah. And it makes it interesting.
1: Yeah, it makes it interesting because you can't finish Makumaku in 16 years. Ababichim, yeah, or my South Africa. Or say almost a share Mexico. Now 2010, 16 years ago, no, near South Africa and a hosty Mexico. Yababe dun pepper so now Mexico and a hosty or my meet is South Africa. Bono, if we are seeing a good king city say World Cup, yeah. And yes, South Africa na fe any Mexico, maybe catch a chemo, but South Africa say no way any or more a fourth appearance when it comes to the World Cup since France 98 or Mukobi. Omuko Japan, Korea 2002. Then, Omunya the hosting right in 2010. And you say, yes, Omunya hosting right, Omunya the pass mark, Omu hosting the 2010 World Cup, more automatic, you know, slot in the World Cup. Now, South Africa, Bani say, more qualifies in World Cup. Yana is extremely difficult at the Mawad Mu. In 10 years, no opportunity, no. Yeah, just 16 years ago, after 2010, I had the insult met me, but 2018, they couldn't qualify. 2022, our cut at the last World Cup, we went to me and Mabi, and I feel we make it to the Mundial. And Komaini, South Africa, you know, AFCON 2023, we need any players who are be a deba this one, and we to me a world stage, and a Kumia, and a Kukese, and South Africa for. Even though the 2010, no, I'm going to money because I'm going to share first goal. Then Mexico for was so much ebe priano on the ticano and on mobile 1-1 a war, you know, final game in this particular game and yet different from that game, you know. I can tell you say and yet different from that game. Even though Obi Kase, Kwaya Mexico for first will prepare the atmosphere and the ambience, you know, ye whom ever the famous stadium, you know, and in your question, maybe a bit to me play to the advantage of a man he did in Mexico, but trust me. South Africa for no one among what they know, ASA, I'm a place in the Benomon to coin.
0: Yeah,
1: I'm in Kobe.
0: I was saying, I'm going to Bakum, you know, because
1: Bakum, you know, but Bebrena, in Japan, it's a woman, you know, I'm a Tom Huasi, and coach and he did Hugo Bruce. Why are you going to be a very, very experienced manager?
0: I'm from AFCON winner,
1: exactly. In T, a banner, from the technical point of view to the playing body, you know, or your coach, you be a. Also used to walk up with not the MOB who is a Ninsa team in so
0: great.
1: And I never come here, sure, sir. Ever to Myanmar, South Africa for no a lot of motivation. And yes, a coach in a catch on say after this particular walk up, no own coach. What you say, me coaching career in a no on ya kunya and coaching a World Cup. We any break the canya or be coach to a World Cup. I wait to me a guide South Africa for one or the kaya, say AFCON, you are GBP. The last AFCON, and I say 2023 AFCON, a boy, every coast, you know, or to me guide South Africa. This same thing, yeah, the Omokoya, Momoko D. Ted, that was AFCON. To a South Naho, now you create a free 2023 AFCON by how many coaches in Yapam.
0: Yeah.
1: But this same coach, you know, why very consistent, that's nothing, no, be this ampem persua. Me get to me say South Africa for no, so many send off package, be the man who go Bruce.
0: Wa. Some ABB.
1: I was so much ABB. He said, wow. Qualifying from the group stage, but the first time a year achievement at the nation, also to me, no DJ coach and he did Hugo Bruce.
0: Wow, then you have a call straight into the lineup now. Share how Mexico are lining up against South Africa and in post and Rangel Raul, and of course, Cesar Montes, or a captain, and Vasquez Juan, Eric Lira, Fels Alvaro, Fildago, Jimenez Raul, and Raul Jimenez. Yes, that's a very familiar name. And I actually so with me, Abuja Mohanmo, and Obobo NHS, Obawa Kaprabesh, and EPMO, Kahwa Habakaho. So, Israel Reyes, and Quinones William, Jesus Galado, and Alvarado Roberto, and Guterres Brian. We're more on Ejidemo and Yama, Mexico. Now, on the part of South Africa, this is it. Rodwin Williams. Can we say Africa's best goalkeeper?
1: He is.
0: Yeah.
1: He is. Yeah.
0: Rodwin Williams.
1: He is.
0: Yes. Yeah. Teboho Makuena, Aubrey Modiba, Lyle Foster. Yes, very familiar name. So you have seen it. Odma Bojuma, Nafiso, no, Esther Pelo, Sit Holy. I have a Sit Holy. Sit Holy. Yeah, Mudini Hupa. Mbekezeli Mbokazi, and Afiso, no, Ikram Reines. Nafe Nkosinati Sibisi, Kuliso Madao, Ime Okon, and a Jaden Adams. We won an first 11 South Africa and Mexico at the airpim. So how does we quality no overshadow the other and vice versa?
1: Well, Mexico for no L quality. We started from goalkeeper Raul Rangel, what that point was a kind of chiefers. Now, chiefers, no, a club will be a I mean, Mexico Cromho. Inti eban goalkeeper nensemwa or your homegrown goalkeeper and kofo penasem omu don omu believe no. Even though supporters ni bebria or my beshago pramana sumano, nanka mumbedi any beji se the veteran goalkeeper Guillermo Ochoa, I wa make ni safe appearance ewo ni walk up ni munu. Nanko fu se obitumia demu. But ono entumia and demua, abrente Raul Rangel so wa bwatim no ewo empem bebri so uwe tima meziku for no Ashish Eric. Met me a catcher or say I'm a last 8 matches, which is the last 8 matches. Obien to Minsha Omo.
0: Correct.
1: Obien to Minsha Mexico in their last 8 competitive game. And no Aya Debakwa, a bear ding, say a better so mind me to say South Africa, bet to me a break here now. South Africa, bear or mind you bet to me as top of Mexico. While Brawa bought matches, Makumako and Watria will be unto me at the end show mo, a competitive game. What do you know? Eton Chenya, I go prama your business work. And also, you are the back one, and also, also, I'm unfortunate to say, since 2013, the iconic stadium of Mexico, we see a kind of being to me show more.
0: Okay,
1: since 2013, so counting the number of years, Mexico, Aboha,
0: since my Jumania
1: Dimas, oh, yes, a Jumania dear, would the football be beer to Tumuno this year? A Jumania dear Dimas, South Africa, and a normal resource, I become crime and ask how quiet more. Internally, your mamma made the amount. Play a bit is Julian Guinenos. Guinenos, he was a kind of a quadisia. The Saudi Pro League. In fact, the Saudi Pro League, Ekwa Cristiano Ronaldo.
0: Yeah, Sadio Mane.
1: Sadio Mane, Munia Din, Yabo League, Nueno. Sa play no image as the top scorer. The Saudi Pro League, no, 33 goals, Edman Club, and he did the Al Quadisia. And then he was a kind of Edman Mexico. Apart from that, in this particular lineup, Obu Bobo, the famous player, woman. Hey, Raul Jimenez. Raul Jimenez, he won both premiership clubs in the day. And now, Manuka, so we see a kind of Wolverhampton Wanderers. All about me, or the experiences are war with the English premiership at the Airbus, particular game.

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2: But Rowan Williams, Eric, Osi so started as a professional football as a senior player. We have two teams here: SuperSport United, then Mamelodi Sundowns. So go so see a kind. On two kwankwa manani o obobo was South Africa. But guess what? In 2014, your voting is a African best goalkeeper of the year. Waji Saba Subodie no on two kwankwa bemi ochi. I was the South African League anymore. Ochi I was the CAF Champions League or CAF Confederations Cup. Again, your baro CAF interclub competitions. As our goalkeeper. Why you stand out in 2024 or say hey, we need best goalkeeper ABM? And now me know because you to me make goalkeepers so me are the way we bring her. Umba South Africa keeper Ninka. In fact, the AFCON course so in 2023. Yeah. Rowan Williams or no energy the golden gloves. Even though the county deterred you, but you did first, you did second, you first abas banani. I'm far more on just abas when you know. So me sure play a B. I was South African team. Mama me feel say, and the Jumane Kessie and Wabe Jinane Sudia. Then I goalkeeper and Dean Eddie Rowan Williams. Minim say on a good day. Mokwena mo ever try say ome yun kunyaka kaka. Ewa go permanent. So but Eric, trust me, the quality are a what Mexico team nemono. Ebe mo kono ayo kukasiye. Even though South Africa fought to me ne, I mean Mexico ebo 1-1 draw ebo 2010. But 2026 we quality ome deba. Any home advantage, having the voices behind Mexico, no, Okono, a bear to say mountain, yeah, South Africa for us home to me from.
3: Wow, all right, so building up, yeah, building up to that opening game at Mexico and South Africa, Bebono, or here live on Atom TV, 0491367444. We're trying to message up, and yeah, I can come out, but yeah, hurry if you be a me, so we'll shake and I'll 0249 136744. Now, intimate Casa Brian, the two coaches, and so what the Kaka Hugo Bruce, there and Javier Agua, also a very experienced, but in Africa, here, the up and club football, so I didn't deal with more, and they back to Mexico. Compared to coaches now, what per experience I say will be our Kaka, but they be a Casa Agua, nobody was watching Hugo Bruce, right?
2: Yeah, Agua no was so kakreche Hugo Bruce because a ban Africa to send Odika, what ever happened? Wabe coach Egypt money and in our Ben and Amha and Woko. Again, we are talking about a coach here. When you're 2 years, I mean, stint with Mexico, the last 2 years, you can talk about consistency and longevity. At the moment, it is a Mexico. Say 2 years, it's a man. I say, in February, in 2024, before you know, I be premier sabri. Only Mexico for now and I at now. In Mexico team, no, that is something that is very significant and similar between the two coaches. And then I say, two coaches in there will be at now team. No more than at it. Into the inside that team. So, but then again, Osha consecutive games here. Coach, you know, upon homebody, any Mexico for now. Ya omu lusu gamer mi fu se omo ho odin ni nanu e wo ho and bibia dia dan se se coach no any players odi omu yeden odi omu eye se adwuma nti coach ni influence e wo Mexico for dia no so mi gitu mu se ebedu sam pempesu dia ebeburo that of the South Africans. I'm not taking anything away from the South Africans, but mi fu se adwuma coach no any Mexico for no eye any kwa Mexico for fa so omu qualify no omu be wure mu any this particular stage no mu adu ni ne dia. So coach in Oha, Meritino, ahead of the other there. Then I think said the Mexican coach, you know, maybe the number two, maybe the South African coach, you know.
3: That's by the fact that my more qualifiers because I'm a host nation, you know, the experience, you know, and all the coach in the La Liga, and then more Saudi Arabia, you were quite Mexico, Aquaba, and one in them, more friend in Egypt, the more like Ganes, Munina, Mallorca, Munina, Zaragoza, and of course, former coach of Atletico de Madrid. So, one of them, a gentleman. Yeah. And so, such a game, big games, you see, big boys.
2: Yeah, big games.
3: And we hope that coaches need to be back to the party because sometimes, so I didn't know there. The coaches have to come to the party.
2: Yeah.
3: When I saw much less, I'm winning, Majumano.
2: And where your World Cup stage? And World Cup stage, when I say players,

different clubs, and even though we know Mexico for, but they are coming from different clubs. Into Obia Banina and Yachan when the club in Nano, Omo Baha, now for coach, national team coach, and so the Nedia Day, Eddie Akamo, Adebakwa, Ayana, Eboye Pano, a experiences for the past years, you know, coaching it to me, Agada, Ewan coaching career, Mutisan, and now Wobosi, share the club side. Don't also rule out the factors, a Banana national team level, so are, or you.

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1: More difference, you know, and as much difference, you know, hey, coaches, you know, we're more LED countries, you know, and I don't know what. And none of my countries in be any coaches in be at down so a war a full front academy. The fact is, be much now check until you play a frame, not the player B. Abemwa, a young unimamu panu in the audience.
2: Right, I was around TV. I 2026 FIFA World Cup near the Browns out of my catch now. So, but feel a show, and that there's a whole lot of programs, you know, a host of programs be bring a day and brewa, and then I have a World Cup and auntie. SS Haya, then I can be so yasam ketwa kra. And of course, oh my China at the China 11:30 na near the highlights now one wama now 1 PM ya sandy via one mati, yet a woo pimping one son 11:30 my one cassiana brown or pakra or big jump so see. Nana, I hear an SO my TV that messages already coming in. Sister Sunday be a guy was say, wow. Say, I'm not born, no, yeah, shut down yet. Mr. Sandy, be a guy, say, wow. See, as they say, South Africa, I'm one able. I'll be on tell much. I'm going to go. I'm going to go. And yeah, and also, Edda, who's the Sunday, be a guy? Mr. Sandy, fantastic. Evening going out to you. And at 7 p.m., we kick off. Yanko Kofodia, we say, I'm Martin from Bridgely. US, you are doing a great job, and you guys are looking sweet. Wow, thank you so much. We used to say Lamte King Rashid, or say I'm a Ghanaian born in Kumasi, New Suami. I hail from Wichi, but I'm supporting Mexico. Hey, Jali, it is in my name, South Africa for me. Wow, you know, I said, Mulerica Manajua, watching live from Yoko Kufuridia. Yoko, they say, Akasam, 18, 90. Message is named and cost from my Yoko, so back in Kaby, the amount 0249136744. A text message and I finish no WhatsApp message. Inko Joseph, Joseph, I'm Sisho Chef. Inko Joseph, and so I did about, hey, Inko, Guzo Ghana.
3: Uncle, I didn't send you.
2: I'll say, great start from Abdum TV, okay? Say I need a brand my Mephilia. So I say Kevin. Kevin said Mexico all the way. I think Mexico fans in the
1: yeah, Mexico fans, you know.
2: He's a monty.
1: Oh, and yeah, he's a cramp. I mean, a bad football man. Me
2: no, no, say, African country back on Kwakusia. Woman, Etia, no. Morocco, Ghana, Egypt, Ubudi, Algeria. Oh, woman, Etia, no, I take
1: care
2: of Diarco.
1: South Africa. Yeah, I'm in South Africa. My name it's me mufoni bi asoretia aman hodo fo so a. I'm a Ghana for kwananu ya yakofa bebedia banen so. Maybe I know so kan ho bi na man kofo odda omwo ma South Africa no. I say omatwetwe omna say e kakra. But to say na me di kankan no. We are good in Tokwa na ekoso na mentim ho asisi South Africa and chase a play bi e ka ho uja se so at this point in ne dia ye mfa saade ne ma omo a omo ye sa no manam ye support footballers no musa ke because e bi so career and they are staking this
2: even well so bi so jumani e ko pam no film no aya pam de obaga
1: and don so ko
2: Mr. Samuel Brian Boabeng said the best of luck to Bafana Bafana. I mean I say football no there and so my ball na on tokwa for no so enkom there e ko browser say oti a live from United States of Apam. The United States of Apam.
1: Yeah, that's Apam.
2: Yeah.
1: Apam.
2: Okay. United States.
1: Of Apam.
2: King Currency said, what's here live? In fact, we're a super analyst and super host. We are going to enjoy this World Cup. Multimedia always sets the pace. King Currency, and thereby, what's here live on our Dom FM? Live on Asempere FM, and I will share live on our Dom TV. About on TV, the commentary brought live over her BF Philly. Then on radio, they are brought live from Electroland office, Ring Road. Yes, Ring Road Central, Electroland office. I want the commentary, you know, as we be fair on radio. You know, Okumankra, Kobe Stone, at the Bebro radio. So, near so ya papa mu, ATV, ni so, nti. World Cup with your son, you're calling the Negus and Nissan and Seven. I'm Ni Sola watching live from Gao Dumase, or the South Africa Zero, Mexico 7. Ah, I dare. Don't do that. Seven saying. Ubi yo wa hikura nasa. Jaisa, jaisa, ni adi. It's an only setting something so SC.

0: Yeah. Well, again,
1: yeah.
0: Where senior opening games are caught over the years. Say about opening matches are per records, no? Say to the Biana host nation now starting in Talusu. See, maybe we are looking say best and repeating who are and Tennessee. Maybe South Africa there no more train draw. Anna, no one host nation for the start of Motarini.
1: Yeah, but it depends on opponent, you know. Just say opponent, you know, so ever count too because Obiti say Russia. In 2018, Russia all won the first game, you know, on Egypt in a boy. And that particular game, now I quite remember, Russia, she Egypt for no by 3-1. Then, yeah, the last World Cup, that is Qatar. Qatar, opening game, you know, almost struggle, Then, which is South Africa 2010 at the Senate, okay. South Africa for SHA first goal, Mexico for Ebebeti, Ebo 1-1. So, opening games in Ankasan, so no matter quality, it comes with its own pressure because the expectations from home supporters in Ankasan also some sort of burden or set players, you know, a deal with. In Tebanisa, the unwanted pressure, be any bad team, so I am a team, no, enya omuhu. In Tobafia, most of the host countries, you know. Just about the first game, the second game, and then we start to see all in whom our tournament in this game. South Africa, Mexico, there at this particular level, when Mexico, our everything be out from to me, a deep match women in there. Me sure say, or couldn't be difficult at the amount of day at the Mexico, and we had them crossing ya. Me would you dear pass a Mexico, dear Bepon March, you know, no much made him could him a woman, indeed, this South Africa for so.
0: This is my first time watching you, Eriko and King Kaninja on TV. I didn't know you were this handsome like that, too. Evangelist Justice, Nadia Baye.
1: Oh, okay.
0: Evangelist Justice, Nadia Baye. And the DBA, what was the Mukwin? I'm from the community, too. Mexico will win tonight. People, I'm up for a belief passing Mexico night, too. Yes, I request Kaninja. My name is Julio Asiedu from Compriso, but I am Julio Asiedu Hernandez today. Your friend is Julio Asiedu. But send your friend Julio Asiedu Hernandez. Other African countries can support Africa because they will accuse us of taking their jobs. It is to Safo of Kolebu Oncology Department. Or say, yes, support your moment you come and you cry. Shagali. Watching live from Pobi Man, Mexico to win by 2-1. Good evening, I'm Eric from Aluku, Lembele, in a Western region. Adom TV, you are doing a great job. Keep it up. Thank you so much. So, hello, I'm Evans, rapping live from Teshi, Mexico, all the way. Bafana was so far off. South Africa team, that bad.
1: Well, when it comes to World Cup, I'm on team Mexico Medicaka. Then again, on my last 5 matches on my bono, it makes on team no a bad team against Mexico.
0: Well, yeah. On my last 5 games.
1: Last 5 games in there, it makes South Africa a bad team against Mexico. Again, Saudi history so ever this particular stage, you know, so ever cancer because match a year boy, and your AFCON, and your friendly matches, and your invitational game, and your ceremonial game. This is the World Cup proper. So the World Cup and then soon ever cancer more. South Africa, South Africa, the last 5 matches are about Eric. I conceded 7 goals, I shed 5. I shed 5 goals, I conceded 7. In fact, the last 5 games are South Africa for Abono. We're winning just 1 pair. As compared to Mexico, or yet unbeaten in their last 5 games, haven't scored 9 goals. Into so bit, if you know, catcher was said, Mexico, my name is South Africa, and you know, because a ban woke up. About this stage, about you winning matches, about you say, you're 3.4 before the year. I'm here in Mexico. I was through, I South Africa. So South Africa, there. So much me, I'll be doing with you. I'll be doing 1-1. I'm going to say, I'll walk up against Mexico. Mexico is South Africa. And then you should be as what you say. Into what the previous games, the Kuranua, Akosum, between the two, now the friendly games, so my boy, the preparatory game, I do mean I be do this pempensua. One more say I can't walk up in media. Unye wrong is over cast in Mexico, especially South Africa, because Mexico on paper, I'm holding a chance South Africa for.
0: Like I said,
1: I didn't mean.
0: Ajinya mebam. Wow. Ajinya mebam. All right. And so, me no ka say no no. E betwe ho aba, betwe ho aba pa ni ya ya. Sika, sika share life. South African boga. Sika sharing. This is government support South Africa. And I'll be supporting
1: me. I'm sure all Hananka, every one support all my babies, but I'll be able to come with you. Also support you.
0: Okay. Yeah, chair, Umra. Now, yeah, to us, Sika, I heard like fantastic evening going out to us. You guys are looking great. Yeah, live on Adom TV, live on St. Perfum and Adom FM. King Wanangasani, Erica Sierubuari, King Kanija, and I'm in a take on your Sunday, Mexico versus South Africa game in the opening ceremony, Bibia, bro. Yeah, chair, Waba. Because I heard Adom TV, it's Adom FM, yeah, St. Perfum.

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0: in the sky.
1: The hustle is real, but Ghanaians are pushing it. I have been so inspired by what people are doing. If you now, you will do for yourself. Nobody will do for you. So you fucking MTN. After this fufu and pepper soup, I go score goals like them the dash points.
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0: FDA aji edrede krato yatum.
1: It's not about the 90 minutes. 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It's not just about the win. It's about the will to win. It's not just about the jollof. It's about what's inside. This advert is FDA approved. It's not just about the game. It's what you put into it.

0: 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The patrol air the 2026 FIFA World Cup and the whole coverage every one. 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And of course, Ghana gives the every one to Labe Philippa. It's time to come and cry. Then you can see a band,
1: a band,
0: Mr. Gideon Lamte.

0: Gidelamti say or share live fantastic evening. We saw her from Belgium, I'm Robert. Her from Belgium, I'm sure her on YouTube. Okay. So Belgium and all the fee at the by yeah, Mexico all the way. Eugenia and by Eugenia. Eugenia, one baby, I will share and fee. Eugenia, I say Mexico all the way. Oh, South Africa for the and a mama film, papa, because if you come back, say, where in South Africa, idea, and yeah. On our screen, you see our opening ceremony. Mm. And every country about World Cup, you know, a flag and yeah, host a stadium hall. And Ken, this is nice.
1: Yeah, very nice. Mm. And we, Emma, so what is stance in him? We've been with our country inside the Abba.
0: I represent.
1: Yes, we have Ghana for the American. Yes, you see, the small
0: man. I'm a champion. I'm a
1: farmer. You say,
0: I'm a person in Spain, Argentina.
1: And defending champions.
0: Yeah,
1: as a Panama,
0: Ali.
1: Na Ghana too.
0: Brazil are best in quarter that. We're Senegal, Egypt.
1: Senegal, baby.
0: And
2: this
0: is England. England, never know.
1: I don't know the FIFA ranking. That's a flag.
0: Yeah, sure. Norway. This is Mexico.
1: Morocco,
0: Morocco, Algeria, Nebano. So, on radio, I'm on the carpet, Kakrakabi. As a park in Finfi, I'm a center circle,
2: around.
0: I don't want somebody at Senegal. Mine is a belt, no?
1: Yeah.
0: Belt, no, we're a park in Finfi. Yano Mugita flaggy.
1: Yeah.
0: Or the banner that be track and cool, the banner be track and cool.
1: And it can come one, a damn Finfi, and it's a ocean for Nini, yeah. Nurse, as I see it this way. A home for Nina Dahono.
0: Okay,
1: say we are seeing Nandi Tishiano. And Nuntina, ye de sa picture na tum finfini, that is Kankuno. Ne de a my makuma could be a nine watchino, ya one mukusia can, ye de one mu ashen sudiano, that is a flag.
0: Gana neba no.
1: Gana neba.
0: Any eba no.
1: Ma mention you cry a flag no.
0: The
1: legends.
0: Any eba
1: no.
0: Oh, I'm from 2 years ago.
1: Legend, you're coming to
0: my little 5 years on them.
1: Now, then they buy a Panama for the entry.
0: Oh, Munyai, Panama.
1: And you know me, I'm a cook.
0: I get a sosa.
1: You buy a Panama for
0: so. Okay, so football, I say, if you might draw world football and then Finfina, flag thing never. So the three host nations, host countries, and all the other ballast. Momona, Baron, this is nice. This
1: Mexico,
0: is
1: Canada, and after the US of A.
0: Opening ceremony no my and the effort from an anohana be see haram no oh my dear pani dear dear so when the yamba be can host nation who dey na get say get back who say then e all last four stage for no air band say ti e ni omo aye nu anu mo
1: say what we say you know a month will be there is a school of thought omo if you say you know the biggest sporting event e we are seeing now near super no the Olympic Games. What you say? Yeah, Olympic Games in a bar. A man from Fenyagro because of the number of countries in a, you know, athletes are normally involved. But the level of the World Cup.
0: I know what I mean.
1: The attraction. What you say? Yeah, you know, what share senior attracting crop for ne a man for the DH training idea. Bibi idea that says a World Cup in the day. Yeah, into 20 film kura.
0: Now performances they be koso. And a FIFA, mama a FIFA kakra kabisa. Match of FIFA KCSCO. And wa amo tu njumi na na njomo no idio FIFA no e peja koso. And ya ne FIFA ne peja koso ni na muwi musa ni adi adi. Afi na flash na. Hey, musa. Area angle, FFA.
1: Yeah, area angle no F. And per baby ya T. Any senior year here in Funny, Ewo TV, so on, and Church, and Muka come to me, dear man, and say, FIFA no was so, and Frank, and so Ewo film, and I dance a woman in, and say, there's a FIFA, and we are self and in a ball, bottom, one no, and was just so what you say, and one the member associations for no Asia, into where no more or less, no, a officiada. And no Messiah, what I say, our more air, more festival.
0: Yes,
1: and say, into FIFA, the Shasso, and into FIFA, no room, and nature's our mamma, one more et me a baby, and so one more a wolf from one day, your papa, and Nebacume, so Amade, and you must so near as a NMAS, yes, what I say, now almost who you, a mammy, and your grandpa, now if you walk up, no, because one girl free how quite woman be, what I say, only opportunity,
0: make keys of them,
1: yeah, and to be a quina, Nesso, to which and Bob and Tisabri, I mean, will Cassie, so we'll share a doom TV noir, Infonia, a treguono, a sabre, ne ya, ya, ya, the air prequemo, na afeno, jubedia, no first match in Iden, it to me, Asha, say, and so no, El Horn, and he means almost.

0: national anthem so omo bo mpaya na ah ya nyum to
1: DJ and ya chara ba spins na so a obo ntin ko se kuli ah yes so Ebano Sabre world class musicians across the world when your opportunity to perform early on you know Shakira and Burna Boy and sa performance nefe and Burna Boy represents Africa ye pa sa you know theme song on my year for the World Cup is nice
0: yeah nice. 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
1: Yeah, 2022.

0: To je, jako jaká krába je solid performance z pána, jako jsou Mexico City Stadium. Mexico City Stadium je live on Atom FM, live on Asempe FM. The opening game, Mexico vs. South Africa, na jde jeho, jako mori díky kakré bro, ní adi adi a. Kena 7, it will be kick-off, and Sabri, I bet you, yaba yaba pe, the comment release, just so much for. Prediction in the ban, yaba. It's also a bit of a prediction, about 0249-136744. Already prediction there tells it towards Mexico. Can South Africa shock everyone?
1: Me yeah, sure. The best for South Africa, ever say be a mebo draw.
0: Okay.
1: So you real first half, no, that's a Mexico for as your first goa. Me will GDS a Mexico two goes a whole match in Beba. But say South Africa be to Nazi, I'm gonna create 2-1.
0: And only a
1: show.
0: Right, you enter home right bar. Match Nankasa Beshesso.

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1: Afine ho wajeshi.
0: Wajeshi. Kabo non wajeshi.
1: Yeah.
0: Onu wakende je starto mostly. Of course. Mi tournament epi.
1: Yeah.
0: And again kabo ni starto. No?
1: Yes.
0: Ni waba le waba.
1: Waba. Na balaba. Eti yenda Filippo Tuo, the gunshot man, one lead producer, and ne enyumre as usual. Edema Jumedia, ye de Ebra Warner, ye kuye ni mino, wome kahun yinada, ye di omudin so ebe tuja, abed nego, ko mensa, en su tem eme kishyo se, ibi abe ko kama, ewo e ye, adum, 106.3 FM, so, ye affiliate station sa mwa fe nyinada, ye mamwa kwa pa, ye life, ewo asera, 105.9 second nita grade, yeah, life, our kids, 89.7 FM. And also a second Takrani. Yeah, life, our ATL 100.5, our Cape Coast.
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1: And as far as this very game, the historic game, it says 11th June 2010, the same game, and of course, this time the Iron Sakai said, when Ekoso, Mexico City, and I know Ekoso, Johannesburg.

0: Abakosem be the Mexico Fuechi or this particular tournament. Getting through history in the same tournament. So I think that
1: but we're iconic park and casa.
0: Yes, yes.
1: It's just a honor Diego Maradona ne Pele Munyano etebri wo mu crewa e wa pakwasema e wo hopa
0: e wo rich history and I think say whatever it takes now it is the excitement omoneba we saw whatever that has gone through only say when it come to Mexico coach no they retained the same coach 16 years ago omo de omo course South Africa tournament no on University in situ today. So come with the players available any lineup ever available CC and there Usha I think say Obianin approach South Africa is coming with more defensive minded approach when Mexico about with the idea say they'll be able to score goal. Who check in the last five friendly matches Mexico has shed almost 9 goals and South Africa is struggling with the friendly games and Usha tension kakra wa hointi prediction yakoye one-sided prediction. We've lost the African touch prediction right now. It is real football prediction. Kofoya and Kem maybe say and yeah been a sea. Obon said no biaka say Africa must win. But I think so with the game today, a game statistically it look is veering towards the Mexican team. They look more compact in defense in terms of attack. They'll be coming with the back four, three in the middle, three in, on top of attack. Then South Africa are likely to do the 4-5-1 or the five back, three in the middle, two on top of attack. It's a moment Nyama be prepared adi up to the game, no? A little change in weather. You sure weather this one? I think say said any bad sir. Humidity was so kakra, but speed of the wind, averagely good. Whatever be the case, we're going to witness a nice game. But Kobe will share the sort of players available. It looked like Mexico, our international recognized players, our upper hand, our South Africa.
1: Okay, Eti manager Vicente Abiu, Nessa referee, you know, Sabi, Enche, Womba Bapeno, São Paulo Wilton, Ono, a Brazilian international. Sanso and Perez Bruno and also if you Brazil at Oshe and the two Brunos and a Sabre one more Elboa the center man São Paulo Wilton Ama Oma Shamasa Gameway Etime Akonka El Honom Tino Mause Ruffis Nelson Tadiano Efe and Ida Hokama. Na Oham Boot now with the Otimus one tank polo the enemy. Titi one tank polo na binaja one more agenda mokama. Omo so edi ejina ma he amasa gameway akoso but gameway enwa bakwasem e bebrebe the sign etie ene se Oshe South African omo tima omo ni babesia kana every single South African player in the starting lineup no afin wo pon World Cup edi kan
0: omo nyawe ni
1: omo bie ni wa wo pon World Cup ni bi pe
0: new entrance
1: o de compare Mexico tima Ekita 17 previous FIFA World Cup appearance. Nese, we know, Mecca say, experience against excitement. You know, any game assembly, yeba abeshe, na yehunu said, no man so, esifa etie el honum. Now, Rahul Rangel, wano ene dem, Sanso ene captain, Montel Caesar, wano e jinemo, nafe Vascal Johan, enso e jinemo, nafe eye Lira Eric, enso e jinemo, esia Kanibi, nese Avaro e jinemo, Rahul Jimenez, 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

0: mu said the yedi akano. Now experience versus excitement, coach. Sena ohe se ebeti mi akọ. That was the first 45 minutes.
1: Kobe, I think so. We share game now. Experience coming to bear. Our tournament is very important. Like you rightly described them. You feel as if Rancy will be there and you need an amount of energy to score. I think say a game a very, very open in the first half because Osha, a friend said South Africa want to go with the 3-5 back, 3 in the middle, 2 on top of attack. Then the same with Sasha Mexico, they are doing the 4-1, 4-2-3. 3 on top of attack. Mexico chair say open time as an early goal. South Africa per se or defending. I feel say the first half be dominated by Mexico. And they are likely to get a goal before the end of the first half.
0: Okay, Eti Yenda Betano was believing make it real. Nessa believing makes it real with Aye Betano Sanso and Avena Water and so Ekitemo Afe Bigo Energy Omukitemo President. And so a dynamo rush energy drink, a face sports water, Sanso and a Vim energy drink, a light soap, and so a kaho aza paint, Sanso and a fortune spread, Ness and also a kitemo denene Sigma appliances, and so a kaho Sanso and a Lawson herbal mixture, woman in Mekwa Sabri, woman in Ada Elboa, Emma Yete live commentary, Yete and also Apro, come up. Sena Bay 13 seconds in
2: here.
0: And now she's South Africa. One more SA yellow jersey. South Africa say yellow. Down a yellow. Host no a yellow. And a Mexico. I'm a blendy. I'm a flag no. We'll be sure Mexico. Francana. Greeno. Ewo. Benkuma firm. White no. Adam Fifi. And a coconut, so no, a da ni fafum, a woman Francana, no hunta dear, and almost a sha, Nessa Redino, woman Yamahosno, and a fitano, so a pantano, and a sono, a greener sabre, woman di dinamo, dentine, a shama case, so no, a timi a conkai, Sima Bakuni, Piantime for Paul, and Rabbi Besuadura. Caesar, captain of the side.
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0: A piano in Tempasso, Bono. A Dynamo, I won't feel free. Lira, Eric. Here, if you feel on him. Mexico, Avaro, Roberto, Yusu, Bono. Beautiful play by Brantier Adams, Jaden. That's the goalkeeper, Williams. A prayer in Tempasso, South Africa. 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And a Sabre Ugusu Awutiero. 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

0: Right, Ian Tua Kaysia Niso. 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Head coach Edema Mexico. 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I was just experiencing a bear, Juma Ediamano. And South Africa,
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0: Ukomo Afema. And they, we are Casey Bakwa, Hugo Bruce, Belgium International. We kita team na che ye pa pa pa pa pa pa pa pa pa pa. A free kick, Eko Ediama, Mexico. Tumeho Avaro. Plantier Avrado Roberto Gina Bonetti Baby Aponi Danny Duan Chada Kano Ewa Short in a corner so Human War Mantimino Gina Bonetti Mino Womodo Mahua.

0: trust you, Truin. Hey, Truin, you better edit here. South Africa. Israel Reyes. One on a Wabeto Bono. Watumari Tin Tin Tin Diatumo. Bono Abedi. Avarado. Across the border. Charles for. That's a beautiful save. Goalkeeper William. Goalkeeper Williams. Watire Dietia. Enei. South Africa. Woman Benti. Experienced goalkeeper. And he said, Cherry Sifu. Any apprentice Ricardo MND, woman did not to Porimo, a corner kick. Your president, to make track of him. Goalkeeper didn't sabe Puba on a pier. Born in a swire who, Nesso, the head of him. Still, I appear, South Africa, woman Yomitia did him. Woman Yomitia did him, Nesso. A Kunya Kodiama, South Africa, so meet me. Aribona Tipraka. A chance for South Africa and also goalkeeper Rahul Rangel. Na coach with Nka Foster, bet me Ayajumano, Neso went to me and Yanni calculations here.
1: Yeah, I think so. One calculated here. They were so slow. Nani reaction very, very poor. I think said that could have been a different thing, you know, altogether. Mm. And call quick reaction. But Kobe, that was a very good save from William.
0: Oof, of course.
1: One of the best
0: of course
1: warriors.
0: Where you good save power, your power. Where you put yourself short in the major womb.
1: Major womb. And I say almost a grounder. Normally, a ball, I said, even top goalkeepers. Hmm. It tells you why he's one of the best in the world in Africa as well.
0: Garado, Jesus, Elusuporo. Neso, South Africa. Controno, Antime, Ankoye, Ama, Rennes, Ikram. And so, Abu Bona Gubabi Kra. Yere Celebre Kra, Mexico. Womo Eshe, Bona Siwachiro, Vasquez, Johan, Wapia, Eriako Benkuma Femo. Beautiful, Abrantia, Caesar. Captain of the side, Edma Mexico. Sharon Susan Mexico, Omanachi, Blasters of Ghana and Namia,

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1: 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One more, Estan FM, under pressure. Sanso and Mexico. One more, share, near my city, said your fans, no, and her so meet me a chassis, a moment, no. Sapepepe, no, my chassis. A chance for Mexico, AT Apostle, shot to knock on this time. They found the net. A goal for Mexico. Quenenos Julian. What in a decay? Ediama Mexico. Julian. Quenenos. What in a decay? Ediama Mexico. Sima Bese and Crow. Eniabo. And a Brantiano. What in a decay? Ediama Mexico. You see us. What's watching Eddie Kai, Eddie Ama Mexico, Sima Bese and Crow, and a ball, and a Brantiano. What's watching Eddie Kai, Eddie Ama Mexico, you see, a South Africa Fona, and a Lusupono, because I Chirono, Usana Mekasa, Oman Sene Maya, Ewa Chirono, Ebe Hajine, because goalkeepano. I'm going to go to the bank, I'm going to go to the bank, and this time, baby, I'm going to pop on the fire, no. I was only going to say, Sulia, Nessan, I'm going to go to the bank, and I'm manager, Vicente Abiu.
2: Kobe, I think, sir, we had it right. You couldn't say deep in your goal
1: play. Yeah.
2: And at all, we're goal scoring, and close to your goal play. Then you are sitting close to your goal.
1: Wow, I say, go kick, I say, wow,
2: I say, build up for
1: 89-1.
2: I'm high pressing, I'm high pressing, I'm pinning me down. It was a little bit of frustration, Ojibona. And Mexico, so I think that they come up with a particular type of shot, a type of kick on here. Almost say the same kick on here, the same grander, no, like you said. This time, I'm calling here, no, yes, I'm not weak now. So if they are not careful, they might be considering more. I was saying two initially, but it looked like almost stay with this planner. They might concede more than two goals before the first half ends. I think so. South Africans are sitting too deep, and I remember we might be comfortable. I'm a man we knew.
1: Sima, I do 10 minutes. Any apple I can see more. South Africa. And the form Mekabako, Omuntimente, and a South Africa for us to say, Omuhukrasa Beyehi. Hugo Bruce, what did I say? And I wanted to say, Tunano, what did you want to say? Because when did you, I mean, goalkeeper, oh yes, sir. And for such a set, and they'll have a bottom.
2: But Tunamu started all over.
1: Bottom.
2: They've stayed back with a Bususha number. Look at the number of players.
1: Mexico have started a sally as the home fans know. SSA Womobaye. Dear Womo fans, Rishas of Mayano Sapa Pepe and a Mexico Womo Asasiano and a new Tuesday, Raul Jimenez. Why a ginger man, Edema, Mexico. Now, William, and so a make it safe, sir, would war. Edema, South Africa. But, in Kusida Bay, and Abe Kosoa, and save
2: you. Oza, Kobe, that's the right word. You must save, but you must not be catching all the time. Two different things.
1: Okay.
2: Who catch you all the time, man? You are going to let yourself. You consider go out to me. But also, then I go to a friend, save me, say, yeah, BBI to say, SN. Now, what about to say, rescuer? But also we on your rescue of you. He's picking the ball every minute. Mm. Every minute. Mm. When you say SRP, you start we are weak. Yeah. It's any ball so he's not no more saving the team, but he's just picking the balls all along. Before we shall also consider another goal.
1: Eti Mexico aboard two corner kicks in this game. Gianni Infantino. Eti stance in him. Asha game in Sima Edu Mienuni aboard. Mexico Asheba Kusara African team in Shabi. Betano. Believing makes it real. Ochilasa Utidia.

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1: Everything, I'm going to continue to say that we are likely to see another goal in the next few minutes, because I had to say, the entire game has been played in the deep half of the pitch. First half, open in the third half, you know. They play all the game around that area. As I just said, they have no idea and no antidote for the game.
2: The Pierre Blatieba Kwashi from CBC in Kosinati. Wano Enakudi Senia Mount Semino. Enosha South Africa. Abrantia Mudau. And they. Now, Kika, I will give him more. I know what did it. Referee, a review. Neso, go in here. A two man, a Mexico man. I'm off a brita. Mexico man.
1: I'm a radical.
2: I'm off a unyawari. I'm trying to go Mexico. I don't want it. Mara, yeah, Atiatiangua. Live commentary at 106.3 FM, Asempa 94.7 MD, Eddie Cobby Stone, and naming the manager Vicente Abiu. Mbukazi, in a general born in South Africa, Wapomi Sentum. Born out of former Korea, South Africa. Neso, some of the born by Yajumano. To say Hugo Bruce, a strong plan. It's on person with deep plan, so but Mexicans, you know, essay, some plans now. Yes, you know, no.
1: I think, sir, it's a man why I stuck. I just said, they are a man, and run on mobile.
2: And run on mobile. And Mexico for us, I saw plan. The first yellow card in this game. Sima Edu Enciane Apo. Yellow card Edikai Awa Kensiemo. Ako Ediyama Teboho Mokwena. Usina Kani Masar Africa. Ushe Kwaya. Wakochini na Tintinti. Ediko Fidago Avavo. Eswa Nanuatini.
1: It's one of the best box-to-box midfielders. And what game we won? Iowa Africa CCS. He's part of the, one of the best box-to-box midfielders.
2: Okay.
1: Me thank you now, Bani Nyamani Nyawawa.
2: Yentu Aso, live commentary. Pepsodent, do the two. And you may choose me and Nuanso Wada. Brush your teeth two times before you sleep. What you know, pa? And on Tresa Fakodasa. The guy who did for us, Tresa. Who do say you're ready to go, but Bonagal, I'm saying, but. Shout out to Moa. Moa, you're ready, I'm saying, big shout out to Goma Munina. We want your name, you're ready. Moma, Yenya, the two, do the two. Choose him, Premier. Rush energy drink. Be bold. Be you. Empensuonum. Sports water. Baby mommy. Don't just play. Dominate. I like their tagline. Sports water. Or you don't just play. Dominate. Goalkeeper Williams. South Africa. The first goalkeeper wa consider. Our tournament, we more. I don't know. On us, the goalkeeper, or your first save in this tournament. But manager, me boy.
1: On us, the first save.
2: On us, the first save.
1: On the best save.
2: That was a crucial save.
1: That was a crucial save.
2: I don't know. On us, the first goalkeeper, we concede.
1: On your history, both sides.
2: Yeah, to us all. Bono.

0: Yehudi ama South Africa. 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Wapia Edia Badachi Bako. Jibua Nama Reyes. Wanu Shwechi Amo shot in the back corner. Shot in the corner so. Born Antimianko. Kosi Ankosi. Koda Ankoda. Akwese Tefra Shiasye. Wandaya. Nua Butu. Shot in the Nijawum. A branche Julian. Na Anua Si. Neso. And Namponi Chaya. Antimi Antoatin Animal.
1: I think, sir, one of the best players and one of the best attacking players is Julian.
0: Okay.
1: I'm forward, no? Julian and Raul are the most dangerous players in terms of attack over this particular tournament. And you can see exactly what Julian is doing on tormenting the entire defensive line. You can see the way they've been able to divide the pack and they're able to press the South African opponent very well.
0: Yeah, so I can see it, so. Raul Jimenez. Kucha entino ya chifao di etia Mexico. Bono South Africa. And now share etirewa South Africa. Omo bo defenders ahuduo enum. Entina manager say omo city back no. Five defenders and a South Africa bo. And obo three midfielders and then two attackers. Etidia okay no.
1: I'm very disadvantaged away in Imbo.
0: Okay.
1: It will chief said and your balance, sir.
0: And I'll share Mexico. I'm about three attackers.
1: Three attackers.
0: Three midfielders and then four defenders.
1: Four defenders.
0: Okay.
1: They seem to have the balance in every angle. Okay. When they attack, there will be six against your five. When they are defending, they'll defend with seven.
0: Vim energy drink, Vim Day inside. Alive soap. Feel fresh. Azar Paint, number one since 1925. Fortune spread, yummy, delicious, always on point. Sigma Appliances, creates possibilities. Lawson Heba Misha, Nese, Ejinemu Bruta. Yeah, so I can see this off. Akunya Batiama Mexico attacking on. Yeah, we're celebrating a great chance now. So, Uma Clepon and Fletcher of South Africa. Uma Yomitia did him. Bonaba, a Brantia Foster, Neso, went to me and control Bonima. Bona Trashe, and Ocean Penny Four, a Kukundamia Sabri, Wama Piemo, Ewa, Agupra Mesua, Anua Dine. Senosuse FIFA World Cup. Afidiano aye Mexico, USA, and Afi Canada. Obia Subaboni opening game. Obia Baboni opening game.
1: And that's the unique aspect of this particular.
0: Obia Baboni opening game.
1: Obia Baboni opening game.
0: It's way Mexico opening game.
1: Opening game.
0: And Omopono. Obia Subaboni opening ceremony.
1: Obia Baboni ceremony.
0: Wow. It's next 4 years. And also Spain, and in Portugal, and three countries, and also
1: Biabenidia.
0: Spain, Portugal, Morocco.
1: Morocco.
0: Wow. Yen to us all, 22 minutes in the airport, yellow card, Akko, Adiyama, Mexico, Womo, Ataka. Oye, midfielder, Abrantia, Gutierrez. Brian Gutierrez, on your midfielder. And Shasede Okoda Hosio. Tuse Anua Dini.
1: That fits me good.
0: Back in the day. And Sinsane was in the Grand FN. Back in Sinsane. Oto Hosio, and Tuse Oda Umpaso. And a free kick. Kwadiyama, South Africa. Mehuse, Teboho, Makwena, Jina Buonachi, Ewa, the right side, Nifafemo, Ewa, baby, Jina, Atubo, and Setroeno, Ekika Kopone, Osano, Ejino, Eye, Friki, Kaya, Podi, Etia, Mexico, Manager Vicente, Abiu, Ewa, Ha, Midi, Eric Cobblestone, 23 minutes in the airport.

Shabako, South African TV Shabby, the Pedro Bonnet Tetia to Munasunabi, Bonnet Timianco, Ma Bon Abedi, a Brantia in Bakazili, a Lusu Bonoma, a goal kick, a Koryama, Mexico.

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2: 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Mo BMO, na mo fatume de live. Yama munina kwapa. Yet waso. South Africa. Womo and mini bonus a bon mini kente awa chino. Neso. Omo le super session. Mexico on the attack. Mexico de bono a point. South Africa, Julian Neso, Wasai Jiremo, Julian Ye, Opia Bona Sandia Barechi, and Omo Ko Atakna, Yana Anwar Dini, Ma Onubona Sayachi, Diamani goalkeeper, Rahul Rangel, Opiani Tempaso, Caesar, Onusa Jemo, Dubonama, Vasquez, Johan Vasquez. I'm a pian born in Tempaso, South Africa. Usha ball possession, South Africa, I bought

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2: It's about creativity and critical thinking. It's where copy and chew. Now, only sounding. Yeah, twist the question. They can cry. Now watch you. Intentional on some watch of Sano. So if you sort of move, or move pepper pepper, but they don't know how to solve it.
3: Yeah, to us all. 30 minutes. Any ball. 30 minutes, any abo wa KCMO. South Africa. Woman da form a kaba kwa munti me enti ye. Me pia uti en kebi ano, shere su se wei. Aye FIFA World Cup 2026. And menyani tiye se mini abema William De Bos. Wo United States of America. Denver. Colorado, Sabri, Otie Jumedi, and Kamapa, William, the boss man himself. I mean, to check a siapan for now, since you met Chikama. William, open quaint, baby, I'm quiet. Over your table, Joe Deep Quine said, or written up, said, I will be there. Over at my bar, Robert, I'm quiet. Hey!
2: Boy,
3: coach. Of a morning crisis, yeah. William the boss. Yen to Chama Munina. And it will be Pia Otim and Kasabri taxi drivers, Trotro drivers, Mamu Pamadia, Barbering Shop Ahuduo, Provision Shops Ahuduo, Filling Stations Ahuduo. 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Sense Yanimoana Eba Beshabum. And then so Angola, Beba. Angola. Angola, Angola. Ebe bomb come up. Here to us, 32 minutes near Bono. Mexico, Omar City back. Ewa Mochino. FIFA Crown Cobrick.
2: FIFA Cobrick.
3: Aye, FIFA Yao Cobrick. Oranga so Cobrick, you know. You may be a guma. Send you a good to your a chance for South Africa. We be playing who? And you're South Africa. And then so, oh, Depi. Wapopone Gubebi. Nanko Pea Brantier. Mudao. Nanso. One to me, allocating him out. Wabobona Gubabi. Betano. A betting company Bakua. Mika wasam diatro Betano. Was he believing make it real? Sanso and Avena water. Changing people's lives. Ensure papa. Yet waso Mexico. Woman about Nati Prakao. Mexico. Woman about Nati Prakao. A brandier, yeah, Roberto, when it's not born, so that's a beautiful, beautiful play by a brandier in Bakazili. Zipuana to baby grammar, South African Yamuchadidim, Israel Rice. One on a quota money, but to a throwing. What to one in Tampaso? Bono, Erasukita, Mexico. Referee now cross on and so watching the baby come out. A chance for Mexico. I'm a red here, boss. Cross now. Beautiful save goalkeeper. Williams. Williams. The performance on the day. Our first 45 minutes in me. And your bad. Then found say what consider goal. And found so what consider goal. But the performance, it was similar. Adjacent and Numa Yaboy manager

0: send here, sir.
1: Copy on my scorecard. Carrying on a leading man of the match. Say, your points is here. Man of the match. Say, points is here. So wow. If he's able to maintain this low level, or considering less, it's likely because Julian, I'm going to vie for man of the match. But currently, we shall say, play scorecard. Go ahead, William is ahead of Julian at the moment.
0: Yeah, to also Lira Eric, appearing in Tempasso. Still, an Osha go attempt. Mexico, Abo Asian, South Africa, Mobile Kukra. Attempts on target. Mexico, Abo Mienu, South Africa, and Mobile Kukra. It's a Charles Sampa born in here. Mexico, and Wadipono, Eyi Kache, Sedia, Abua, Abretire, Wadiburadiba, Ashenidodom, na Wadi Eyi Kache no. Mexico, Rahul Rangel, goalkeeper. Wapomse Tum Atra Efifrino. Ama Edaswa Ekita Mexico. 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Wajama Diama Jesus. Wano so Aboneso. Jesus Yalusu Possession. Bonabedi South Africa. Ewa Efifrino. Abrantia Ye. 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Madu, Wachasia Tintin, the Abasia Osano, Bonabedi, Abrantia, and Bogazi, across the world, a task necessary. That was a super one by Foster. Foster Dinity, Elbow Bonim Sentain. And that's all. Kosian Kosi, Kodan Koda. 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Asempa 94.7. We are Mexico and South Africa. And a woman here pimps so 37 minutes near ball. Mexico Asebako. South Africa ATB and Shabi. Mexico Asebako. South Africa woman TB and Shabi. Pepsodent do the two. Brush your teeth twice a day. Let's say morning and evening. Rush energy drink. Sports water. Vim energy drink. Alive soap. Azal paint. Fortune spread. Sigma appliances. And a philosophy Heba Misha. Yeah, to us all. Defense, you know, Edema Mexico, Cesar Montes, Captain Johan Vasquez, and Israel Reyes. Experience, you know, El Hall, Edema Mexico, is that social capito Cesar, and they will lead dinner, and that's what we're on. What to pump him, Edema Momino, and what did it? Now, who said Mexico? Eric Lira Edago Pramanaso Wadago Pramanaso Sima Ediasa Ewate Eniapo Wadago Pramanaso Eshase Awadino Bitimi Abba Washase Awadino Bitimi Abba Wasadia Jananso to refuse Yantuaso Sima Adiasa and Crown Mexico Shabako South Africa Entime and Shabi Tino and also key player Edema Mexico Brantia Fidalgo Avaro Oyobia Utimi a creative Yepa Make us a creative heartbeat Edema Mexico side no. Brantier Alfaro Fidago Etino Yeredia and Nenso Ubetimi Akoswa Yadiama Pupokuno Captain Ediamo Diamana Brantier Bako

0: Mexico, Sima Adiana and Abo. Goalkeeper, Rangel, one chance to cry. Abom said to me, Abom and I are pretty, pretty, one fifth in all. The Pierre and Tempasso, the Borama, Eric, Lira, the Salem Tintin, the Acosso Osano. Ma, Tuesday, Mexico, Omachipona, Oman Casatom of Wassi, Engine, Sebun Yere Clinte. 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And South Africa, and Owofin Opa, Kamachi Soria, Obasa Adjino, match after match. Kenya is a cry. Sense, Usa Kanani on Jumi, Ganuba Unomoto, Obi Bawuli, and Fauni not to form, Fauni not to form. Even Sujesia Mao, Obi Bawuli, and Fauni not to form. Nanka, yes, I know Tia Kundo.
1: And I was first near there.
0: But I know I've been on, Bob Bieber Kubiano. A chance once again. Bon up and go post no. South Africa. Well, you know I'm a bonnet dear mo. I am Shabo Pau. Now what is our Umba? Hey. Oh, maybe.
1: Oh, baby. Oh, baby.
0: Oh, maybe. Oh, maybe. Oh, maybe. Oh, maybe. No. Live on a doom. 106.3 FM, Asempa 94.7. It's a born a year born a you more a sense of you now. Meta of you, ma. Ref is no more the acquaintance. The end to chess on chess out. It says you have a sister and tempa. So it's a few in tempa 10 seconds.
1: You guys have a quaggis.
0: Nothing I'll be with see a time. What put up? Very impia on to chess.
1: Na give me Nkosu.
0: Nkosu, Masa. You see, I didn't bring a ball to Bobino. Call your mouth 3 minutes. If I call you, you know, Bono, I said to me, run it, sir.
1: Once I recover, then aye. FIFA, it's a good suit change in 90 minutes. Only said, see, be a new year, I said, I'm born 90 minutes now. Even though I'm born 90 minutes now. Born Nankasa Casano.
0: Ube, you know,
1: they are born 70 Ghana minutes. Premier League, you're born 30 minutes. Uko North Africa, I'm about between 45 to 55 wow. minutes. And now Uko Europa, I'm about between 55 to 65 minutes. It's FIFA Bessay achieving, and you know, since that time I'm over with Serena Eddie Cow. We want so no team, including the likes of Barcelona, Momon in Bobonyano, nobody has even played 70 minutes. Your mama born in 70 minutes.
0: Let's say, Ejinejina, I need to take time to free my Andrew 90 minutes.
1: I mean, yeah, they need to now. You call CAF Champions League now. I'm going to say, no. Because you're going to 30 minutes. Out, or you're born only 30 minutes.
0: Out of 90 minutes. Manager Vicente Abiu. What the science, you know, scientific, and near BB in the research, you know, a come out here, short now call Nesu goalkeeper Rahul Rangel Wasoborimo Ediama Mexico South Africa out to me so plan is a ye jine chile kwa ebe bobi entino yam pray ho emberlin
1: is that now come with the plan where Pedro Eko Sano Manya counter be long than your one goal but still in here Juma because Benzuko fa position on the way and they are sitting too deep. The action is always at the opponent half. Come give me the bad day, South Africa.
0: A bad day in the South Africa. Nana Kwame Benfield. What's the comment, you know? Emudao Bruta. And Mami teacher, so Name Weshe. One sweet baby girl. 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

0: your boy of Joy. 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Ni ho fe bruta. Jackie, Jackie. I see you, Jackie. I see you, Jackie. It's you know, BPR Titana Kwemo, live on a Doom. 106.3 FM Asempa, 94.7. Sima and I, 4 minutes. Sima and I, 4 minutes. And a referee there to so. Betano. Believing makes it real. Verna Water, changing people's lives. Big Go Energy, big refreshing moment. Pepsodent, do the two with Pepsodent. Brush every morning and evening. Rush Energy Drink, be bold, be you. Sports Water, don't just play, dominate. We don't want to catch a blaster's bow. Blaster, I'm going to go watch it. I can't dominate, you know.
1: I can't dominate.
0: Never more, I can't dominate.
1: Maybe because of when we should only back home.
0: Okay. Ah, well. 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Yes, also South Africa. Everybody Pupua Neso Boro Edaswa Ekita Brantia Modiba Modiba Modiba Modiba. Your piano show on so referee. What you go kick? Modiba say hey. Referee. 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Hey players ye bi bora ye si adia ne demo se kwe ya wow nankai and refi no be kuse we na ne nankai eno so sa ako challenge. Edi asem kureni ya posima amienu awasima na enimo odifuo ya ye sports water. Yeah, Zuma couldn't count on Verna Water. Still, Zuma could grab my. Hey, money, your heart. 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You say, you pass you up here. Enter now, Fedi Kano. Yeti, a panery, Anisa. Sima Bese and Crow Emu Anna Mexico Abrantia Julian Watuatina and Noana Sabri Yekitim and Noana Yekitim Tino Yamaha Serebeko.

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1: nation
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1: I think sɛ mexico anya all the experiences 86 you could mention all the tournaments and almost all the world icons Nyafa Mexico. And yeah, history of Mexico.
0: Okay.
1: So I think sir, and yeah, just being a football nation, they've actually participated and hosted the game as well.
0: And you know, and then almost somebody host and win.
1: Host and win.
0: Which first 45 minutes in almost A L D. But don't share Abakwa seminar 2010 is here now. South Africa no bo home. Wano Eshe

0: first half. And a Mexico, Ebetie. So what I say?
1: Yeah.
0: Ewo, last minute.
1: That was.
0: Wait, everybody me abani say ana.
1: That we copy game na yeshesi. Game na yeshesi send the copy. Ebedi say miracle being a bestia on Betty Kano because South Africa air struggle to go pass the ball around the center circle. Mm. Creativity a poor of the South African team. Interpositional play, positioning and repositioning. Foot preparation, angle preparation. Then you are also the part of South Africa. So poor. So I don't think say a decided. But just say, yeah, start to show a case history be at the horn of no. This is a destiny history. Never repeating the home. But technically, tactically, I don't think that with the tactical play, whatever Mexico is doing now, because Mexico has a chance to move ahead in the second half to push the game to the top. You see, whatever it stands now, I don't think say they will be able to get an equalizer. I see an adapt. So the Amir Huni said, we are likely to see another goal that South Africa may come out with maybe one goal.
0: Hmm. Okay, Eti, when is summer manager Vicente Abiu Wade Atuja? Live on Adum 106.3 FM, Asempa 94.7 FM. So, Eti, you know, you ever say, Sede noma etiano, senebeko. Na yebe rum kakra. Na fe yeti en kumuni nansuno. 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Ma minfa we entiche tremina fi wea. Yasai atuaso. Di etiani se betano eye football's betting company ba kwa meka wansem dechro. And then him say the biggest football tournament and a sabre egusua air cosono. And there's no better way obetimi ede abaki with team on Betano. Nese dance and they all sign it up. Na onso no Betano and she shall do a omudia gua kwemono onso wetimi enyebi. 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

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Bigo Energy Drink, big refreshing moment. Nese come up SOL. Ah, anyway, we are doing. We don't have a trillium. So, trillium. And you know, that's a Biaro, the Acahona Industrial Company

na wakope president do the two na watimi etu se kama pa alive soap na se omoso ekitam na sabre die uluku for soap ebetimi ekipu fresh confidence na fei ama da protection na opedia pepatoya na watusu alive soap. Alive soap and a bear rich with essential oils. I would do a woman the ashim sanso and a kita natural ingredients and a fee gently care for what oskeno a bishini at the amount a fighty gems. I would do a fee a jow soft and a year just a utu sa oskeno a bear kama wabra or the alive soap and so a jare me pacho. I available your roasted elho, your lemon elho, your coconut, your aloe vera, ninina ewum, your antibacteria, and your medical chesa hudua baby, and ninina suno, aye affordable and long lasting, aye available so, and aye convenient sizes, and so elho kama, be piano. 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

0: kama and also ebetimi akon kan and so edi amao na the best partner and say sene utusu sigma appliances na say you are not just getting premium quality nemo u invest in Ghana's technical future said the bay sigma appliances and they officially omo a partner Ghana TV services, you know, yes, and also at me, I come on, and so at your mouth. 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
1: Charlie, you know you. We was serious meeting me.
2: Hey, Allah, Moche.
1: Now, so there, Charlie. 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
2: Oh, we need to boise.
1: Monday.
3: Hey, what funny?
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3: Hey,
1: say ho. Ah, minia, what you have with your Anu, send your baby. A prepare or be here, sicano. 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Asiminya, meji bio.
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1: Hey, Ade, nante mu star bi a abafo fro no no ana. 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
2: Oh, sorry.
1: Kakra na nansia cheme. Me chinka sei, ase mu bu.
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0: here.
1: Gobi, I don't think they're on the path of South Africa. They all kind of, they almost considered another goal. Just almost feel we're after anybody.
0: Yeah.
1: And if they keep to the same style, and they're bad, they say, on measure goal.
0: This somebody say, yeah.
1: And this somebody decided somebody taking risk.
0: Now, who go Bruce Nestala Pamana?
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1: Hey, who's that on trust in the center? The body pushed off the coach.
0: That's
1: what I'm saying. That's what I'm saying. Say, I'm saying the name banner, what's your body inside? Say, I didn't hear you up him. But I think say, the game is still open.
0: Okay.
1: We have about 40 minutes more to go. I won't give him one. We check give him about 15 of 20. I think said the Mexicans who are being cautious. Unbe some win, but if they should go on attack, I think said they'll be able to get another goal easily than South Africa.
0: Yeah, referee, is it a penalty for red card? Nessa referee penalty, Diama Mexico. Referee penalty di ama Mexico. Ama red card akwari ama. Abrantia Sitole. What a red card. Isense no a last man. Nemo mbono enye penalty. Ochanu watire but Abrantia no koto.
1: 18
0: mu. Oko piano sada ko tutu ne namu. Tina se timina na no ntimi amana na no ateo. Amano ato dama. Eh oshia onye. It is South Africa ever bought 10 against 11. Mexico player no.
1: I.
0: FIFA on your word no show. Mon said I should send me our bra only so. Or she says over Casa, men found San Catalano, Meboa.
1: I think that's one of the new rules.
0: A camarano. And a Mexico player no, on your Casa, so I didn't San Catalano. Oh, Chabon Grofono. A freaky Cacodia Mexico. 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
1: Hey, who said our trust in us? That the body pushed off the coach. But I think the game is still open.
2: Okay.
1: We have about 40 minutes more to go. I won't give him one. We check him in my about 15 of 3. 15 of 20. I think the Mexicans who are being cautious. But if they should go on attack, I think they'll be able to get another goal easily than South Africa.
2: Yere, referee, is it a penalty for red card? Nessa referee penalty, Diama, Mexico. Referee penalty, Diama, Mexico. Emma, red card, Aquariama. Abrantia, Sitole. Watch your red card. It says, I know a last man. Nemo Mono and your penalty. Ochano, what you did, but Abrantia no Koto.
1: 18.
2: Oko piano said, Uncle Tutun and Nemo. Tina said, Timinana no one to me, Almanana no Otto. Almano Otto Dama. Hey, Oshia, Onye. It is South Africa ever bought 10 against 11. Adiana is my enemy, and then a Mexico player, and you know.
1: Aye.
2: FIFA, on your word, no show. Mon said, I'm Shishamra, our brother, only so. Or she says, you over Casa, Memphis and Catawan of Meboa.
1: I think that's one of the new rules.
2: Yeah. And a Mexico player, no, on your Casa, still, I didn't say Catana, no. Oh, Chabon Grofono. And a freaky Cacodia, Mexico. And that Cancofana, that do a cheddar can even know. Ehona Bono Eda Kankofa Neda Duo Cheda Kananimino Eda Mupe Mexico Jimenez Raul Wanejina Bonetti Raul Jimenez Nasudabi Wabuamanapim Mabo Bona Gubabi Sensurao.
1: And this has come so far. Mexico for set pieces has not been good at all. Because Mwanya, also set pieces, I can't give no moment of the game, no. They are around 4. So set pieces, I can't have 5. Until Unya, until we share this particular season, Arsenal made good of the set pieces. We share a very crucial goal, so we say, any free kick or a corner kick. And then at this level of this competition, Mexico has about 5. Even entra war, no, and Sala keep an even save. I think that they need to work on that. Because Ushia team be normally a good at. That is why I like to say, I said, Ghana, watch out for Panama. Because they are good at set pieces.
2: 51 minutes in Apono, Mexico, Asha South Africa, Bakuwa Muntimi, Antia. South Africa, Edim Rantia, Edu, Ena, Asia Kai Sabri. It's as a woman branch abaco. Jesse number 13. A branch here, Sitole. When you're red card, I'm a Sabre with Frimo. When you're red card, I'm an Frimo. A corner kick, a Kwariama, Mexico. You're

0: Ama bre bre. 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
1: Think come
0: walk up your mundu baby and body.
1: This year walk up no him dey be see. Because of the waves in America so many hot hot we share humidity in Sanya Mana. About 30 speed. About 30. It's in here and you can't attack bebre. You couldn't do like 10 counter attack in just one game, even 5 counter attack. I said we are very cautious. Or there's going to be a problem. And here and you saw speed now. Plus, in my war, on various leagues. And you saw my brother on the league. But especially games are very close to America. They're very difficult. I'm a team sleeper.
0: Yeah, to our case, and so Sima Adionum and watch it. FIFA president, and I think Kunyamino Sima Adionu and watch in your ball, Mexico Sabaco, South African Timmy Shabby. And I'm into Chama, my Facebook followers in Nina Otu Isaac Abeku. Otu Isaac Abeku was who would see a commentary in live. Kevin Datte was a more fire. Sanso and a brilliant palace. One also, I say, oh, tear to media come up. Nessa, and you share to Tuana and a almost 18 live commentary. No, Sanso and a Jacob Icicle. And so 88 Emmanuel Amponsa on also 88 Jumedi NFA Miami Police Officer John Mac Ampofo Oko Tesano Police Oka Ghana Police Band no or lead vocalist John Mac Ampofo Oh you nipa say Hey, police in your side, Nipa. Oh, yeah, Nipa Brita. Ah, John. Everybody, Shira, Minia. Everybody, Shira. It's on catch it. Mac Kennedy, Enso 80, Eugene Sparkling. Ewa Doko, Osu Otej Media Live. Frederick Bamfo, Enso 80, Media. NFA, Julius Fisher. Onoso 80, Media Live. And then here post on Facebook, you know, woman commented earlier. It's my mean to change for my own. Yeah, to us all. Sima Diosia and Yapo. 60 minutes. Cerebecano, El Porto Casemino. Born under Suekita, South Africa. Ewa H.O. Williams, goalkeeper. We change that born, so. Williams, Pia, the acquiring Mbako. Pierre Brantien a show my refugee for the South Africa. Modiba. And a Yapian a show on. Brantien Zwene. And so a bum. Waba Abey Adams. Jaden Efrimo. Jaden Adams Efrimo. Emma Zwene. And so a bum. Abisha Kanibidiama. South Africa. We'll be seeing a Caribbean man, South Africa. Throwing Mexico, Omatuban in Tempaso. Shannon says, we a FIFA World Cup match edikai. Ewa Jumediemo, we a match edikai kra. Na South Africa, any Mexico. The year 2010 FIFA World Cup no and Koso our South Africa no Womo and a ball opening game. It's FIFA Tina Sidin or Sidebi. Se we de also Mexico Uhostua. And also in South Africa. Monso Momo opening game.
1: Opening game, yo.
0: Now EMS said that Monsomo de Anebeko. Tia Kwese home and away. Home one for South Africa no. And okay draw 1-1. And then away for South Africa. Yeah, say send and also back row. And also by 1-1. And as I say, and a beco and they were Mexico City. Yeah, we are and a bemo said a back row.

0: a bit me 1-1 and our ghost need to say South Africa some mission a burden
1: some mission a burden a burden
0: some mission a burden is a penalty be
1: penalty be but they seem to be struggling with how to construct the game forward. Oba say, Kobe, this is where introduction, you know, the inexperienced part of the game, show on the side of the South Africans. Uyi, William, as a goalkeeper, need to change. I think the rest have not lived up to expectation. You couldn't even get over 3.5 over 10.
0: Wow.
1: Apart from William, Onama about 6.5.
0: Yeah.
1: Omar Kanina, around 3.7. They are not even up to 40. William not keeping on winning the competition because at least Yan Kaikra bet me a Kai 3 saves. Dangerous. That could have resulted in a goal. So I think South Africans are struggling. But Omunya go about who's here, I can bet changing the face of the game.
0: Okay.
1: Baba game now, the whole
0: summer.
1: Definitely, you can't lose in front of your president. President definitely win your win. I think, sir, the excitement is to get a win so that the fans can jubilate in town. But with the system that South Africa body there, it looks like Omunya drank Omope.
0: I had to say, Omunya draw Omope, and then some manager Vicente Abiu. What the Tuja? It is said, game one, El Kosui. A match Bakwa. Mexico. Womo president. Any emperifua utu ninina. Eche Shiagu Pamanuswa. Obia Elbonani Akoma. Goalkeeper. South Africa and then now here now Kikana and you want to cry who said what you about question on there now so what about all my day oh I can see more Bono Abedi Mudao what you support on the Bonache ma Akonya Batiama Mexico Neso goalkeeper Williams once again. Jina Bwana Soboko, Ewa Chino. Aperi Bwana Atu Enimo. Sima Ediosia Enum Eniapo, 65 minutes. President Osi Dude 2. 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Akonya Badiama, Mexico. Cross Nako. A chance. A goal. Goal number 2 for Mexico. Goal number 2 for Mexico. Raul Jimenez. Experience. Raul Jimenez. And he cast 17 players on my appearance. And Yama Mexico is one of them. And you know, and you want the experience, no, and we go no cross the fire, no one in the tea, and pay your money, say, Panya, Nessa.

0: for bid up and my Mexico over 1.5 do do wanna air channel and also at me above.
1: Yeah, coming to way. Your friend, the giver is the scorer.
0: The giver is the scorer.
1: Into she build up no. On run a man first assist no.
0: And a back on so G and cross it to the wall.
1: So now when
0: and you cross the bread.
1: When who goes scoring opportunity dada? Enter that on my pass now no creating space or moving to space no more creating no. So we tell it the giver is the scorer. So he gave it. So the first assist came from him and the final assist every on planning one on heady two. No. That was an experience goal and it was one of the ways to be able to beat William. Who said they were able to beat him very well. Omukoni straighter and yeah, the beat him as a goal. Quickly go on the flanks and make sure the ball is nodded into the pole. It is a good move.
0: A good move, Edema Mexico, Menoka say, Yakonumusio, Muntieni, FIFA Mrano, what is Mammy and Sal Konumusio, Eti Gono Bayanope, Ocean Konumusio, Eti Filippo Tuo, the gunshot man, let me also drink Vena water. 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Bigo, Bigo energy drink, Bigo, big refreshing moment. 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Efri 1972, eno masum Ghana adi abedu sampomponsui. President. Do the two with Pepsodent. Brush every morning and every evening. Rush energy drink. 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Water. 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
1: 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Emu papa pano eye MTN utu kwai akwa broche kura unsuru isense wo MTN app no ewo phone so a odi senis cafe abrochire odi e bibia ewo umomo ne so MTN mo apiafo president do the two almost so ekitema chance for Mexico na so referee Mexico, woman, not telling herself, referee, Baji Penatia. That's to be a referee in such channel. Nanka, Omo Hesse, referee, Baji Penatia, Jama, Rahul Jimenez, and they was in the first goal at this very tournament. I'm a Mexico. Rahul Jimenez, Neso Refice, Enye Bibia Ehu, to Ajidi Ama South Africa.
2: I think we two attackers, that's a goal.
1: Yeah.
2: Julian, and yeah. Rahul.

0: will miss the second game. They say, you know, and she said, they say, after group stage, you know, and a FIFA best scrapple all the cards
1: away.
0: Being yellow card, red card, whatever. But in real group stage, in India, cards, you know, a year, Juma, and I'm a boy.
1: A year, Juma.
0: Sembra, no, they buy an insanity.
1: A year, Juma.
0: Okay. It's in a say, San Enetia Pepepe, and Oshé Mexico, Omopo, Raul Jimenez, and Afe Julian, Sanso, and Roberto Alvarado. And three attackers and a mopo. Mienu Aseku. Ubia Shabakubako. And Yaka Roberto Alvarado. Sono Subetimi Abobiatum. 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Oko App Store. 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Jumedi Bia Utieno. Up no bet me up wow, and then you may omina and come on. Yadi live commentary to say Yadi Ebrawo. Yet was so born. Iyehu Neso South Africa. Woman, you born on born in Timianco. Ama on my side. A pretty born in Fiatro South Africa. Womit mena quinano and the aquana. Hey, what's your hey? Refrain fall. Ediama, South Africa. A Brantia Mokuena. Wano and Atiashiama refugee for the Amano. Let's say a challenge reform. South Africa, Omo Aye changes. Uyi Mokuena Frimo. Mexico Mom. And Edika Yanidia. Mexico Omoi Lira Eric Efrimo. 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You know, Mexico Sakayano. 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Afina.

0: Kunyam. Philippe Otuo, the gun shot man. The pressure man. Monsieur Sosa. FIFA Cry, my breakers, why advert? Philippe, the only reason FIFA, my breakers, why advert? Hey, quick, baby. Sima at your watch. South Africa at the form a Kamienu. Womo Ntimi Ntimubako Kra. 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Magical for no ship form. And on Kwane Adis Omo you. South Africa for Omutimua Dimbruta. Uko Mukroma Pamus is here. Womo. I'm the work up on Frima, Ghana for Beboso. African countries in India, country of Frima, Ghana for anybody, pa, and then South Africa.
1: South Africa.
0: Ah, I do money for one. Etino, Yantuasuna, Yan Hesaria, Eshiseno, and so Betimi Ako. And Oshe, Mexico, Bentua. Two goals, no crown, I say, and you enough. Head my own manager.
1: No, come here, and you enough.
0: Supporters, Nidia, Diaromo Pese, Tim Niano, I mean, and Nuano Muguso, you
1: know. At least it's Yadi, and Nigeria, or I just say a seal.
0: Yeah.
1: Only sign the next 10 minutes.
0: Yeah.
1: We'll be going home with a whole lot of smile.
0: Yeah.
1: At least, and my advantage is our top few group, Nisu.
0: Good.
1: So it gives you guarantee, sir, you could go to the next stage of the competition.
0: Referee, Eko Cheki. Possible red card. Is it South Africa for no? On me free musa. Bonne en quoi no mudi wabon mo. Bonne en quoi. Bonne. Do mu yo kromo no mu huwa no mdo musa. 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No no mudi wabon mo. Bonne en quoi. Possible red card. Ye kwa cheki. Because player ni jina ho. I know, no, so what you got to a good baby. And while Cobran and his son and he says, so. That's what Shina Smurfy at Chile. Who before Smurfy was soon telling me no. Tiara, sir, say, and a referee, no, or can. Or so, Pian Quanetti. Pian Quanetti. Momotim Cromo, and to 27 Amoya. Monsan ever Bobo. And you know, and you want to say South Africa. And a branch here. Mudao. Yeah, red card. Ever call red card. Ever call red card. We are saying, Tom, and you know, I saw them now. Yeah, have a snap. Yeah, go in. Go in. 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
0: Go in. Red card, go in. Red card, go. South Africa. Temba Zwane. 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

0: cars for South Africa. 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
1: Agatomo.
0: Ah, untimindi. 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

0: Enti no ye hwese sen ene beko. 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Ya show mu mienu, omu mnantie mienu so afri mu. Ah, asero grasa ya reho. Oh,
1: coming right from the lineup. And from the introduction, you know, we knew, sir.
0: Oh, yeah.
1: Man, I just said, Mexico cry a little bit calm. Because if you know the top European teams,
0: yeah.
1: But this time, you try about 7 to 8 goals.
0: And no cry.
1: Because Mexico are too cautious.
0: And no cry.
1: Are too cautious. They are not even attacking through the middle. Because all South Africa, when you attack them with speed,

0: Going. 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And we're free. So two red cards for South Africa. Hey, we will try. We see Kabe Bire.
1: Gatomo.
0: Ah, we will try. Eti South Africa. Ebepo 9-11. Afena Mexico. 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Ebe Swagum.

0: Etino, Yarissa, say, and a beco. Yarissa, say, and a beco. 84 minutes, and the airport, South Africa. Yasho Mumieno, Omumanti Mieno, so Frimo. I said, look, I say, I'm a ho. Oh,
1: coming right from the lineup. And from the introduction, you know, we knew, sir.
0: Oh, yeah.
1: Imagine, sir, Mexico cry a little bit calm. Because if you know the top European teams,
0: yeah.
1: But this time, you travel 7 to 8 goals.
0: And okay.
1: Because Mexico are too cautious.
0: And okay.
1: Are too cautious. They are not even attacking through the middle. Because who South Africa for? When you attack them with speed, another card versus Babium. Another card versus Babium. Because who attacked them with speed? Once you come back with the defensive mindset and you don't get it right, you'll be conceding. Mm-hmm. 2 goals, no? Plus 5 saves, now William Ayer, no? Mm-hmm. We are around the seven goals now, you can, no? It's almost there.
0: Yeah.
1: So by this, I should have been 4. If, maybe right now, like you said, Mexico could change their tactics and attack them more. They could now go 3 back.
0: Who go Bruce and Kassau, you say, the tactics, no, the real game, no, yes, son, no, no, no. NFA or give you up.
1: Say you in the movie.
0: Aye.
1: Look at your senior coach of a transit. Or didn't serve a truly jaw over Asamaba.
0: Asamasi. Manager Vicente Abiu now turning Kano. I'm on 4229 and MSG. Well, Pesel joining. And Kata Sam Page in the Norman Ayaba Coupe. 0570533. Mexico on the attack. Mexico. Omo Radu Achada Kanemo. Neso Bonapie. Mexico. Tumuse. Aokekano. Ewasro. South Africa. Omo Timise go Bako Krawa Kensi Mwa. Neso football Kano Gre. You got Boro. Omo Boro Pass. Manager. Oh, me to me, they are so good, and I said, Boron, can't agree.
1: Maybe Mom 2-1.
0: I'm confused.
1: Only few players that was our quality, no?
0: And a bit, man.
1: You could mention Ronaldo, Xavier Alonso, Stevie Gerrard, no?
0: Sule Montari, Stephen Appiah, no? Mike Christian, no?
1: They could do the 40 years, but Mojra Hodian, Mo Bobo, we.
0: Stephen.

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1: Papa said that is it. Do the two. Fashion Honor, do the two. Sanso and a Rush energy drink. Be bold. Be you. Sports water. Don't just play. Dominate. Where they are, they come up, blaster street. It's you. 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You do America, but can water. But see, don't just play. Mamu Kobobi Kake. Dominate. You know, it's a man dominate. And the blaster phone is so about. Vim energy drink, Vim day inside, alive soap, feel fresh, and of a fortune spread, yummy delicious, always on point, Sigma appliances, great responsibilities, and I said possibilities, great possibilities, Lawson Herbal Mixture, and what's it that, in kind, woman in a kitamu, and Yakun Aquianim Betano, believing, make it real. Verna Water, changing lives. Nase Enumekuono Etemu Kamapa Sima Enumne Abo Sima and Sonimu Abosima Enum Awasima and Sonimu Tino Yuya for Blasters Lino. It's you and what I say, and if Brad Breno, Umpomumpo, we will force them to play better. Ghana Blasters, Umpomumpo, Umpomumpo, and they have found so many days.

0: Ghana Blasters, Omupo, Omupo, Yadi, and Fonso, Manya Desu, Coach No, of us, and Yandi, and then there, Massa, Scandi, Mount, and Young Collins, go. A minister, Bessie, almost 100,000. I saw very specific crowd on Timinkai. Bessie said, I was one quarter officer of her document, Mama, and then that's what he ate. Bibia, Bibia, DJ Viper, oh, a brutal guy. Etino, and Cherry, South Africa, Abakwa Sema, Nankomo, heard him so much me a year. Oh, the year 2010, so many Mexico, Apo 1-1, and they, it's all over 90 minutes, you know. And it's Sima and Krona Refi de Tosono. Sima and Somum. Ninina Panavie. Emma South Africa. Womo da form Ekamienua. Womo Antime Antie. Jimenez and Julian. Womo da say two goals no. Adima Mexico. Full time scoreline no. Nessa Mexico. Esemienu. South Africa. Womo Antime Antibi. Betano ekitem ten Betano no omo ba bia Betano omo ba bia manager mamemra ho 90 plus 7 minutes and abemno yeah
1: I just said Kobe gave me the no me catch us say I in the original I predicted 2-1 but Elsa Coson me catch us say I don't think they can even get a goal
0: yes
1: because on attacking the South Africa attacking team cannot pass 6 balls in the opponent's half. They said dipped in their half. Omu deepness, you can be who be that. Omu kokra komu po omu. Look at how they consider the first goal. So it tells you, say, they will be one of the difficult teams. They are going to struggle in this particular tournament. Mm. You can't come into a game with a host team or no what yourself about attack you. Now we bought 3 back, 5 back. 3 in the middle, 2 on top of attack. Onuye comfortable, attack you. It is, I think it's the best side win, usher ball possession, passing accuracy, any Bibiano, everything played well for the Mexicans. But some people come with him, so they have a tall mountain to climb. Obviously, they've not shown us the best, but it's the first game. Mm. And I'm going to say, the weather

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1: On the place, any help teams will be able to adopt quickly. It could be simple. One order for Bruce. Yes, I an appointed in the channel. And the feeling now on your head. The system, no, I lock, you know,
2: unlock it.
1: And
2: because game in the beginning now, to say, Mexicans, you know, as you saw near my Bianama or the Tariana, why go down.
1: And I was saying, you are native, or not for all people. One native in Tikobi, I think, say, the best side won. The Mexican team coach, technical team, was able to read the game very well, and I'm plotting here. So, it's a good start for the World Cup. It's a good start for the World Cup. I set it to no for the game. And yourself, myself, yeah, set it to India. What about the floppy? Yeah, very well if you show this. It's been a good one today.
2: Okay. Meda Sentino, manager Vicente Abiu, and Otien and Kano. Maminda, a Seahorse Fonso, I say, that's the right choice, and they who make no Ediama or engine. And so, bitch me, I've said, Debiano, Ode, and Sia, a Sefata. Ebegu Kenimon Pacho Seahorse Engine Oil. And then Papa pa, Sabri, ye come for a de Amagana Nibia. Sounds so ubet me. I used to be 0244-577-559. And I said 0544-133-169. Seahorse Ultra Cool Coolant, and so El Horma, make a wasem, Ede Acho, Power Specialist Heba Hospital, me pacho, womo etiti, yade ahudwati se, hepatitis B, equosi E, any D, any C, any C, any B, any A, ninyinano, womo etiti, Ede Amao, Afesiatica, otuase etichon, pacho fevromo, Ewa asheyeho, sanso ena arthritis ena titi wo gonorrhea. 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

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dear Guachiri, FD Ajatum, Oma Approvu, 18 years and above, and I don't want to be shame. Now, club beer, Mount Jesse, now, so what me add a support to the senior national soccer team, the Blasters of Ghana, Ness and also, come on, and so at the Amau, in T, where there. I may have to actually ever cast schools can want some and I did here. Ubi Auska, engineer Fena, the Baba Chiska, Yaraji, Radia Dauma, engineer Uska, Etianaji, Yan Chiska by this time. Na set Eddie a birthday nearby. Tima, many set two birthday no, and for a mano. Prophets, Atara, and so Enum no ho. Mr. Blaster, see you my baby boy, and I want him. Now, Prophet Atala, so Eddie Nedia Apa, and also Angwa Umpa, ain't you know, Odi, Mamim Piano, so man, I said, a bit me, you know, so to system anymore. Nafi, Yahweh said, you know, so a bit me, acquire, you know, approve. And the Odi for the media, who Odi for Cra, I want me for it, so. Okay, but Benazi, PM's Lounge. Yes, I FBA PM's Lounge. Once I call Bubuasi Ogu Road, may he so rest in peace. Me, I'm a boss. Michael Terrier at a party. Kasabri woke up in could demon tintima. Controller. Oh, a radio for controller, Clark, and see. No, I'm one home by. Now, for your man in Shirano, in Chirima, I catch the Yasuina. At the PM's Lounge. And Kufobia Beji. Na said omo agya legacy no. Akwa bi beji na sia o buy house ma said you know. O said you know when me amana so a be si say atum. Afeina we mo ho. E se ya di nimdia no amanya safo. E jo ma beji ehu said there be PM's Lounge in the ADN wo ho. A household name. It is still no a PM's Lounge na ye isu. E jo ma beji pub no come on. SCC mu kama meno kase World Cup Games ino tutu wana ewe koso ewe PM's Lounge iti mami tuche mfama ye umuwe woho nina jumefuwe woho na feminka ose PM's Lounge is back and che ye the live commentary 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diaba etima menfa no so entwim

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1: 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I am Lawson herbal mixture. I bet in the time I want to cry.
2: 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Mamma, what Tommy dear? Mad Dawas and Awen and Yusikan of the Bedawas.
1: Oh, let us say in kind.
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Reverend Gabriel Ansahie, the Chancellor of Nasem University. Good evening. For Ghana, good evening. For Ghana, South Africa, Adia Yachin. 5 hours ahead of us. When you submit it to you, at it to you. America, so 5 hours behind. From Susamri, oh yeah, we are. Mama four, we are more chips. 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

It has lifted. Apeja, Ote, Gebre Ansani, send your messages. Send your messages. 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And I'm going to read them.

The music at the background is by Brother Kwesi Marcus. Brother Kwesi Marcus, NAA Nyumwe. Or Quantum, Australia, Oceania, Nancy, and

your lady, and so I can be a rehua. 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So he's back in Ghana. I said back to the country. Nyame aduma ne mame. The 1 week, you know, a beba so ochina. Tomorrow, to be precise, ochina. And he did 1 week, you know. So it is tomorrow, God willing. It, we are all mourning together with Kwesi Marcus. 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Jamase, off Kumasi Mampong Road. 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So Ufri Aguna. Let's just say, oh, come, Jamasi. 1 week observation, you know, for the late Madame Juliana Sewa. And we'll be a friend of Queer Sewa. 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

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Police quarters, a war Atiko Junction. Atiko Junction, no one Accra Academy. 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Ninia Bema, a year, Daniel Jemfi, Boateng. Better than Ochina, Natchez, say, Memendano, Nako, Mayor Co. 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

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I mean, as I'm on Kitua, messages near Quay, Yanko. 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Mrs. Harriet Alexandria Techimensen. Mrs. Harriet Alexandra Techimensen. 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

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Yeah, Enyapoto, Cloyden, what do you mean? 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And my mom, Madam Joyce Aqua. This is Joshua. Joshua, Latte Equiapim. 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Yamin Kao. Yeah, my brother, NCATA. Mr. Robert Jojo Kwesese. Robert Robertson. Utie O Nungwa. Yeah, behind the police station. Piaga Piaga. Achima Safo. Why ready? I'm with you now. And a message, you know. Boys, no more. Wetty wet. 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Obedi ni picture na sende. Ti picture no mi hunu. The ochre. Picture and kwan or this and the. Christine. Manfi Equiapim. Bless you. Sansun and Tiamwa Malam. God bless you, Tio Malam. My elder is in. Eda, Elijah, Ejapon, Buamud, Bread of Life, United Kingdom. Sansuna, Elder, our presiding elder. Eda Ponsan, Hanover, Germany. Bless you, Richard Obisi. Bless you so much. Augustine Nyama, why you ready? Mateko Afienya, MK Garment, long time. MK Garment, Mitonka Che, Mamintonka. This is Apostle Donish.

Bwache, final-year student of Garden City University. Year BS in midriff. Bless you so much. And soon, happy birthday. And come on. Happy birthday. May the good Lord help and sustain your life on earth and advance your course in life. Bless you so much. Enjoy your day from your beloved sister, Mame Sika Accra, Brock Factory. Courtesy, Lady Apostle Donish. Donish. Adam Ponsa Hanover, bless you. We'll be just close from work. On my way home, I'm ready for the word. This is Bright St. Peter's. Bless you so much. Welcome aboard, Rev. Nana Tabri. Eye Achim Asene. Oh, Asene Fon, what you say? Asene. Ya ye nyamijuma ho papa papa. Crusade. Any ade. Odebia, how are you doing? My Odebia. Koforidia, I say God is in control. True, God is in control. Mama Josephine Mensah, Mama to say, Auntie Rosemont, Airport Hills, how are you doing? Bless you so much. Live from Basinjele, Western North, greetings to my father, Ejakofi, and my mother, and his mother, Ewa Akuti. Bless you so much. Eric Opari Mensah. Eric Opari Mensah. I hear you say, I quit him. I mean, come on. Okay, your course is here. And a message, you know, a year pow. Reverend Gabriel Anseni, promise to Bati and Sweeney. We are all here. Do thyself no harm. OBC greetings. Rev, this is Grace listening to you live. Dakuma, please.

in Suya Wati. Bua Kwa Force 80. It's a good evening, Rev. I'm a Paul listening to you from a Bua Kwa house. Kumasi, Kumasi for Yamin Shram. A chair Bua Kwa for Yina, any father so for Yina, a Shram. Always been my favorite evangelist since I was in Eastern Region, Akoti Suhum. I'm connected here. God bless you. Greetings to my sister Edna Paul, my father, teacher Paul, and sister Kua Doris Osajiman, Aman Fromu Kumase, Echiamunina. And yes, I'm better than the program, no? Listener's choice. Hey, a word. So, Mama Kanina, Munti, Mark Lulubi Kumasi, Munti, God bless you. Let's go. Wonderful Father, Eternal Father, Glorious Father, Everlasting Father, we give you praise. That was it, that was it, that was it. What do you think would be true? 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Utumi, Wahwade, Wakwan Chre. We nim Dianu Winyansa. Ini Animuka. And I agree. Ni our double bienye. Radimani na ye. 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Na men kukure bom paye. Mwahua di insane. Give you praise. And we thank you. Tonight, in Jesus' mighty name. Amen. Adiasa, ensu nyamiasem no ho. So tonight, we are lifting the word. And it is a powerful word. Message for tonight, Reverend Gabriel answer here. It is a simple message, but a warfare, a confession, a declaration. A radicism in country say, my sister, my brother, it is not true. It is not true. That is the message for tonight. It is not true. What you have been hearing about you, it is not true. What they've been gossiping about you, it is not true. It is not true. You understand? Bia, Ubia Kamwati, Udia Unye, it is not true. Yamin Timi Mua, it is not true. Udia, situation, you know, and you're so hopeless, it is not true.

It is not true. Are you listening to me? It is not true that God cannot help you. It is not true. You are a child of God. The Lord will help you. It is not true that your situation is so hopeless. It is not true. Dr. Biakacho, medical report.

It is not true. Gabriel Anzani, that is the message. Lift up your hand and voice and say after me, it is not true. Because in the name of Jesus, any negative word concerning my life is not true. Because we used to deal with as a bonny biara, I beka a tiamino, and yeno cre, and ye juma, and weke. One thing here, Isaiah 54:17, kaya, was in no weapon that is fashioned against me shall prosper. And any mouth, any tongue that is risen against me in judgment shall be condemned. Shall be condemned. And no be a besore tiamino, ewa temu, bunifo, because it is not true. It is not true. David can send me out the book of Psalms, Psalm 3, verse 2. I love the statement. Psalm 3, verse 2. Psalm 3, verse 2. David said, many are they who say of my soul, there's no help for him in God. But thou, O God, you are a shield for me, my glory, and the lifted up of my head. Psalm 3, verse 2. Many are they who have said of my soul, there is no help for me. Many have said of me, me brain can say, em webi any home mano, enye ye, nanswe rade, wune ma kuchem, wune ema bambo, wuna wye, ye meni mo nyam, eni miti peja fo, ote, they said, no help for me. They said, there is no hope. But God says, I am thy shield. One man can say, and he does only hope, obe wu, enye ye, but then he ayono, ajin sem, enye ye, many are they who have said to my soul, there is no help for him. But thou, O God, are my glory and the lifted up of my head. I listen carefully. Gabriel Anzani, Chancellor of Nasem University. Many of the people. Many of the people, do you understand? Many of the people have said, but don't accept it. Don't accept it. It's not true. The nipa pi e kafa ho. 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Baby a bibi fo be shia biya na. 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

Baby, I gana for me shabia, ye bochenku, a dear hunkon consa, a brochim, gana ha, babia, ye shiani a canipan once a month, young can send padda, young can cause oneself. We don't encourage ourselves, we don't push ourselves forward, we always discourage people. I listen carefully, that is the devil's greatest weapon. One day, and obunsami a trade fair. 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Then you say, do trade fair, you display all items near your tuma, near your bag, near your pabua, a yen fidie, you display nina, the piaso, the price tag, ebohon, ye the nibo etoso. 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Display ni nyina na ne bo no nyansam ketoa yade ebo ewo ho ewuo ebo ewo ho accident ne bo they all had their price tag accident death sickness name them divorce premature death miscarriage poverty witchcraft bibia na ni bo no bibia $10,000 $100,000 $50,000 so $1,000 and cedis na edru ba ko no na price no over $10 million over $10 million eti demons ni ko no so mo e ko hwe ade no ni bo price ni 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weapon bay and ni bo din sa o mo ye bun sam am wo ma hu later no one little troublesome demon and of fat table nasi and of kohe at the chrono sa particular item na on some m person ton ah what shoot to price ni so high or here ni atroso discouragement it wasn't fornication it wasn't adultery it wasn't drunkenness it wasn't drug addiction it was neither of these na nye adwuma money ni pakum ni 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

discourage you, say Europe, they will discourage you, America, anywhere, Ufie, Asorimu, Wawadie, your own husband can discourage you, your wife can discourage you, but I'm here to tell you tonight, don't accept it, it is not true, the devil always discourage you, I'm listening carefully, many are they who have said of my soul, Dr. Fuokrabe discourage you, S-Ray Keke, S-Ray, picture some mind, you can't say for, negative, my yeah man boys yes on fear bu udon penabu usisi na sugar

bebu se se ya ye bebu abam ye mawu mawu o ade ne kire se mawu se 5 years ta bebu bu agu ho e ya abam bu discouragement. It is not true. Don't accept it. Nyame wo mu ntino, don't accept it. I listen carefully. John chapter 11, Gabriel Anzani, the chancellor of Nasem University. Oko John chapter 11, Bible say, when Jesus got to Bethany, he asked where Lazarus was buried. Obusa say, hine, ye di Lazarus, akwako, esi. His own sister, Martha, his own sister, Lazarus, wo uno, a sister, when Jesus got to the tomb of Lazarus, Ope say, ye be ye the stone from there. Near ye a year, a buba ne free one wire and no. His own sister.

kwa body ni wa enye ye emwa bam yare abam Lazarus's own sister Martha discouraged Jesus from getting closer to the corpse. I listen carefully. John 11:38 is there. Jesus therefore came groaning in himself, came to the grave, and it was a cave. And Jesus said, take away the stone. Quickly, Martha, the sister of the one who was dead, said to Jesus, Lord, no. By this time, he is thinking, for he has been dead for 4 days. And Jesus said to Martha, didn't I tell you that if you believe, you will see the glory of God? Man can't tell us, oh, Gidia, sister, Gidi, Nabehunya Mian Munya. My brother, Gidi, Ubehunya Mian Munya. Yeah, men tear the Nipaka. 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Mata kwa hunemu, radimiana minu ya bema nono, and so it's too late. Wa espai, na yari sa chum, ni wusori ya chum. Sister, I'm here to tell you, there's no expiration date. There is no expiration date for your healing. There's no expiration date for your resurrection. There's no expiration date for your recovery. With me, I'm sorry, at any time. Mata kache you say, radi, I espai, a chum, a pro.

It is not true. 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Yamita wo uchi we pa unum koke unum we do. The way I want we no one black. It is says ibuano. Nyadi awo. Ube ko heaven da. It is not true. Yami bet me as sound. Apostle Paul no aye day. No a terrorist. As yami se sound. You understand? It is not true that you are the worst sinner. You are the worst sinner. Eh, wo the whole Ghana at the boy for in Yano. What now ye at the boy for chairman? It is not true that you are the worst sinner. No, God loves you. Yami dog. You understand? It is Satan who hates you. It sounds about some time with you. Tembiano negative. Tembia negative. Tembia negative. I'm telling you. Gabriel Anthony, Chancellor of Nasem University.

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Joseph nuanum efa Joseph ni coat enomu kumu aponche enom di coat ni sha aponche mojem and they brought the coat of many colors to their father and said, "We have found this coat. We don't know whether it is your son's coat or not." We are sure said the crown omo kan. Omo di coat ni she mojem. Coat na di ma boy na omo ni breye no. Afom be huru coat omo si ye nim say ye noa say nya noa. Afom di she odwan mojem. E di be kire omo papa. And when the father saw it, he said, "It is my son's coat. An evil beast has destroyed him." And then he rented his clothes. The papa said, "Aw, ye mo kire ni kire say abua bi a chinawe. Abua bi akum Joseph a chinawe." He said, "Utie me, na enokura na." Na enokura. Was it true? Was it true say Joseph coat no? E mo ja ne wo mu na abua bi a chinawe na. Was it true that he was dead? Oh, Joseph awu. Was it true? Na enokura say wawu na. You understand it? Was it true that an animal had killed him? Then no crazy abuabia chinariana. Was it true that the blood was Joseph's blood? Then no crazy emojano, Joseph Mojana. It was not true. Abuabia chino. Abuabia, a friend said, Joseph Mojabia Mufo. I feel Joseph Muye. And so I must say, Joseph Awu. Abuabia chinari. Ni coat ni it is sister brother let me tell you evidence is bebrea Ghana for edibe mano e fan ye no kure they can submit it e wo court submit me their ba circumstantial evidence living evidence it's not enya no kure because e nkola okumase asem bi sie obi eno obi nya ntokwa wo hyeda de nsa e bo form anwiam eno ode nsa e tare ono anaso ho And or court tech police station, a call report to say, Obi, and in a yantoqua, and in Pacraca semi doyame, the boas, and or dinsa bow form, and or bonus, it in insan and a beer beyond, and Yanukre. Or shed that in insabo, and yum, our form, edit Tarinason, America Fua, and a brofia, and Kiabesha Dare, the Moody and I say, a mark no honor, a Yahuansa marker. And so, or the choir police for G to Miss Ampa. If a crop boy fun or dinners are buff of a boy, because you saw a sign there. Mark no horn. One fingers will be a finger, no line, line B will be answer. Ah, and yet the same one. And so, how do you win him? G to Abra and Yanukre. It's not true. Listen, put him in an agenda. The assessment of you is not true. Diana Sani. God does not see as human sees. God does not think as

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Don't let it affect you. 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Stay on God's word. Stay on God's word. Me nyina nyipa asem enu asem. O ye beka. Ye beka niema bebra fa ho. Ye be di watem. Ye be super. You be discouraged. You be disgraced. You understand? Ye be man lion. Ye be scandalize you. Ye be ye niema be you are to change. Ebu abemu. Castigate you. A whole lot. Enye no kure. Me nyintum. Ye piano. 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Only one word is the truth. The word of God. Word of God. Bible says, let God be truth and every man a liar. Let God be truth and every man a liar. Woman nipa bi anyo truthful. 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The other side, you're pulling down the curtains. I'll see me tie. Hey, Bia. 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Hey, Bia. A year tag now, we have closed, you know. And from an abono na dani. Hey, Bikura. I'll be co charging the phone. Hey, Bikura, be referring the key. I'll be saying, Baba, for key. Hey, Bia, dear, inside. It will bomb your baby. Who's your gun and you will come? No, say, upon one. Me tie. Yam Fendi Pebium Kwa. I know, you are what time I defy police, but you fight police for that. You first soldier for that. You first school for that. School behind your mother. 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The three wise men. 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

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E bia me ka. 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And asofu say. 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

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Number two, Juma president. Yeah, open once man, I president. You doom lighter, president. Lightning bonnet, hey, mama. 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Be a bestie, be a president. Be a, Oko Israel, why is she? Oko in Nate Kingdom. Omunyak, every month, be a, you be changing, hey, prime minister, no. Yeah, we are head of Seta. Be a bestie, be a. Eliprintif Bofoma, a wa. Ensue Yida, a wa. Porthole ba, a wa. Ubidi Wache, nor two are mining to gua, a wa. Pia, we are president. Everything, just we are Yame, all in all. Juma Edin number two, Ewa Ghana, no, to be a president. And we are no, we are no. Number three, Juma Edin, Blaster Coach. Blaster Coach. Open once a man, I'll call you. Where are Yasha? Yeah, Carlos Queros. Yamin Kao. Yamin who, Mobo? One number. Yo. No se kodi we to ha oh no se kodi yirinchi no pese o se ko yese no ma Jordan ba chire oh oh left ho ne nye se menyo obo 11 kakra omra 7 ho ono no wa hu na we na keeper no artistic injury da bi dem fa we try we boy no yeah Ghana oh bien nim se de si bobo enzo kotodwe na ko asa no wo wo ye di balu kra to a untimi mo balu yes Obia your coach. I was a call 4-4-3 and now 4-3-3-3-1. I didn't know there be and now great argument. Argument made by a man for argument petition for argument. Master Show who child betting. You understand? And Sam last our coach. And now your coach will be as here. You are in trouble. Madrid the coach. Kwan, it me the whole world, Morino, on Kwan, on it, Pep Guardiola, Mumino, when you're dinner. When you're down to your president, when you're down to your coach, and when you're down to yourself. Yeah, you're moving, you're the overcame, you understand? And I'm who says so for only donation.

I change. Don't accept it. Don't buy it. Stay on the word of God. Are you listening to me? Eh, Atroni Konkonsa, men yintu. Gabriel Nseni, Nasem University, Adumef. How do you like it? It is not true. It is not true. Your daughter Fuoka, reporter Eka, Inipeka, Obi betumi akasa nsembi achirewa. One share the whole day, we need it. Eh, Bonsam, Bonsam, Obi use Obi akansa machirewa. The whole day, we need it. Mark chapter 14. Mark 14, 55. Mark chapter 14, verse 55. Today, I'm here to encourage you. Emuaba mumu. Mark 14, 55. Yesu yediriko jina pilot eni. Tiensema yukosu. Mark 14, 55 to 59. Mark chapter 14, verse 55 to 59. Mark chapter 14, verse 59 to... Sorry. Verse 55 to 59. Mark 14. 55 to 59. So Mark 14, 55. And the chief priests and

krumutia yesu nenso ma dance ni nyina no amfa verse 57 there arose a certain people who also bore false witness against him saying that we heard him that saying that he would destroy the temple with his hands within 3 days and build it without his hands but they did it all neither did their witnesses also agree together nipa bi si sori yesu ni se obedwira so dan na gu ne wa asase nwi obi so de ne 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Numbers chapter 14, Yabepon. Numbers chapter 14, Bible says, all the congregation of Israel lifted up their voices and cried, and the people wept the whole night and they could not sleep. Why? Numbers 14, why? All the congregation of Israel, they lifted up their voices and cried all night and they could not sleep. Why? Because somebody gave them a bad report. And let's go back to Egypt. Why did we come here? Moses, return us to Egypt. Better for us to go to Israel than to die in wilderness. All because certain group of Israelis gave them a bad report. We saw the giant. The land is there. Fruitful. Now so we cannot conquer them. Caleb will say, we are able to conquer them. Ebibe pu Israel for abam ema the entire Israel for nipa thousands of people over 600,000 omunyina na adwono obi asue obi abam bu obi temperature call high obi blood pressure call high because nipa bi ebe kansem bone e chire o utem na adwono Gabriel said atro kum gidie atro ekum gidie e send it as well atro Ebet me, I'm a watching any so would you did. Your foul, you know, your foul kuno. The devil, you understand it. Lies kill faith. Lies kill faith. Lies destroy hope. It can make you believe what you are not supposed to believe. It can make you to do what you are not supposed to do. Atrobet me, I'm why you need so we. Atro, it will be a big one, Concosa, Echreno, Mimusa Ukru, any Obebi Tibeb, Emma Nipacrobit me a tracker, Macunya, Sidente, Obecono, Nenipacross sister, Nipacross sister, and Yono.

for be also no credit in today. Tubokoko. Any pay your property in Tubai Koko. Oba sorry and Najono at the Chira Kuana. The devil, Monsan Pesuo Kua, and Wadin Conconsabro, Conconsa, Atro, Akikakika, and Contompo, and in Sam Kika. Bit me a sewa wadi, a sewa juma, a sewa nidaso, a sewa gidi, a sewa jese, a dear memoir reshimuno, it can destroy you. Paul Kasimbi, Gabriel Sani, Pona Sem University, on Adum FM, another sister radio station. Tricky FM and others. Paul say Philippians 4:8. I love it. Obi o Christian your kind Bible be in him say quotation with Philippians chapter 4. Philippians chapter 4 verse 8. I say finally my brethren, ye chat to minion whatsoever things are true. Whatsoever things are true, whatsoever things are honest, whatsoever things are just, whatsoever things are pure, whatsoever things are lovely, whatsoever things are of good report, if there be any virtue and if there be any praise, think on these things. Think on these things. I listen carefully. Apostle Paul, or say, Philippi 4, Afenianum, the Chatur, the Yano Cre, the Yano Cre, the Yepe, the Yatrene, the Yakrojin, the Ewodim Pat, the Ewanimunyam. Near Fata or Do, near my Ewa Abrabopa, I ye be a ho. That's Abrabo be pap, do ha. Sanya my will, and a monument. Monument, the air no crown, the air crojin. Scrutinize Romano who say no crab. Yabekai, no ajed. We eat it to say, no ajed. Who crew to say, no ajed. If we to say, no ajed. And Sam Kikankwa, I say, a be before the Ghana for. Ghana for a bishia or America. Bronx, no bishia or Bronx, who are. Umbishia or a Hollander. Umbishia or England. Umbishia or Bebia. Your course was South Africa, Fangana Fona, and the Timiko di Hong Kong concern. Actually, if you say,

Also, South Africa, Fangana Fona, and the Timiko di Hong Kong Consa, Echre, Yenuan Biwaha, Ibinwaha, Westroni, Wenyamani, Hong Kong San. You understand? Bible say, whatsoever things are pure, whatsoever things are true, whatsoever things are of good report, whatsoever things are loved, whatsoever things are honest and just, think on this. Apart from this, don't believe anything. Don't buy it. And you know, Kreme, Yin Tum, and Sam Kikanen Konkonsa. God doesn't hate you. It is not true. With a Yami Town, Yami Pawasem, and you know, Kreme, Yami Dog. I listen to me. Gabriel Anseni, Nassim University. David is here, Goliath. Your camera, David, Nay, no Kreme. He taunted him. Disdain him, he describe him as an animal. David is here, Goliath. Someone can kind. Your kafra, David Hunina. Your Goliath, kafra, David Hunina. Then Ukraine, no correct. David and Yantum. We are crammer, we are bar. Maybe you say, what is it? Oh, Babus, oh, Bunanimitia, oh, Buna Bonfia. Now, so David and Fine Yajma, who didn't kun him. So, also, betie the voice of the enemy, you'll not be victorious. If you listen to the voice of the enemy, you will never be victorious. Don't listen, mentee. The way Sambalat, any Tobiah, it describes the work of Nehemiah. A joy way away, Pataku, Ekra, a jumpu of Sua, a bebuagu, Unya Bricha, Unya Builder, Unya a Mason Papa, Unim Sene, a sea wall. Wait, Abuabi jumpu fast with bebuagu. They discourage Nehemiah and discourage him and discourage him, but he didn't buy it. While Nyantum, at the end of the day, he built the walls within a record time of 52 days. 52 days, he built the walls of Jerusalem. To their shame, the Bible says, when they saw that the walls were built, they were ashamed. Omani wuye, omu si omu trase. Listen, sister, if you want to go forward in life, ignore what people say. Write it down. If you want to go forward in life, my brother, ignore what people say. Most are not true. If you want to go forward in life, ignore what people say. Most are not true. So, person, uko wenim awa brabo mwa. 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

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Kadima chi on Pai Boom. Kase, it is not true that I'm a failure. Kase, it is not true that I'm hopeless. It is not true that I'm useless. It is not true that God hates me. It is not true that I'm a sinner. I'm not a sinner. Jesus died for me. I'm not hopeless. I'm not failure. I'm not useless. I will make it in Jesus' name.

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I said, Yano Cret, sir, your son, Sani, and Yano Cret, sir, your Deboyeni, and Yano Cret, sir, my Shiasi, and Yano Cret, sir, a bread chum, and Yano Cret, sir, and ye, yammy. And a bombing, yamme, and no designing, yamme, and no permacy, but dim kunim, oh ninjinem, oh yes, with him. It is not true that I'm a failure. Send me a baby as be a failure, oh boy. Sister, brother, don't condemn yourself, and don't allow the words of people to condemn you. You understand? Now, Paul to say, and a yes, with him, be here, the greatest preacher of all time. Paul, you know what to say, you know your soul. Ah, or yet terrorists. And so, maybe we are saying, Baba, the greatest saint. It is not true. My sister, you are not a failure. My brother, you are not hopeless. You are not useless. God is my maker. God is my designer. I'll be victorious in Jesus' name. I will be victorious in Jesus' name. Medin kunim. I will yes you. Please do. Edim. Tien you in yanko. Tien you in. Tien you in. Fan you in. Echichi will re. Nayanko. Rade any unkunim defo. Obedin kunim ama. Ote.

What a word. Mamu breaking announcement. Nasem University. They say, oh, person unya a Facebooker. Your new name. Obi a hacky, obi a re, are you Nasem? I will Facebook in this. You understand? Obi a re. Your re, your friend Jaga. Jaga be a re. Na Jiga. Near board games, your friend Jiga. Jiga re. It is the new Facebook page. And Nasem Ote. No cry. See? When someone said, Ninja me yen ye. We cry fine. Nasem Ote. Nasem, with the nuance, punch it. Nasem Ote. When Reverend Gabriel's life. Nasem, born Nasem, no about Ote. W O T E E. W O T E E. So the new Facebook page. And Nasem Ote. Nasem Ote. Register. And that's your life. Ote. Nasem Nuakas Ote, Nasem Ote, Nasem Ote, new Facebook page. Would be who message, you know, and be who Chancellor Gabriel's in the whole life. Nasem Ote, Yamia Dom, your real message, you know, your real seer, a quandaho, open so bar for the to support the work of Reverend Gabriel's, the minister of Reverend Gabriel's, with me about for the who the GDS now bar for the senior minion, so no one century. Oh, I probably with me about 40.

Seven Kama Kuma said, if I send me boy for the edition, you can also do it. Number near 02 45, another 45, 04, another 04. Gabriel David Ansan, Yamu Mayemusan, San Mabo for the Yamijumabiano, and you have for the bonus. So you can support.

nyamedwuma bia no ani afɔrebɔ ni sika na ɛkɔ. So you can support the work of God. The number is 0245 another 4504 another 04 02 4545 0404. Gabriel David Ansan, God bless you. Mamuba for the nyina mamu support ministry no. May God bless you. Drop in something, say I'm supporting this great work of God. 0245 another 4504 another 04 Gabriel David Ansan.

Special greetings to Resurrection Christian Church. Monte Saint Liberty Assembly. All night in Ebaso. Ebaso on the 3rd of July. On the 3rd of July, Friday, 9 o'clock to 4 a.m. Church premises. 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Restoration Christian Church, Liberty Assembly. God bless you. The host minister, Pastor Hope. Pastor Hope, God bless you. Courtesy, promise, Dugbati, my producer. I'm a big giddy glow. Was it true talk, oh? Yeah. My able reverend. Thanks for your toss, encouragement, and prayers. Adam Vig giddy glow. Bless you. Fran Debbie, Koforidia. Was it all is well, Rev. Was it rap? Chris, the tailor. Leside. Was it greetings? Senior brother. Joseph Kwesi Anaman, Deacon of Church of Pentecost, Adenta Housing, down Lakeside. Odebia, I say I heard my name.

Greetings to my sweet mom, Agnes Benis Bossman of East Legon. This is from Lady Apostle Donish. 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Yes, happy birthday to you, Portia Blevy. Mama Mary Edu, Auntie Mary to say, Yachia, Mr. Edu, Mammy, and Ebusia Funina, Silano, Bedin, you go enjoy. 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

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Davidson. Bless you so much. This is Sam Della from Accra Teshi Camp, Ghana Military Academy. God bless you. Salute. 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Both sides. Thank you. 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

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Mr. Kwame Adusipo. 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Bless you so much. Seth Savo. Happy 50th birthday to an extraordinary husband, father, and friend. Today, we celebrate a remarkable man, Mr. Richard Kwame Abochi Kwashi, as he reaches the golden milestone of 50 years. My dearest Richard, words can hardly express how grateful I am to God for the gift of your life. For 50 wonderful years, you have touched countless lives with humility, kindness, and generous heart. As your wife, I've been privileged to witness firsthand the depth of your love and strength of your character and your unwavering commitment to the family. You are special. With all love, Sandra Koba, nurse specialist, International Maritime Hospital, and your loving children, Maureen, Shalonda, Brianna, Dyros, glorious birthday, Don Richie. Amen. I'm in Tonkwanem. They love you, Keke. It's our Richard Kwame Abochi Kwashi. Happy 50th birthday. Also, cause we are by your call. Asante Solomon. Yamimanisui. God bless you. Amen. It's not true. Don't accept anything negative. I be here positive. Paul Apia, man of God, bless you so much. Front desk. Mr. Seth Savo, engineers, you know. Then, Nico, God bless you. And then, security phone, you know, AC Munina. Apostle Cosby, AJ, Baba. Obetua, positive words in this. I'm Gabriel Anseni. Wait me, Ascendi. Offering. May message I may pay your offering. 0245, another 45, 04, another 04. Gabriel David Anseni.

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do do and you want to send a seed to support our ministry to support the Buri prayer mountains make us say all believers retreat air cause we honom ye bom paye jinemu fasting from yesterday and paye jinemu din din din din din din it won't up a soul support up a soul send you seed to the mountains now up a soul connected to the grace that is at worker. Let me quickly give you the number. Send your seed to that number. Send your seed to that number. Baby Obia, you can send your covenant connection seed. You want to enter into a covenant with the Lord. You want to covenant with the Eburi Prayer Mountain. Georgina Oye Ejekum, God bless you. Favored one, God bless you. Antoinette, God bless you. Prophet Nana, and so many good people that are watching Parkway C, Munyina mo share our TikTok. 0244 Opeso Sendu Sida. 0244 965 336. 0244 965 336. Prophet Nana Kese. 0244 965 336. That is the number. Opeso connected to the grace. For Bible ne be a co baby near the Kenyan Copanson. Psalm 105. Psalm 105. I will be reading from verse number 16 and verse 17. Psalm 105, verse 16, verse 17. Oh my God. Oh my God. Make I say a national all believers retreat in Ekoso. Yami adama national all pastors retreat. Eye. Any day eye pastors and kwa. Any omo eye renom. Pastors and pastors wives. Pastors and pastors wife. And no eye nyame yaduma from on the 10th, on the 8th of July. Ne ye free ho eye on the... On the 8th to on the 10th. On the 8th to on the 10th. July. Oye sofo, oye sofo penin. Oye sofo ketwa. Oye sofo. One name was sofo penin and nam. And now some was sofo penibia se. And now ye sofo ketwa. Na opa se oba pastors retreat nibia. Se won kwa se no yidene beba.

retreat baby bi obi ano shopper sober retreat ni bi ano so chura number no to pastors and leaders retreat pastors retreat senior pastors associate pastors pastors and their wives this time you be sure 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ye ntunu fo oba so for for wife bra ye be sue ade ne etu aso for mami fo no fo how to support your husband in the ministry to build not to break to build not to break every woman of God every soft 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

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Usano nyuma ye wangwa. Wafre well shada. Ye wawana ye wadinina.

0244 965336. About your old send see the near Cosby AJ. Cosby AJ. You are sending a seed. Send the a seed of 37 Ghana cedis. This is a prophetic direction. A seed of 37 Ghana cedis. Utimia, send the BCC. If we are memoir page our phone, and I'll make a declaration over the phone. You be bomb pioneer shenkom. And then, you know, bomb pioneer, never catch you say, ready to wait in a kunya yawo de aso. There is a throne that belongs to you. God will place you on that throne. The throne of honor and the throne of grace. The Lord will place you on that throne. Psalm 105, verse 16, verse 17. But my mini kind verse 17. Me verse 16. Psalm 105. Only alphabet. Into the back, the best thing is Psalm 105. Psalm 105. Verse 17, he sent a man before them, even Joseph, who was sold for a servant. Some of the versions say he was sold to be a slave. He sent a man before them, even Joseph, who was sold for a servant or to be a slave. Verse 18 say, whose feet they hurt with fetters. He was laid in iron until the time that his word came. The word of the Lord tried him. But do you hear me near verse 17? You know, he sent a man before them, even Joseph, who was sold to be a slave. But the way God sent a man. God sent a man ahead of them. He sent a man before them. Ne se nyankopon in his wisdom and in his plan. Nyame wisdom and in a plan muno or see obesuma enipa. Hallelujah. Nyankopon wisdom and in a plan muno. He is sending his people to Egypt. Israel will definitely go to Egypt. But before Israel goes to Egypt, somebody must go ahead of Israel. Before say Israel beko Egypt, no, it shall say obi. Edikain ewo Egypt. So God will definitely send his people ahead of the his people to Egypt. But I say, ansana menkro fobeko Egypt no. Somebody must go ahead of them. Tibrofuno, he sent a man before them. He sent a man before them. He sent a man before them. It means in the wisdom of God, he knew that this Israelites will be in Egypt. Don't forget, Abraham said, now as for your descendants will be slaves, they will be in bondage for 400 years. So God already knew that Israel is going to be in bondage. But the Bible says before Israel went to Egypt, someone was sent ahead of them. Before say Israel beko Egypt, no, Odikai esuma obi emani.

woman him kind. Odi kan suma obi ema ni di woman him kind. O suma obi ema no edi kind ewo Egypt. Tie, God knows say you go for or interview bi. Nyami be di kan suma obi ema ne di woman him kind. Somebody will go ahead to prepare the grounds for you. God knew that Israel was going to be in Egypt for 430 years. And therefore, he sent someone ahead of them. The Bible says, for he sent a man before them, even Joseph. Now, we'll study verse 16. Before say Obabeka say he sent a man before them. No. Verse 16 is said, moreover, he called for a famine upon the land. He break the whole staff of bread. It means there is going to be a famine in the whole of the land. A combe buvia singina. A combe basa sisunina. But somebody must go ahead of them. Said the Ebeya, a common will not affect Israel. Said the Ebeya, a manina Ebeya, Jacob, and the Ma will not be affected. So God looked among the sons of Jacob and picked one and said, you, I am sending you because I have seen a famine ahead. And you must go ahead and prepare the people. Prepare the land for your people. So in every family, in the future, you are the one I am sending. One I may smile ahead of your people. One I may you send your prayer. You will be the deliverer. You will be the provider. You will be the sustainer. One I will be providing for all the things that because a baby bar, there is going to be famine in the whole world for 7 years. And God, in His wisdom, had to prepare a place for the Israelites. And God did that through a man. It is scripture. See, He sent a man before them. Mami nyankopon nimse problem bibeba. But nyankopon, He knows tomorrow from yesterday. When you watch a free nra, a free nra, then you can him the ABC watch na. Tie, me say, you can open when him a nra, watch a free nra. It's in you can him say watch na BBC. It's the nra na no a prepare say ne me sumo biya mane di kan ho. Say the be a sad the kunisi a say ni pana me suma no no. Obiti mi and me namu no subeji me nkrofo. He sent a man before them. Nyankopon dikan shuma will be. Now, may you be that person who is being sent ahead of your. Because God has seen a famine. He has seen a problem. One day, there is going to be a problem in the family. And therefore, God has prepared somebody who will provide the solution. Somebody who will be the solution to that problem. And that person, such people are always sent by God. For He sent a man before them. Yami suma obi emane di woman him kind. Yami zi obi se di woman him kind. Se de beya se amaneni pre dua. You wuna udi mwaye beba. Brother, listen to me carefully. Amani biya ni pebi nemu biyano. Yami di can't prepare obi for you. Who will deliver you from that problem? Tie. You've not encountered the Joseph that God has prepared for you. But I pray, sir, any man that has been prepared, anybody that was sent ahead of you to be a solution, to provide on nyankopon edikan you will be, asuma will be, said there be a nipa ni na di mwaye bebrew. 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God has ordained and He has sent someone.
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Ebi be affect Jacob ene ne ma. Ekom beba wiase nyina. Jacob ene ne ma will be affected. Nyankopon hwe no se dabi. Before se sad ni be se no. I have to do something. You are always in the plan of God. So ni ma me catch ro. You are always in the plan of God. God has a plan for your life. Nyame plan ne se. There is always somebody ahead of you. Before so be do baby am na no one na yes we be to mu no na yankopon de cash mo bi on mo be bridge ato so amao me say before so be do baby na ye tu am na a yes we do ho be to sam ne no na yankopon de cash mo bi akowenim a send ba so we do ho no ma nipa na be ye bridge a be fa no so ako. He sent a man before them, even Joseph. Now ti may you be that man who has been sent. God is looking for somebody through whom he would deliver your family. Nyame pe obi a obesoma no. A onam ne so begi wabusua firi mpochirem. Onam ne so begi wabusua firi ohiem. Onam ne so begi wabusua efri nkodanem. At this way be a defi ho. God wants to roll away that burden through one man. He will always look for a Joseph. God will always look for a Joseph to save the family in the future. I pray that you will be that Joseph. May you be the deliverer of your family. Bible says, we are somebody in all creation. Or say they are waiting for the manifestation of the sons of God. Some of you, your family is waiting for your manifestation. It is through your manifestation that your family will be delivered. Until you manifest the glory and you manifest your greatness, your family will continue to live in darkness because you are the light of the family. A city that is set on a hill that cannot be hidden. Obia would tell me, Bia. Anyone would tell me, and then you may be an. Me say me, but send me the message where Brel say, you are the light of your family. You are the city that is set on a hill that nobody will be into me if I wouldn't see it. Because that is the wisdom of God for your life. Nyanko ponse, wo enwe siyesi u, se onamoso, ebe jebu shiyano. Hallelujah. Hallelujah. Shout, I am the light of my family. Oh, share me your Facebook, TikToker. For nako typo, I am the light of my family. Action Lady, God bless you. Harriet Edu, God bless you. So many good people that are watching on Facebook, TikTok. Nana Jocelyn, God bless you. Me say, I am the light of my family. I am the Joseph of my family. May you be the Joseph of your generation. Women yame so nyam kopona mo so di mwaye ne beba. E kombe be we are singing. But this man that those who are sent, if a children name be those who are sent, what they do? If you are sent by God to go ahead of your family, may you always be ahead. You always be ahead. He sent a man before them. You go before them. Me say you go before them. Obe di we bush yenim kain. 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No more from Sana Etiri Bieti. 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Yami dubeko ye dim, said the baby Wabushia can sweat me by ye dim. Is this word for somebody? If you believe this word is for you, go to the TikTok, not type this word is for me.
Me say, he sent a man before them. God wanted Egypt to go to, God wanted Jacob and his

sons and Israel to go to Egypt. But before that, somebody must go there first. Somebody must go there first. Because Nyankoponim say Bedu Brebia, Egypt will be the superpower. Nyankoponim say Bedu Brebia, a combi we are seeing in Egypt in Kwane Janebewo. Nyaminim say Egypt ever the light of the world. It is or the ni Israel beko, but say or the ni Israel for beko ho dia. Ese nipa ba ko bi di kan wo. Sai nipa no one wo. Nyame ehuna ni manyam bi wo baabi. A o person do ebusu akose ni manyam ni. But it just says somebody must make himself available. Somebody must be sent to that land. I pray.

leader Joseph. Wouldn't in your mess somehow? Obey me. Miss Wooden Yankupon as somehow. Utiamina so Jid say wouldn't your mess more send the seed nibby. Send 37 Ghana cedis. Say, rather let me go ahead. Let me go before all man who school more who may think that you go before all of them. Dealing in any kind, but now you become the light. The only light and crowd people follow light. Light air attract. Light gives direction. So when you become the light, you will give direction. People will follow you. There are people that wants to enter into prosperity, but they have not seen the light of prosperity. May you become the light of prosperity that people will follow, because you will always go ahead. So come baby, now say light. God sent the light. Joseph was the light of the family, and he was sent to go ahead of his people. For he sent a man before them, even Joseph. I'm reading from the book of Psalm 105, verse 17. He sent a man before them. Suma will be my need to woman kind. Sister, may God send you. May you go ahead of your people. May you go before your people. Among your friends, you are the light. Among your

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He sent a man before them, even Joseph. Brother, you are the Joseph of your generation. You are the one who has been sent by God. You go ahead of your people, and through you, God will deliver your people. George O.T. Bonds, God bless you. Bismarck Bracco. So many good people are watching on TikTok. So send this seed to me. Say, be out here, maybe I send this seed to me. Just send a seed of 37 Ghana cedis. The number 3 is a spiritual number, and the number 7 is also a spiritual number. This is a prophetic direction. If you have memoir, page our phone, and I will declare.

spiritual number, and the number 7 is also a spiritual number. This is a prophetic direction. If you have more page your phone, and I will declare over the phone. You said, may you be the you be the light. Bible said he sent a man before them, even Joseph. Now listen to this. Who was sold to be a slave? Is that a Bible not can? He sent a man before them, even Joseph, who was sold to be a slave. Listen to me. Sometimes those who are sent, sometimes they are also sold. It do prepare. Sometimes your own family members will sell you. Sometimes the people that you are going to prepare the place for, sometimes they will betray you. It do be on beton, Jessica. It do be on beton, sell. The Bible says God sent Joseph, but Satan said, I have sold him. There are so many great people today sent by God. And the devil has also sold them. They've been sold by their own friends, betrayed, abused. There are so many good people. Tilly, bless. God bless you. Haruna Baba, God bless you. So many good people that are watching. Prophet Samuel. I'm preaching, Prophet Samuel said the text. I'm preaching from Psalm 105, verse 16, verse 17, and verse 18. Prophet Sam Ministries, God bless you. Napoleon Nikabo, hey, big man. Wanna not send me Greek or Bible school? Maranatha University College. Napoleon Nikabo, or a soft penny bar. For he sent a man before them, even Joseph, who was sold to be a slave. Hey, me say, those of us who are sent, the devil, and say, we are always sold. And Crawford toying, Crawford kaya hunsem, and Crawford saying today, and Mommy, if people are destroying today, if people are selling you today, don't worry. It is one of the signs that shows that you have been sent by God. People will not be jealous and they will not be envious of you. It will come some okay as chapter 7 okay verse 9 and the patriarch they were moved with jealousy, envy, and they sold Joseph to be a slave. So those who are sent by God, sometimes they are jealous of them, and Enkrofo are envious of them, and because of that they sell them. It means that the reason why Joseph Ninianum turn on envy. Acts chapter 7, verse 9. Envy. They sold Joseph because they envied Joseph. Because God chose the man and sent the man. Moses Eastwood, God bless you. Nana, God bless you. Dauda Evans, God bless you. They sold Joseph. Mommy, your tongue, and you go and you must see your superpower. It's because God has sent you. Man of God, you have been sent. You are sent by God. That is why people are destroying you. You are sent by God. That is why they are selling you. They are tongue. It's me, Pomata, they shall come once. Texan. Texan, God bless you. Apostle Isaiah, Isaiah B. Asari, divine blessing. God bless all of you. Be a shame on TikTok. Dini Cosby AJ, Apostle Cosby AJ on TikTok. Oko hon manu follow me why? Oko anu follow. Apostle Cosby AJ live on TikTok. Apostle Cosby AJ on TikTok. Bible say Joseph, who was sent by God, was also sold by man. The father God has sent you does not mean people cannot sell you. No. The father that you are anointed does not mean that people, human beings, cannot sell you. Nipa biti mi aton. Nyami asuma odie. Bible said the nyami suma no. Unsusu ni hon hon no dia mano. He that is sent by God. Bible said God gives that person his spirit without measure. Yet people can sell you.

so your cult. If you make so you say, if you make so you say. But the issue is, it is one of the signs that you are sent by God. Also from where we move, you bet him do at the radio show do at him. You bet him do at the social media do at him. You bet him one some the one year. You bet go shoot the torso. Yes. Sometimes in Yamesumawa, people also sell you. But the good news, they say, the selling of the saint ones becomes the wheel. And the bear the wheel, and I said, the aeroplane, what's his name? Because baby, Yamesumoko. God wanted Joseph to be in Egypt. He couldn't have been Egypt without his brother selling him. Sometimes God allow people to sell you so that you can be carried to where he wants you to be. God wanted Joseph to be in Egypt. I be kwanka Joseph go niska obe fa chariot. Na dia ko Egypt no ni bi. But okoho free. Ebre ye ton no mo ton de net na ti ase nam so. Ed ni ko Egypt. They see a tongue, but they are leading you to where God wants you to be. There is a place ordained by God for you. Sometimes it takes men to sell you for you to get there. Yam tongue I won't mean to ho. Yam can once my won't mean to ho. Yam pamu and free assure my won't mean to ho. A woman ye knew a dear won't because ya say watch your boss. Ya tongue watch your boss. Yammy person do co baby. To tell you, yammy be my crime and nipa tongue. They say, I told them, I may be my crime and nipa tongue. Said, I'll be able to me a co baby, I don't persuade Ocon. Patience, afforte, God bless you. Okay, so is that patient? God bless you. So is you. Divine blessing beats. Linda, Amua, God bless you. Pretty Martha, God bless you. If I touch my TikTok and no follow me, I post to Cosby AJY. He sent a man before them, even Joseph. Let me make this announcement. Fire for fire is coming back at the Buri Prayer Mountains. So kai fire for fire all night, no? So kai fire for fire all night. It is coming back at the Buri Prayer Mountains. Fire for fire all night is coming back at the Buri Prayer Mountains. So kai sa program, no? Fire for fire. Ekan must die. Ekan must die. And you fire for fire all night. 7 weeks. Be ready. 7 Fridays non-stop. It is going to be fire for fire. Next week, me ba, me the dates, ne beba. Fire for fire is coming back. Ekan will surely die. Won't mean nyane. So Kaisa prophetic direction and yeno. Ye ubeba physically ye soja. Ye soja nkasa. Na ubi a wati to be a ye ubi be friend suspected list. Ubi a ufu so tundro. O ye beifo webu shenim. O wo ote webu shenim. No de say adi. Ube tru dini di aba. Ni di a se o ye umini a kobe ponosho. Ye soja ye jenon ye bomba e sa a. Ni a tu di a tu jenim. E ni me sisi wong. Yes, that direction will be a kobe free. A flower baby. The chrome web, mepe, bato. Oba program your poor night no sound soon. You call the fee or call the chrome straight. Wanko or yet more a flower, but in the chrome and cassa mepe. Your poor night now no call the chrome. Coin or say, Obusan Bapesapa. I then a bush me, man, ye. So me, oh, papa, me, papa, no, we are soldier. I know what I soldier, you must. I went to me and sit down to me and touch me. Up a pencil, I bet in the grass, I say, why are they? I then a bush, and it is, sir. Papa said, say, won't sad dine is yon. Or say 40 something years, say, oh, we won't say a beer, sir, and I'll say, Debbie. I say, sad dine a yabosom dine. And the bush, and in a shebre chassis. Wow. So, chairman, papa could die 12, I'm at 12. No, yeah, direction or the ensona ye of mountains or the petit fuel. Within one week, Nipa Makmaku 8 and the who was safe on him. 8 people died in that house, that family house. Yes, and your friend Achan must die. Be pure, yeah, Achan be a Bible say Achan, the man is that for Dean could go. Achan and a far suddenly be Jericho. And the man is that for Dean could go. Is that for Dean could go? And Joshua said, Debbie, Yentias, Yenchim. Bible so much chintun to a poor Achan. Bible say, eh, Obusan say, Achan, at then our how yang. Why have you troubled us? Every troubler will be troubled. Every Achan will surely die.

and I say, whoa, make sense why it's adding. And you know, my intro. Yes, she feared in a bush and phone with fire. It's young, so Akan Mazda, yeah, the fire, nay. Fire for fire! No, I just so Akan Mazda. It is coming back. Lay a Friday, seven Fridays all night. If you could must see, if you are flower, if you touch him, man, people come on the damn mountains on them. Yeah. All night, na she so. Bana ubema baby ada upona so person dakura na se ukode ya yebema baby ada to prepare you remember next week the date thing na be out 7 Fridays Akan Mazda you be we 7 Fridays no do so ye be for sin near den no we hu dia be si Akan Mazda fire for fire do show my TikTok akona ko type of fire for fire who type of pay jani be kofi horses here type of fire for fire jan kofi horses here jan ko office ho jan ko market ho e wo Jesus Christ demo le branda kabataya fan do se teke beri bataya fire for fire see Akan Mazda Bible said he sent a man before them, even Joseph, and he was sold. Mama, ya turn wrong. Obana, oye the light of the family. Yes, say Obano. One person say Obano man. Because onu Obasa Obano, onu nyami asumano as the Joseph. That's your son. That's your daughter. He is the Joseph of your family, and yet they are selling him. Yes, sometimes they try to sell your Joseph. With Joseph, no person will turn with Joseph no. But the Lord will see you through. 18 and I say, baby, pio piano. Send the seed, maybe 37 Ghana cedis. Utm o shemia. Send your seed, 37 Ghana cedis. Maybe bon number ni sisi ya. Number ni is 0244. Because you be starting pastor's retreat, you be pastor's retreat in so. And here from on the 8th to 10th July. On the 8th to 10th July. And here national all pastors and their wives retreat. Pastors and their wives retreat. And we bury prayer mountains. Number near 0244. Do person send those seed. Do person register for the retreat. Pastor's retreat. 0244 96 53 36. Retreat in a July. Make us say yeah, yeah, all believers. But the next retreat in all pastors and their wives retreat. Ewo Eburi Prayer Mountains. Number near 0244 96 53 36. 0244 96 53 36. 0244 96 53 36.

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But TikTok. Apostle Cosby AJ. Live on TikTok. But Apostle Cosby AJ. But you be whom your TikTok is here live. Connect it. Connect it. Join it. I'm going to show my foreign account. No,

Egypt no no your prime minister onu ne nam no so ne nyame kopom amu nya Goshen etna the best part of the land of Egypt from Goshen won nyame rom adom ko dia Bible say Joseph supplied and provided all their needs. Tiwe, you are the Joseph of your generation won nyame nam so be ma obusua ba bi atna won nyame nam so e be supply all the needs of your family won nyame nam so di ehan bi be be busua won nyankopon nam 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me bia no fashe wa dwuma na fashe wa koma mu se God is always with you. God is always with those who he has sent. God is always with those who he has. The Lord will always be with them. When they sold Joseph, the Bible says, and God was with him. I pray that the Lord will be with you all the days of your life. He will be with you. He will never leave you. He will never forsake you. Nyame be ka ho, nyame be hwe so, nyame be boa. E mo be mu so ho den na ji nyankopon di. With Jesus Christ demon. Finally, Joseph ebeye Bible care. Okay, in Genesis chapter 47 now. The Bible says, and Joseph gathered all the money of the land. When God sends you, he gives you the favor to gather money. The man who was sent ahead of them gathered all the money of the land. The man Joseph who was sent ahead of them, the Bible says he gathered all the money of the land. May God give you the grace to gather wealth. Okay, in 3 John 1 chapter pe. See, I pray above all things that thou mayest prosper and be in good health as your soul prospers. May God give you prosperity. Nyami men si wiye.

0: 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I pray that God will give you the grace to gather all the money.
1: Everybody,
0: Yankopon Oma wa aduma betimi di gather wealth.
1: Everybody,
0: sin Yankopon Oma wa aduma betimi gather wealth. May God give you money. May God give you wealth. May God bless you financially. May God open doors before you. May it be well with you all the days of your life. Yami men suye. Yankopon Moa. That was Jesus Christ demo. Amen. I feel be out in send your seat. Gifty AJ, Jemfi, God bless you. Gladys Boache, God bless you. Gladys Boache, Apia. Hey, Patro, Obi out in send your seat. Oh, send you a seat. Bible says, when money failed in the land, Joseph gathered all the money of the land. Okay, in verse 12, and Joseph nourished his father. Genesis chapter 47. Mankind from verse, my mankind from verse 11. Genesis chapter 47, verse 11. And Joseph placed his father and his brethren and gave them a possession in the land of Egypt, in the best of the land, in the land of Ramesses, as Pharaoh had commanded. Was it Joseph placed his father and his brothers and gave them possession? Why? Because the man was sent ahead of them. Be provided the need of your family. If you believe in that, say amen. Not just that, but verse 12. And Joseph nourished his father and his brethren and all his father's household with bread according to their families. Joseph nourished them. Joseph momu baby tonight. Because America. Papa UK. Yes. Because God is sending you ahead. And he's sending you before them. The Bible says, and Joseph gathered all the money of the land. And Joseph gathered all the money of the land. And Joseph gathered all the money of the land. I pray that God will give you that grace to gather wealth. In Jesus' name. Amen. What a blessing. What a grace. I feel you, man. What send you seed? Now lift up the phone. Me show be sending 37 Ghana shillings. I feel your phone. Maybe bomb pay your mouth. Lift up your phone. You have sent your 37 Ghana shillings. Who team you? Who be out team you? Just 37 Ghana shillings. Oh, share me your TikTok and so I want to send it. Just 37 Ghana shillings. Oh, share me your 37 cities. Who team me 37 cities? Send that seed now. Now I pray for everyone who has sent this seed. That may you never lack money. You will never lack wealth. In the name of Jesus Christ. Every burden laid on you, I command it to be rolled away. In the name of Jesus. I command every burden to be rolled away. In the name of Jesus. I prophesy that grace will speak for you. That mercy will speak for you. In the name of Jesus. If I didn't do money, I didn't wow. I didn't count it, I didn't mean to you. And sebi a new diakon. And sebi a shoddy tiao. And sebi a shoddy tiao. And then my dumbin will use them all. I found the mouth, the pie was jet out. I didn't yet this swim through so. I didn't know how through so. I didn't mean to you no more. It was Jesus Christ, the demon. Miss Sun, come. I feel maybe I will tell me, God bless you. Now I want to do this. Maybe send me here a prophetic direction with seven people. A direction of wealth and riches. And obi esu se wi ase aye do bi esu se sika hwan yeden. 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

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Me, I want to make a covenant with you. 7 people. I want to enter into a covenant with 7 people. Menom be din come menom be kasa. Memo afre me na me no wakasa. 7 people. 7 people. Nipa makuma ko 7. Obeso seed 110 Ghana cedis. Obeso seed 110 Ghana cedis. But all send this seed ni we afre number na me be bono. O fresh sa number na omo de me number an kasa be ma. I don't want to mention that number. My personal number me use all this time. Me person me bought a one phone line issue. It starts with 0277. But I don't want to mention it here. But I will give you a number. I'll be sending 110 Ghana cedis na koso. Who send the koso a fresh number no? I catch them say apostle so person no kasa. Omo de sa me number ne be mana frame me. Me no be kasa. And now from one we jaw number momo. Me do mountains so I'm afraid. Before I make a mountain. Me do mountains so I'm afraid. Open source so seed 110 Ghana cedis nibia. My personal number is 0249 972233. May pay 7 people. Just 7 people. I mean, on your direction. Your mountains, yes, started fasting from yesterday. We'll be there till Saturday morning. I want to stand on the mountains, on the altars, and declare over the lives of 7 people. Share. We are in the 6th month. Sabosume, a yahochere bosome. June, July, a yahochere bosome. It ya can for your friend Kita onsa. Nipeti mochere na mas one show and say yabebo chrono. But me persing yamen name so boao, near you free sahochremo. And a lot of people are complaining and tradi, juma basa, in su tose niema. But 7 people. Prophetically, me person minimum ya kwanchere. I want to stand on the altars of the mountain. We are already in fasting. You will not get pastors. I will jina be pos. Mimi jina be pono shot. Na me se frame ni yamompai. Me fro mi a me fro when I get to the mountains. Na me no wakasa. Itu pa frame number na jimi number no. Na frame na me no mbuku apa me chro time me fro. And now frame no ejau number. Se apostle so be fro. Mi a me do mountains so I will call you. Na me no e din komo. 7 people. Obe so seed 110 Ghana cedis to support the work that we are doing. Me bon number ni sisi ya. Sebi onfa ma apostle nundi.

Genesis chapter 47 verse 14. Genesis chapter 47 verse 14. Or see, and Joseph gathered up all the money that was found in the land of Egypt.